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Maybe I'll be more details, no, but send me the can. What for pan on our fascia? Maybe I'm pay a chat with the Aguso. Frank Kwame Chum. Chum, let me show why. Maybe I'll be also with me and share our TikTok why. TikTok near Apostle Cosby AJ. Apostle Cosby AJ. Apostle Cosby AJ. Apostle Cosby AJ.

9723. 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I speak over it. Me bompaye gusu serenya me doma marando kaba. 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I start eating. Ubit me I start eating DB. Say a bread. Say a biscuit. Say a drink. Be say baby. I start taking it. Start taking it. Also, take some bread for your health. Start taking it. Start taking it for your health. Stop taking it. Start taking it. It is for your health. Take it. Take it. It is for your health. Take it. It is for your health. Take it. It is for your health. Take it. Felicia Duchumua. Take it. It is for your health. Felicia, it is for your health. Take it. Please take it. Take it. It is for your health. Please take it. It is for your health. Take it. It is for your health. It is for your health. Take it. Consider this is CRD. By faith, take it. It is for your health. You will not die. You will live. You will not be admitted at the hospital. I said it is for your health. I said it is for your health. I said it is for your health. Take it. Take it. Take it. It is for your health. It is for your health. Take it. It is for your health. Take it. You will not die. You will not be sick. You will not be admitted at the hospital. I declare by the Spirit of God, not even your hair, not even a single hair will fall from your head. No. We declare by the Spirit of God, it is working. By the power of God, it is working. I declare in the name of Jesus. I said it is working. I said it is working. I said it is working. I said it is working. I said it is working. In the name of Jesus, it is working.

0249972233 0249972233 0249972233 0249972233 0249972233

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Ebra would say your name. 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Soon soon ma wa dear be a. Ebra would say your name. Ebra would depend on you. Ebra would drum start drinking. Etu sesia. 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

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This is for a financial breakthrough. This is for your survival. This is for your health. 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

0: Ya mean shoot out non show so. 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Take the phone. 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I'll send it be. Number near 0249 972 2 3 3 0249 97 22 33 0249 97 22 33 0249 97 22 33. 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Nyame aduma asofo nyina ne difo asempaka fo ye nyina ye shia wo Eburi Prayer Mountains. Nyame aduma eye from Wednesday 9th of September ne free honom eye Friday 11th September. Baby bia wo bia meto shade afro minimi nua pani Apostle Paul Kwakman this age me di brew Eburi Prayer Mountains. But baby bia wo bia no make sure say won so betimi abebi so person baby ya me ma number be fresh see e be register registration e free yenju bi sika yenju kaprekra registration e free ti baby bi obi ana so person ba pastor retreat ni bi e wo Eburi Prayer Mountains sir number ni ni fresh see 0244 965336 0244 965336. So we are software, we are software mami, open so ba pastors retreat nibi. 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But so person baby at the kind fraying ne CC would dine or reservation BBR. 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Nyame Adam Apostle Paul Oku Hackman. And name who Prophet Tremen so Ewanum Apostle Paul Oku Hackman. Oh, blessing! Fire! Fire! Fire! Dimaya! Dimakum! Bugra! Bra! Bra! Bra! Bra! Bra! Bra! Bra! Bra! Bra! Bra! Bra! Bra! Apostle Abre.
1: I was a bit.
0: And he started here. He started last Friday, Mra. Apostle Ibrahim Lamte, Ben Lanchi, and Monday, Tuesday, Wednesday, and Thursday. Watch now. Now it's Adiat Vinti, and War Night. Wow. Apostle, Operation Fire, Minim said testimonies. Hey! Hey!
1: Hey! Hey! Hey!
0: Operation Fire! Fire! Fire! Dimayau! Dimakum! Bugla! Bla! Bla! Bla! Bla! Bla! Bla! Bla! Bla! Bla! Bla! Bla! Bla! Bla! Bla! Bla! Bla! Bla! Bla! Bla! Bla! Bla! Bla!
1: No pressing fire, but I'm
0: a wadina ba. I was a wadina ba.
1: Adam.
0: I wadina ba.
1: Adam.
0: I wadina ba.
1: Adam.
0: I wadina ba.
1: Adam.
0: Requeja, de watch him at a new overhead, and no dang.
1: Also for.
0: Apostle, no dang.
1: Madam! Hey, Bernard. Frasatira. Egurade.
0: The preaching prophet.
1: Oh.
0: Preaching is not wrong at all, sir.
1: But you're waiting here. We're putting here. Monday, dear. Or the autumn, also. Who do you mean, Trasi?
0: Wow.
1: Ayo, a gratis. Ayo, preachy fire, you preachy fire, preachy fire, where you're suffering.
0: Wow.
1: Jesus. A take those. I just a one. One ban. And I want to carry it. And as ever, I say, yeah, baby, oh. Oh, bless you, fire, no, or dinner, your friend, or dinner, festival. Same, but Tony Dean, oh, bless you, fire, or dinner,
0: festival, or dinner. And a program I survived over 30 years.
1: Or so,
0: program I joined over 30 years.
1: Minia, program we won't. Oh, I got there, can you? And a Tuesday, Namachiami.
0: Oh, I do. What do you from Kumasi?
1: Kumasi. Tuesday, Wednesday. Who do you trust you? Okegum sad na komshene dem wadi ni dem. Na me be fano so be ye shira. Ama safo. Ana na. The seer. The ill eye. Hey!
0: Sunyane.
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0: Ozo nkom rough, rough, rough, rough, rough.
1: No, no, to be sent the panelizer. Hey, I tell you. We are the Greeks in America, man, on your birthday. Or ship communist, I don't know more. Onya Tassi.
0: Onya Tassi.
1: Onya Tassi. 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Watch it on, watch it on. We yard and
0: containing in our con contention.
1: Turn your me fan so no see. And I saw the man of Gromon Bessie. Now, not
0: one night.
1: And there,
0: one night.
1: And there,
0: one night.
1: And there, one night to be a CZ.
0: Oh, baby, are you good, baby?
1: But Patro, only Musafo, no, your night. I can't see you, senior apostle, Poruku Hackman. Or your war night. Into Onfaka
0: at their crown operation fire 2026.
1: Onfaka no fun ni penny na megu.
0: That's right.
1: Na omumehwe de ekoso ni omuhyebrem. 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Yo de sidi ye. Em ye wo de di because Bible say call on me in time of trouble and I the Lord will view the unsearchable things that you did not know. And you may be a nim, and you may be a hint of ye, and you may be a swakata, and you may be a bear.
0: Swakata,
1: my God. And it's not a D for a war. Did I make any member? The reason from Tuesday, Wednesday, Thursday, Friday, a prophetic prayer, word, and I want your mini panels or your new tuning.
0: Wow.
1: Oh, Apostle David. 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
0: Jesus.
1: At the age of 60s,
0: wow.
1: Uniba.
0: Wow.
1: Afeni ye kutu, abofo kutu na wodi.
0: Wow.
1: And so, Dr. Becker Chen say, Ibia, this is the reason why I won't go. And so, what do you know?
0: Yes, baby.
1: I said, Bushifi.
0: I mean, Japadi.
1: What? Go. In that times, you need a prophet. You, which ya, unyamidi for. Yes, Udi for. Oh, the megosia. Now, what the cause of the problem? Ibi, Kwana, the end of now. 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I stand in the name of the Lord. Those who follow our ministry in the atro, nyamensa woroso.
0: Yes, sir.
1: E difwe baye nyina, nyamensa woroso. Na udifwe woro, David Chairman, or no, the office no operate in another realm.
2: Yeah.
1: Ubia or Rems, Nediano, the prophetic, another realm.
2: Because I've seen so every year, be out in about Operation Fire. It also said,
1: oh, also for one Bamidia, Papa, the Bernard, Bernard Beba, the Bernard Abiji, my Beba, the Bernard Prophet David. And now minister we are we pena and crofoko kumu my brother say na odifo no ko sunya ne anam si de be
2: onyanko
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1: 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Ama osa wo power ministry. 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Nti the principal and nephew that one mad there wa be bia wutie ye ni biara be bia wutie ni biara ma yesia
2: yesia
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2: 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Yes, starti all night in 8 ni a starti. 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One-on-one, onu be din komo. The be out in encounter. Let me say, this man is one of the most anointed men of God I've ever come across. So please, it is an opportunity for you to meet the man. It may still be a ubiano. It be a went to me on Monday, Tuesday, Wednesday, Thursday, a brand new encounter because program name pompon super near to know. Yeah, baby, you do need baby, you do a higher level pa near to know. It's your best, baby, be a ubiano. More and more tema, more and more shaman, utio kumasi kra. It is still not late. 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
2: Wow. A two free domain neighbor. Free Kumasi neighbor. 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A honum na ye aye new overhead no. It is shared on also. God bless you. Abazo.
1: Mimi.
2: Finally. Operation Fire.
1: Operation Fire. Odifo. I'm a person.
2: Okay. Odifo David. Emma Kwaba. Odifo David a two from Sunyaneton. Odifo Operation Fire every year bia oba. E den e kan wan ma o jabi bia ho na oba Operation Fire. Apart from say bia apostle yeo papa no. I believe say there's something you've seen about this program. I no tema oba. Ye nin komo.
3: De nyamisa Operation Fire ye program bia e da me koma so. 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
3: 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One thing I know ni se ye peje nyame a edi oje ani ehu san
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1: me nka wa shem so na sa wurefi na nye COVID na sen ka every year biya yeko the feast of Tabernacle.
0: Yeko yeko Israel.
1: Ewe Israel.
0: October.
1: Every year biya yeko. 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
0: Yeah.
1: Yeko celebrity. Enti ye ye feast we afashe we no. Nyanko pondi ya dumse edusua. He said special angels and special guests.
0: Yeah. Onse the oba ye Ghana hanum kras. Ye busuye mu ne ye kroma fashion ni bibiro no ma. When it is festive and a festival time no, demons are activated.
1: Yes.
0: The presence of demons are confono to me e ye juma pa. So and this is the time spiritually. Now nya fashion na ihana ekoya okonya samwa. So e afashe omko silo. A annual program, and this program is an annual program. Some of you, maybe your destiny is connected to this program. And Mesu, I just next year.
4: That's right.
0: And Mesu, I just said, I election, Okope president did not bow 4 years and stand up between us and UTBU. So, we know swam, oh, wa ma. And you know, Yambran is saying, what should be the expectation? Because should be bar. Then I'm facing an issue. Yes, your worship program, your evangelistic program, your crusades, but this is a fire program. It what should be the expectation?
3: Expectation is your wadrin say you come with encounter with God. Uninyami binya encounter. Na encounter na uninyami binya no ube receive whatever devil stolen from you. The abrosama jefluence. Ebema wa activate divine divinity.
0: Wow.
3: Now what move to the next level of your life?
0: Wow.
3: Eti afashe biano se change eteki praise. 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
1: 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Ube we are che mantles. This year.
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1: 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Netinye locate you in tem because ende udi for ne yejma. We appreciate all the gifts. Evangelists, we appreciate them. Teachers, you appreciate them. Pastors, you appreciate them. But Tiwi, tonight is a prophetic night. And I tell you, you need a prophet and you need a prophecy. It is a tonsa de afro and ne enumere ewo IDPM. A war night. Ya minsha, no men suye, no nyo kesye, ewo Jesus Christ demo. Baby bi obiano, ya dasi, se. All right, here goes on.

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0: The leader and the founder of IDPM. 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Fire. 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Ever more deep for Bompire Man Crofas and Cobaton Crofos or any Jubai Babe. I made it for Bajo Trama, make a crack.

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1: Boss, I want to tell you, my dear, my brother, on Fantuas. 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Hello.
2: Morning.
1: Morning, Zayn.
2: Morning.
1: Yo, I didn't pass you, but I'm pressing fire to be here now. But you're there. Now,
2: what's
1: happening? But you're more doing it. Doing it, yeah. 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
0: Ma wa bɔ mu mu kabi a wa bɔ no yi fi ɔna bra program no.

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1: But you measure when you want to be more than
2: Bomadi answer was so bad for any papaya to Oswald. Kasegu Klaso. Good morning.
3: Hello, good morning.
2: Oh, Brazil!
3: Fire.
2: Now, what for Dima? You could be operating, would you for a bread, a all way from Sunyan? And I do you if you appoint a Zanko program, Casuani about. And he, Okasa free. But Okasa, Okasa, the
3: Pacha,
2: the Pacha, the convention, what baby, Anna?
3: Me Pacha, me.
2: Now, what if you hear that? So for me, that, my boy. Now then, apostle invite to now with
3: you.
2: I'm touch with you, and you may measure with him
0: all night. I'm touch with you. I'm touch with you. I'm
2: amen. Good morning. Good morning.
4: Morning, sir.
2: Now, what is Mpacho? Mpacho, now, what is free?
4: Mpacho, I'm going to say, Ashama.
2: You, Atadika, Wana.
4: Ashama.
2: Ashama, Anifa.
4: Ashama, say, Suba.
2: Okay. Program, now, what is your baby?
4: I'm going to say,
2: oh, and your mother said, no, baby, all night, and what? Bomodia Apostle Tom Safro, a nice program, prophetic program. Now, my patro, Infana Safano,
4: I suffer no Achimota.
2: There's a wolf for Rumia Chemeboa,
4: the Gontari Station Chemoa,
2: Medas, what for Rumia Chemeboa, what for Rumia Chemeboa, what for Rumbe, how many years?
4: Oh, me, yes, it is. More
2: believe in my bar. Ah, and I'm a banner. And you're fat Jimmy, fat Jimmy. Oh, Brazil!
4: Fire! Fire! Kima yao! Kima kum! Kima dream!
2: Hey, Papa, wait! What did you bring me? Dima Brim is the one my Baguaga, but it's about with the Dima Brim. I got Dima Kum. I'm going to see Dima Bram. The Patrol Empire and Opera Yabuma. What do you for Castaton of Sumami?
0: The bomb pike. The bomb pike is here the mount. If you were control quiet, I don't see Amy.
2: Amen. Hello.
5: Hello, Papa.
2: Ni pe gula ni ji o nye ketwa. 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
5: Mba ke your friend Richard, me ka se fi Madina Estate.
2: Okay. Richard na program no o wa be bia na.
5: Papa mba ke da ti o, in fact, dem bi an program ni me ni to wa. 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
2: Fire bi e jigiri mu atimota no. 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Yeah, your program will preach you fire with you. 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
4: Fire! 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
0: 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Omosika adum ti.
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5: Hello.
1: That is it. You are hard able to. But what about preserve ibi ana?
5: Me kwacha devi o.
1: Ume binsu da.
5: Oh, di me kwacha devi. Me si kampu da.
1: Ode da.
5: Me kwacha ni o.
1: Na wafuru aposhoko da.
5: Me kwacha devi o.
1: Onti aposhoko dinda.
5: Ane ma tre dinda.
1: What did you know? What did you know as you were here?
5: I was a little bit. Dima ya,
1: Dima kumu. Waloko. Bo, 2 minutes, bo, bo, ofame fatwa so, papa fatwa so. Oh, Brazi!
5: Fire. Dima ya. Dima ya. Dima kumu.
1: Dima kumu no wasere.
5: Yeah.
1: Okay, then I'll pass you for a bon
5: pa. I'm going to put your name
1: Okay. Mama, odi for nkasengu so. 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
0: Me bo empire kese de ma. 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The bumpire mouth, and you who are watching and see why. Okay. Receive divine help.
5: Never.
0: Yet, to me, she say, in your memoir.
1: Hey!
0: Christ to finish.
1: Yes, Lord.
0: In the mighty name of Jesus.
1: Yes, Amen. Lord. Amen. Amen. Papa, where are you?
5: That important,
1: me, Edda. Where are you?
5: I know.
1: I was a baby.
5: That's what I'm saying.
1: Bumpire. ọkyerẹ sẹ nyame adom da wo so wonim sa
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0: 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Erade e mo ho.
1: Amen.
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1: Yeah.
0: My God will make you a fishes of men. Emrem. Adumti. Amen.
1: Amen. Good morning.
5: Good morning.
1: Now, what is that, Medofo?
5: So, Pacho, I'm giving you. Because that's what you have to my cross.
1: Okay. Mebacho, eat you, Joe.
5: So, Pacho, business in Kuni, no man can cry.
1: Okay.
5: So, Bumpa, I'm in a member.
1: Okay. Joe, and I've had an hour my night in Unama Visity, and then I'm in Yamanya Kesi.
5: So, Pacho, I paid a
1: Mati. 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
0: Me bom pa e kese e de ma brother akodi asore. Ampo.
7: Tamisi nyame.
0: O se.
7: Tamisi nyame.
0: Salvation Army.
1: Ami, say nice church.
0: Nyame emputete. 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
1: Amen.
0: Adom ti amen.
1: Amen.
7: Amen. Amen.
1: Ebo ho. Hello.
7: Hello.
1: Arisai.
7: Yes sir.
1: Okay, everything. Okay, what about program in it?
7: Hey, Papa, this year I'm making a man.
1: Now, this year there are fireworks!
7: It's you, Pine,
1: and one about an Ivy Brown night.
7: I need to put me by the Reverend or Inspector.
1: You?
7: Oba, I'm not going to end them by now.
1: Wow! Now, baby, you're not going to say.
7: Papa, then you have got the whole of the week from you.
1: Wow. What be do as you get here, but I know you may be weekdays in Nasandi. What? What if you cast a talk, my baby, your mom?
0: Be bumpy or swim me, mom.
1: Yes.
0: I'm going to recover from four, not activate divine divinity. You are blessed.
1: Amen.
0: Amen.
1: Amen. Make sure when you move.
7: Oh,
1: bless you!
7: Fire.
1: You. 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
0: Grace to finish. O kind look 14:28-29 or say OBC don't tell me we are one of the grace to finish. Why? A woman should him. Yamemo at the baby. On Capaiso. I don't see
1: Amen.
7: Amen.
1: Good morning. Good morning. 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
8: Good morning.
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8: Pacho me foro mi tati papa wo som yes a go vision FM na de entino.
1: Oh medas. And now that's u foro me. We a good son. Na menyo kashie mama. What?
2: And then opposite would you for bomb pie man?
8: Would you for bomb pie from the Juma Semena? Niba, mi manu, especially Obanu, in fear already or somewhere to
2: the basso
8: in Jasia.
2: Okay. What did you say?
8: Bachelor 13 years.
2: Ma Obana Maudi for Bompaya Ma Odi for Bachoka Segosa
0: Kano. 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Tomia Taki Bia Ewabo Fraiso. 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Abaye Adam T. Amen.
2: Amen, Papa. What was that trouble, Franazo?
8: My dog. Let me tell you so.
2: Wabompire man into Fonsafa Fa. 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Fonsafa Fa 7 times.
8: I show you.
2: Whatever Fa Uya in Shubel.
8: That's right. Tell me, Pia Bonti Kofa.
2: Okay. Kofa and Shun, my bompire, which I'm on a matter of the party.
8: That's right.
2: Good morning.
9: Good morning.
2: Now, Bacho, what to say?
9: Bacho, Mr. Akrampine.
2: Obrevin.
9: My favorite Akrampine.
2: Akrampine.
9: Aye.
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2: Hey. Akrampine.
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0: From Sakansuno, Father, in the mighty name of Jesus, release your healing power right now.
9: Amen.
0: No musuno kakrebi na afi nante.
9: You.
0: No musuno unumuye pesore nante sisiya.
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0: Sore nante sisiya. 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
9: You.
0: Sorry. Ah, sorry.
9: Hello. Sorry
0: na nante.
2: Sorry, yes, for them. Power of God. Baranda to Kapanda. Jesus. Sorry. Mamma, sorry.
0: Now, sorry. Nante, right now.
2: Nante, of you.
0: And found 2 years, 3 years. Nante.
2: Oh, Nante.
9: Sorry.
2: Oh, Nante. Nante, only one of you.
0: Nante.
2: Only one of you.
0: Nante.
2: I'm not going to be able to do it. Ya dome pressure, ya dome yari ye, efu mojem, 190 na wasori, unko fumbiye mu da, ayaresanya wode ya, yesu dimu, mameka amen.
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9: Bacho se.
2: Ase owo se doctor akacho se udom peni bi enya problem.
9: Ah.
2: Obwa.
9: Bacho obwa.
2: Doctor se den kana di o se den.
9: O se mechi dom penu. Ehu aka.
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0: 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Ti nompe no aye number.
9: Amen.
0: To from beam, why?
9: Amen.
2: Wan di jika paru.
9: Amen.
2: This is a prophet.
9: Amen.
2: Njo no kura o.
9: Pacho ai.
2: Yesu di mu yeshira so.
9: Amen.
2: Adewu ni tika, amen.
9: Amen.
2: Nom.
9: Amen.
2: No mu so no na nko from beam. This is a prophet. You whom be a yari and one a yaka, you whom be a program one a yaka, and I ask of one swam. Uber to Afram 030-221-6561. Hello.
10: Hello, Papa.
2: Yes, that is a
10: radio dumbo.
2: And then I'm asking now, because every
10: Dodoa.
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11: Please, my brother, he has read.
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0: 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Now, you would be okay. So you would be a program. I say, oh, baby, you would be apostle. Who you would be chair now? Make can't see me a channel. I can't say why. Why? Oh, brand wukeke. There is something. Ah, I didn't hunter. But I'm a bumpire. Say, we used to deem when you're man recover.
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2: 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What?
10: Papa mpacho
2: 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Okay, baba. Hello. Hello. Hello.
12: Hello, good morning, baba.
2: Morning, it is an hour, guys, everything.
12: Pacho, we can talk to you in Sakina.
2: In Sakina. Mpacho, what about program, maybe?
12: Damn, Pacho, there be, but me, I'm a traveling pin. You don't say 23 years, now we follow up.
2: Wow.
12: To all night.
2: Wow. Now, what did you say?
12: If you have me, if you
2: are. If you are. Bodini, na me, who
12: know? Cecilia. Maunyo.
2: Maunyo. Oh, Nyamiye. Nyamiye, then I'll pass it. I'm playing, I'll pass it about also.
12: My name is my empire, but my baby, we swing a decree in a still on your juma. And no more, my cousin, I don't know how quick my papa.
2: I don't know when you're all night, Yazibi. Mamma, I do my busso. You want to be able to say, Yes, you Christ, or a frau. Or they are dumb as well, dumb again. I don't grow, I know. I am a busso. Yes, it is a refrain, whoa.

0: Lucia, I do cry no more. 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Oh, bon, paya, mom. Messi, Frank, Warana, and Nabra, Yenjisika, bra. No, young coupon fan in Sanka. Ebi cry na winti. And Odi for ye fee, Sunyana Tomaba. Bra, no, Nina Mimi. Odi for Casato, Osman.
1: Bon, paya, the only woman who used to mojan him. A woman be a de butra, yes, sir. Oh, still be an ente. I'm a mouncer. I don't see me.
0: Mamma, measure with me, what?
2: Papa,
0: I mean, should I what? I'm in the cross by me, son of a fool. But if I'm about 10 minutes, I want you to talk to them. Talk to them.
1: What would you say, you know, Yami is so? And I drew the Obia and a net a watch night, a watch motor overhead.
0: Yes,
1: your two self Obia Oba Unqua Mac come with your family.
0: You,
1: Sansa, and Opa, you know, a year watch night, you know, a year apostle, Dr. Oku Hakmai, Papa Kodam Dinechi, and then Unhun come shed da.
0: Hey,
1: Pibu Kwadi Bejagum, baby, or time for the to be a farmer.
0: Yes,
1: Sansa Yamia Mani Matumi. Through the word of God, who hear a war, who hear a quentu, who hear be a bra, who never become. God said, when the time is right, I, the Lord, will make it happen. Semranium repa minya memanabum. Ecclesiastes 3 said, there is time for everything. You will mre and you won na and you won mre nyam yashise. This is your set time of favor. Your set time of favor has come.
0: Yes.
1: And tenafi come. With your family.
0: You.
1: For a problem, ne bra.
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1: Obesrao. 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Ufri hong kokwa. 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Upe kwentuo.
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1: nyame abesrayen
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1: na nyame de nsa beka wo
0: you
1: apostle kasa to me die de akire
0: you
1: power de akire
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0: amen
1: na that favor no de beto so no adwuma won sabeka
0: you
1: awo won sabeka
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1: sika won sabeka
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1: obi yale amfane tnafie
0: you
1: Na nyame asane ne apostle akaza se mama biebie companies a lock no biebie companies utim se e bafom bra na nyame de ne nsa be kan
0: amen
1: na me be pursue to billionaires club
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1: and your life will never be the same again
0: yes lord
1: onyame amaye nsafoa
0: you
1: enti na matthew 16 verse 19 osim de osuni asase nsafoa be mamom enti nsafo ne ekura yen kura nyame nkrofo anadwi Minim said Dan Hunyan Abayama.
0: You!
1: Na, to me dee Abayajima. Because Jehoshaphat rose early in the morning. 2 Chronicles 20, verse number 20. Osu a mine munti and Yamia Sam Namasibetim. Na munyin a dee phone in a mubeti.
0: You!
1: Brania de Safobi be also.
0: Thank you.
1: And your life will never be the same again.
0: Thank you.
1: And Tnafian Su. And Tnafian Gabriel. 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
0: Hey,
1: entrafie. 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
0: God bless you man of God. I love you too much. Now, me don't put you. I'm in the call. Hello.
3: Hello, good evening.
0: Evening, I want to say.
3: But you
0: are hardy boko.
3: I said, I'm a bonfire, mommy.
0: Now, program, no, baby.
3: I
0: feel I want to be my own. I don't want to be my.
3: But I'm not
0: I didn't know you.
3: But I say I tried to.
0: Yeah, Odifu, I've made a first journey in Shirasoma. For no different, Casa. And when a man, a man, for a young man, apart from preaching, Babo said, and Yan, who knew the man, a mere Hindia, the moon, Toby.
1: Power.
0: And I know Bina Soria Nanti. Miracle, Yemes is Unti. Peja, never a bit yard dance. Only for Casa, Obio Yaribian Pejan shoe.
1: What fun soon? We are a
3: fun
1: soon. Father, in the mighty name of Jesus.
0: Amen.
1: Practice. Promise I had the fruit.
0: Yes, Lord.
1: A radia Yalisayo, maybe.
0: Yes, Lord.
1: Right now, Yadian Yara. Father, this land is not barrier.
0: Yes.
1: Come to me a cry at the.
0: Yes, Lord.
1: You are hell. My minimum soon, why hell? Let's hear what's not in us. Unum Susie, see how I hell.
0: No, obiodi jide fa iso bia nom nyame de densa kam ade ne be dane junso e be yira yesu dim
2: aleluya so na oya
0: me pa jo yen ji ko bi obi an fra ye personal line na odi fo ne un kasa na apostle un kasa ngoso me no ma ne 0024 0024 0024 0024 0024 0024 0024 0024 0024 0024 0024 0024 0024 0024 0024 0024 0024 0024 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And then I agree, a year war night. War night! A good at them, a quaker army. Brantamo, Mamma, Boon, Baba, two domego. 8 o'clock, 8:30, no draw. Odio bar, obeying our Seuradi. More deep for in locating me. Eradi is, but you be na a yamia. Bompai and Sanawaba, obeying an hour bompai. Messi, who are dying for an hour, brabet da one in Yakusiada. Nabetia dance ye. The union coupon nam ne dofu, and then the muscle pay ye. Watemenka, and then the first day, Matosa for ye watch water new over here. Legon taxi station, and one answer for you. Wapija o documents, wapija o court paper, no. Wapija o passport, no. 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
1: Father, in the mighty name of Jesus,
0: amen.
1: All powers belong to you.
0: Amen.
1: Already you picture face that we bow on him.
0: Amen.
1: And fire the samurai.
0: Amen.
1: Documents.
0: Amen.
1: Be a quamma juma.
0: Amen.
1: Be a quamma dine.
0: Amen.
1: Be a quamma wadia.
0: Amen.
1: Be a quamma quantu.
0: Amen.
1: Do you crap visa yet? O crap passport yet visa boom.
0: Amen.
1: God, you confirm word coming from our mouth.
0: Yes, sir.
1: Yes, son, come to Obibia with ye.
0: Yes.
1: And sue a crow, ma.
0: Yes, sir.
1: Do I add one so now, my Adiana?
0: Yes, sir.
1: Pecha wo mabaw anim.
0: Yes.
1: Hey, ma wo financial breakthrough.
0: Yes, bro.
1: Ma manya dance die.
0: Yes, bro.
1: Kasama wo.
0: Yes, bro.
1: O mo ba watna die de wo hye wo sa.
0: Amen.
1: Fombra.
0: Yes, bro.
1: Onyame agya oba ne nkonkro di mu. Amen.
0: Amen. Bravo EDC. 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Ligon taxi station. E wona sa for you. 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

Radinam Litumi, so Nena Domuso, Emania Menina Ekoye. Spinning this office of Jacquanda, betting your friend, which I made a Yatunidi catcher Jesus. And it's Amri in the Yakrado, Yakwan. My Pacho. Wait me up on Facebook, Reverend George Prince Akwanda. Reverend George Prince Akwanda. For YouTube, Awicha One TV, Awicha AWETSE, not the One TV, Akakwanda. TikTok, Reverend George Akwanda. Reverend George Akwanda, TikTok. To me, I will be a so, I will be a so, the amour. Watch a link. I'll be a so, it's me a so, come. Many words, I say, I could see. No means, me patch up. Every, be a now, one so, you person send me text message, you person send me WhatsApp. But you know, mammy, they mount no men for a war so. But if you may dinner, I'll bet me afraid. Over send it WhatsApp and I test message. And Pacho, no man, no, I had 024-336-68-145. 024-336-8-145. And now 024-66-6-6-6-6-6-6-6-6-6-6-6-6-6-6-6-6-6-6-6-6-6-6-6-6-6-6-6-6-6-6-6-6-6-6-6-6-6-6-6-6-6-6-6-6-6-6-6-6-6-6-6-6-6-6-6-6-6-6-6-6-6-6-6-6-6-6-6-6-6-6-6-6-6-6-6-6-6-6-6-6-6-6-6-6-6-6-6-6-6-6-6-6-6-6-6-6-6-6-6-6-6-6-6-6-6-6-6-6-6-6-6-6-6-6-6-6-6-6-6-6-6-6-6-6-6-6-6-6-6-6-6-6-6-6-6-6-6-6-6-6-6-6-6-6-6-6-6-6-6-6-6-6-6-6-6-6-6-6-6-6-6-6-6-6-6-6-6-6-6-6-6-6-6-6-6-6-6-6-6-6-6-6-6-6-6-6-6-6-6

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1: Dickie Yima,
0: did you magic me Patcho BBI account?
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Do some in September, October, November, December. Catch Rose. 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
0: My country was me and you are a Timmy. When you fail, one Kasan Waye. 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
0: 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Then it took me now, Yajuma.
1: 1 hour she share at
0: the man who be no Abamumbu. Man, Casa Media may fail you, or be unfailing. I may want one more Yajuma moment here, but I'm to me and tell Raddy to me.
1: Me crap
0: tonight, what's so home? Did not pay me. 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
1: Jata
0: to me. 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
1: year. 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
0: Obia wanemre. 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Because he has his own. Wanemre muno. 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
1: believe.
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1: 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I'm not
0: going to say that.
1: First Kings chapter number 17. I want to charge you tonight. Whatever he's hearing will come out in the name of Jesus.
2: Oh, Jesus.
1: I charge you in the name of Jesus. As the man of God, as a prophet, as an apostle of the gospel.
2: Amen.
1: Baby, you're a mushroom. Shusha. First Kings chapter number 17 verse 7. Or say, and it came to pass. Now no Elisha. Elijah, sorry. Eko shen kom. Sen sun to. Believe God is a... Allah ahabu nini yiri jesi ben we hinti. O shen kom nini rade se utu. For now, I'm done. Fuboni ase de ne kronu utu.
2: O kon fuboni o shen kom bwane se kronu mbwano.
1: O nu.
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1: Uzi, Elijah free hana menchoro baby obeko. Me you the Akoshebe.
3: It's got a good
1: nine show. Come on, Nene Ababa show.
3: Say tonight, hallelujah.
1: Missy, one need be a Nene, and then the Baba show. The God, a supernatural provider. About provide Yama.
2: Amen.
1: Babu said, oh, Didi, ya. Onumiana in Sony sign. There be in Sony Rich. Naja said, and yeah, Elijah, and Numi. Onum Kakra. I want to catch you, man. Okay. Okay, 17. Nah. 17. Eh. And it came to pass after a while that a brook dried up.
3: One hour she.
1: Because there has not been rain on the land. And the man's only rain. And the word of the Lord came unto him, saying, for the second time, is somebody listening to me? May the Lord speak to you the second time. Almost second time.
2: Amen.
1: Why in the sea, but who know what you know? On some beer, cry
2: yes to them.
1: Corona, what do you call me? What do you call you, Jumano? Sabbia, yeah. New grounds, new level. Me young coupon, unye wuye.
2: Amen.
1: Business, not the wuye.
2: Hey. Oh,
1: my. Siana, ayebasa. On some mouth,
2: please. Hey, yes. To them.
1: Me see, got TikTok. Soon. Your life.
3: Yeah, you know, yeah.
1: Reverend George Akwanda. Reverend George Akwanda. He was so life. The Lord visited him. Let's just say, Dickin, Elijah, so. But the new birth for a purpose. Nothing can stop him. Hello?
2: Hi.
1: Soon, Punya et Tata Nina. And surely we, but was our catcher said, sorry. I'm not paying. My main catcher said, sorry. Hey, baby, I want to warn you. Ready, baby, you are free. Oh, not walk over before. The word of the Lord came to him again. I say, arise, get thee to Zarephath, which belongeth to Zidon, and dwell there. Behold, I have mandated a widow woman there to sustain thee. The great provider. Baby, Elijah wano. And soon, Eko Zarephath, emu wa ye pa. But God was sending him to another place to bless him. Because they call him Yanti. I said, me trust you short. No, never did you, mommy. Be I was out of at all. So I went on our canal seminar. Now I said, we're the cornet on Elijah. Hello,
2: hi,
1: mommy. No, I say Elijah. Now Elijah, so you're then Oshirano.
2: Very well.
1: And go and come. Your friend is 69. Oh my God.
2: What is 69?
1: 69. Oh, my God.
2: 69.
1: 69. 69. 69. 69. 69. 69. 69. 69. 69. 69. 69. 69. 69. 69. 69. 69. 69. 69. 69. 69. 69. 69. 69. 69. 69. 69. 69. 69. 69. 69. 69. 69. 69. 69. 69. 69. 69. 69. 69. 69. 69. 69. 69. 69. 69. 69. 69. 69. 69. 69. 69. 69. 69. 69. 69. 69. 69. 69. 69. 69. 69. 69. 69. 69. 69. 69. 69. 69. 69. 69. 69. 69. 69. 69. 69. 69. 69. 69. 69. 69. 69. 69. 69. 69. 69. 69. 69. 69. 69. 69. 69. 69. 69. 69. 69. 69. 69. 69. 69. 69. 69. 69. 69. 69. 69. 69. 69. 69. 69. 69. 69. 69. 69. 69. 69. 69. 69. 69. 69. All copiantos are not original. All copiantos are not original. Whoever copied the king, you must say, Dane. And your original.
2: Your original.
1: Now, whoever copied, which I said, I would say, you're still number one. Me crap. Oh, dear me, I made sure I got it all. Not a radio, who mommy be. Now, radio, who sister,
4: Jesus.
1: Now, radio, I look at him. Well, who's the mama? No, no, what's she not to the sense? Niakano. And one over there. And the as if radio, who be me. Near members, I may catch on his head. Every anaka will last. Every anaka, now you hear. Every anwatch. When you hear was. Edu baby, nyamanyina ayakopone. But I'm here to tell you that God has
4: Lord
1: a deliverer.
4: Hey.
1: Onam kwaso.
4: Yes.
1: Onam kwaso.
4: Yes, Lord.
1: Onam kwaso.
4: Yes, Lord.
1: Ebia Yesu.
4: Hey.
1: And we are filling.
4: Yes.
1: So we are you.
4: Hey.
1: And the God of this commission
4: Kasa.
1: Has sent
4: yes.
1: your deliverer.
4: Yes.
1: Onam kwaso.
4: Yes.
1: Has sent
4: yes.
1: your deliverer.
4: Yes.
1: He has sent
4: yes, Lord.
1: Your provider.
4: Yes, Lord.
1: Odogu.
4: Yes, Lord.
1: Onam kwaso.
4: Yes, Lord.
1: Yes, Lord. Me can say ya no. Radio connect you. 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Ya sumano sunsumo.
4: Sumano.
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4: Yes.
1: Ombe triama.
4: Amen.
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1: Radio shuma. 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
4: yes lord
1: ti me kase
4: yes lord
1: ewurade yi
4: ewurade yi
1: me kase
4: oyo
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1: ya ho kira
4: oyi
1: that spiritual is being cast in the name of Jesus ejuma na hu ni
4: yes lord
1: na hu kwa
4: in the name of Jesus yes
1: we here today atucha
4: ewurade
1: atucha
4: atucha
1: because ewurade
4: jo
1: wasuma
4: oyo
1: Asuma,
4: yes, yes,
1: Elijah, Na atafu be huno mba chiyomo. People will start writing their notes. Ni oma chirono. 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
5: Eradi mo.
1: Eradi ena me eradi to me sho. Ye kaya susu mu bo. Na baby obo chano. Ne you for the.
4: Oh yes.
1: Biare. Ebi nso ha eradi won you.
5: Na wo she.
1: Ma no be she we no nya.
4: Ah.
1: O se wa tan fo nim.
4: Ah.
1: Ena me to bro.
4: Jesus.
1: So na be yo me hu. Come on,
5: yeah.
1: So he arose and went to Zarephath, and when he came to the gates of the city, behold, the widow woman was there gathering of sticks. And he called her and said, fetch me, I pray thee, a little water in a vessel that I may drink. And as she was going to fetch it, was afraid to be a mother. Hey, call woman, bra. Bring me, I pray thee. 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Dickin, a hand and social netta a car one. Babu say, I'll catch the mamma and say. Bremi soka krana menu na mekwa ami nanti ya wa menu mzwa je. 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
4: Hey!
1: Dia ya afam kakra fa ka ho. 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
1: 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But I've no idea how no, or the account no
4: idea.
1: Yeah, dear, because I don't know me why. So, my boy, we're Jano. 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O ma o mori asintu. No one goes so asint.
4: Oh.
1: And then be assured that Obe passes her exams. No?
5: So, oh, right.
1: Because I know David is so cut Obi Okoyemo.
4: Aye.
1: I brand a near break. Ni afani yire no mu. But oh yeah, Papa. Sa for Bibi Kakrano. God just took it from him.
5: One hour she.
1: Give it to the guy. Oh no, do one call baby. I'm a breakthrough. A war. Listen to me.
5: Mesirera di denina.
1: And then we ready be so wahe.
5: Na ye you are.
1: Be breakthrough. Dekin. I be go a pronano. I can't say for why it may be now.
5: Era di mo.
1: I want to be in chat. Because yeah. Bebia, who did a bathroom? Bebia, ready, she'll be a beer, and social work.
4: Test
1: in India, but test. And you ready, but test. Obey your bet, chat test. What's the sap?
5: What?
1: And never feliz test, baby. But then, Ubecha, amen. Oh, come on, Ubecha,
4: amen.
5: Father Lord,
1: oh, come on, mommy, be better.
4: Oh, yeah,
1: oh, sister, be better.
4: Jesus,
1: man, Shirano, Ubecha,
4: amen.
1: Ubecha, Ubecha,
4: amen.
1: Ubecha,
4: Yebecha,
1: Ubecha,
4: Yebecha,
1: Ubecha,
4: Yebecha,
1: Taxon,
4: yesterday, Yebecha,
5: Wurati,
1: Untina, Elijah, Ababijana. To be born in him, dear. Obianka, on the mammy, and go on, come, be pum. From that day. I prophesy over your life that your life is changing for the better.
4: Amen.
1: So come on, I prophesy
4: amen
1: on somebody listening to me that from today,
4: Jesus.
1: That from today,
4: yes Lord,
1: that from today,
4: hey.
1: Like Pablo,
4: Jesus,
1: chatuwa,
4: Jesus,
1: why not me bushes ya,
4: yes Lord,
1: chatuwa,
4: yes,
1: no be we benefit,
4: chatuwa.
1: As a member, they can rip. I prophesy with my eyes open that whatever you are,
4: in the name of Jesus,
1: that is not good.
4: Hey!
1: God is changing your situation.
4: Yes, Lord.
1: Oh, raise the wave is zero.
5: God is a good one.
1: Now, are you a hero?
5: Yeah.
1: And we're the ashes, huh? I prophesy as the Lord lives.
4: In the name of Jesus.
1: Umusa.
4: Ah.
1: Umaria sintu.
4: Ah.
1: Uyalisa ababa.
4: Ah.
1: Ushira ababa.
4: Hey.
1: Ukurumbeba.
4: Yes.
1: I prophesy.
4: Yes, Lord.
1: I prophesy.
4: Yes, Lord.
1: My eyes open.
4: Jesus.
1: Eurania.
4: Jesus.
1: Ushira.
4: Yes.
1: No mundi.
4: Yes, Lord.
1: Ebe yodi fu.
4: Yes.
1: No mapa pafia.
4: Yes, Lord.
1: Obe yodi pakasi. No money or that God.
4: In the name of Jesus.
1: Pajano.
4: In the name of Jesus. Yes, Lord.
1: No the credit card.
4: Yakato.
1: Jesus. No the Bible.
4: Jesus. Jesus.
1: Wabe yodi tru.
4: Yes.
1: I will fear. A Uradin. What's the sound?
4: Amen.
1: What's the sound?
4: Well, yes, it is.
1: Your mouth was them. Some because them come. Obey in the
4: path.
1: Obey in the path. I will be shame. Namios and such. Namio money puzzle.
4: Yes.
1: May that God bless you.
4: Amen.
1: May that God
4: amen
1: visit you.
4: Amen.
1: At the point.
4: In the name of Jesus.
1: Of your need.
4: Yes.
1: You will not lack.
4: Yes, Lord.
1: Bread.
4: Yes.
1: You will not lack.
4: Mm-hmm.
1: Abodo. You will not lack.
4: Hey.
1: Water.
4: Yes, Lord.
1: Yes.
4: Yes, Lord.
1: I prophesy.
4: In the name of Jesus.
1: Whatever you shall.
4: In the name of Jesus.
1: Whatever you shall.
4: Hey.
1: Whatever you shall.
4: In the name of Jesus.
1: Shall be established.
4: Shakato.
1: In the name of Jesus.
4: Hey.
1: In the name of
4: Jesus.
1: In the name of Jesus.
4: Yes, Lord.
1: Whatever.
4: Yes, Lord.
1: The devil.
4: Yes, Lord.
1: Taken from.
4: Yes, Lord.
1: May the Lord.
4: In the name of Jesus.
1: Replenish.
4: Yes, Lord.
1: Replenish.
4: Yes, Lord.
1: In the name of
4: Jesus.
1: May the Lord bless
4: Kaduri
1: you.
4: Kaduri handa.
1: Bless you.
4: Yes, Lord.
1: Taken together.
4: In the name of Jesus.
1: In the name of Jesus
4: Christ.
1: See here. According to his riches.
3: Find the Lord with me.
1: Full stop.
6: I am bomb.
1: One thing in the mutual. Facebook near your hall. Reverend George Prince Akwanda. I watch a one TV. And here YouTube. And TikTok. Reverend George Akwanda. But you send me test message and I wash out. Now you to me Akoyedi. Digging.
4: Papa.
1: Meja ma ko
4: nyabinshira o mfantefo ase wase wakofa abachiro ho asa enem no de we wala akofa abachiro ho na I like the way a e kan se en sonhebri ni o papa ya sham kom se ision to because of Ahab en na yiri Jezebel wo nshinti o se mu de mu ye Mama mwen wuse mi yenyemi nipa. 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
1: This is my son, Kasa.
4: I just was saying, Mama, I just have me. Me new nyankupong, aye, me nena say aye day, me nena conversation, and sana, and now she say, who Ahab, and who yiri Jezebel, must have some agony.
1: Just one more time.
4: Oh, yeah, never had a catch and say, Sukronim, Mama wanim mwasi, Sukronim, nako, na miu gradi maya day, me show. 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
1: yes, Lord.
4: Ewa de ba restore mao.
1: Mao.
4: Ewa de ba restore mao.
1: Mao, pa.
4: Ya te vida ye, mu vida.
1: Ah, yes.
4: Ebiya tuye, hey, di e te biara.
1: Yes, Lord.
4: Ewa de obebem.
1: Amen.
4: Forget about today, Obiaka. Forget about today, Nipaka. Forget about every other woman here. But see, send the woman to you. No, why, yeah? A great day of a restoring your man. Now, at the end of the day, can't you say, Kokronimunina, not say, Kobe, Kran, Fobiho. na ma shenu se onye dey on show.
1: I've commanded her.
4: My channel.
1: We do a shout to
4: her. Papa, some way wrong. In some way, a young pie bowl. Wait, a young pie, or bear craft for a young pie bowl. A young thing over buttons like a seal. I don't know, I be or so near as I see a swim. It's a cassette or bunny be who? Then you're meaning panaka, no, why are they? Why, yes. A son. Where you're near. And yet 3 days, and yet 1 month to fasting. No! What about your fasting? First off! 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And the dear pan, and by ya, if I didn't have enough trust, so this has some way, or the buy. Onyami ke bi bi chira o. 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
6: Sohwano
4: 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Na a phone me wouldn't say a summer Bible can be an own. A Yanukre. Once the Bible say Luke 6:38, or say Mark, nay a bad day, Yabamau. Yamisumon, say some practicals way, we'll think, come on, and Payana Wobon, I'm telling you, and you're born some no yo. Say, Papa, sometimes we can say we are what's here, yet the number two, or be on so seed. Na or be a study, na. Yavidaho, or we are Sunday or Bacraft. I'm telling Panel, wait, a Yapanjo. Yamini Pacacho Bacraft for the say, a radicate, I said, call my son, say, on show. Bia, who would if ye, when Yamia Sammy say, one hour Sawashami, one hour Sawashawache, one hour Sawabuache, but what's why I want you to say 1 year, 1 year, but a bunny say, what if you sing Yamin Shira? But Sano, we should know a better. Ebeka Obiye kwa fon
6: Elijah duani
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4: 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Amen.
6: Amen. It is happening in here, Bompa. Fire, yeah, body can say.
4: Hey!
6: Brother, mom and pop won't do it.
4: Hey!
6: Because my minimum pipe will be.
4: Ah! Ah!
6: Large and pipe
4: will be. Hey! In the name of Jesus. In the name of Jesus. Well, yes, yes, Lord. Yes, Lord. Yes, Lord. Yes, Lord. Yahweh. Jesus. Jesus. Yes, Lord. Yes, Lord. Yes, Lord. Yes, Lord. Yes, Lord. 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
8: Lana washi,
6: how about come?
8: Eradi, throw eradi.
6: Ekwemu daho.
8: Mesirera,
6: because was suma.
8: Na,
6: eradi asuma.
8: Na ye,
6: eradi asuma.
4: Jesus,
6: eradi asuma.
4: Hey,
6: Messi. Baby, you wanna.
4: In the name of Jesus.
6: Hey, last minute you. Any idea you gula? September. Samri no nyamu mod.
4: Hey.
6: Oh. Oh yes, ka ekyo bi hwa. E ding. Ba ehonu mo anso na so.
4: Ah.
6: Ewo.
4: Ah.
6: Me ka bomb yambo pai. A coincide bia. Am I
4: in life? In the name of Jesus.
6: You frequent.
4: Oh yes, them.
6: You be a doubt.
4: Hey.
6: You be a angel.
4: Hey.
6: Oh yes.
4: What you?
6: You free.
4: Oh yes, them.
6: Oh yes, them.
4: Oh yes, them.
6: Papa.
4: Akabo shanderebe. Everybody a vampire. I dip here ever to try your name. I dip here ever say so. I dip here a dim ko. Dim ko go baba. Oh yes, them. 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Papa Jina Yachiro, Eradi Buayo, Papa Jina Yachiro, Adi Biara, Ever to try an em, Adi Biara, Ever to try an em, for years to them, Eradie, Kayo, Kaimio,
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1: It's wonderful. Oh, it's wonderful.
9: Just one more time.
1: TikTok no swa ye ma. Flows. Reverend George Akwanda. Reverend George Akwanda.
4: In the name of Jesus.
1: Flow.
9: Also
1: join me. Also join me. Facebook. Reverend George Prince Akwanda. I wish I want him.
9: God.
1: Come on, celebrate
9: him and this.
1: And our face, you know.
9: Hallelujah.
1: Come on, catch on my more way.
10: Nansuni pebya reya wona washi sherati
1: edin se ade aka wonas
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4: social brain yo
1: ye de aboy empire o ye de urade asuma ye de me kura ila ilaja ekura ekura more ene
4: ngo
1: sunsunmu no okura bebre ade jina ho aka se maame ne bebo wuro masa
10: wo menu mute.
1: There is no prosperity. Pachoti, natural to her. There is no prosperity that is not connected to giving. What did American say? African should be in New York and connected to woman. And Bakwa. Sacrifice now. Dicky, I'm on sacrifice. Sacrifice and go. Then I cook. Sacrifice in a cock. Asa. The Nippon is one final sacrifice, and I'm not complaining. Nippa, or they are their sacrifice, and they will do what the fuck they will do. I bet you do for now can sacrifice as someone. How can it come? Breakthrough and cause you have to do sacrifice. Sacrifice unto God. Sacrifice unto people. And be connected to the anointing. Yede ya kasa. Yede ya nise yebe kasa. Na obe yenshira. Na obe grapo. You sow into it big time. You ready the way to be built the way to be a way to be part of it. And none of pain, you know. So if you're bringing it. Obin rally foot womb. Why ye 100 Ghana? Your friends say, Busumin in Econevia. Dickens, oh my day, oh my papa,
4: 100 citizens.
1: Listen to me. And to also you 100, you 50, you 20, you 200. Whatever you want to connect with. And they are warning young coupon to Muslim.
9: Can you lift your hands just one more time?
1: They are cabri. Large and no swab abbey now. I can't say we'll be connecting a base with you. In your country, it's been mafia hohwa, mafia buffwa. They entertain strangers. But they don't know, but they have entertained angels unaware.
9: Yeah.
1: No, no, no, no, no, no, no, no, no, no, no, no, no, no, no, no, no, no, no, no, no, no, no, no, no, no, no, no, no, no, no, no, no, no, no, no, no, no, no, no, no, no, no, no, no, no, no, no, no, no, no, no, no, no, no, no, no, no, no, no, no, no, no, no, no, no, no, no, no, no, no, no, no, no, no, no, no, no, no, no, no, no, no, no, no, no, no, no, no, no, no, no, no, no, no, no, no, no, no, no, no, no, no, no, no, no, no, no, no, no, no, no, no, no, no, no, no, no, no, no, no, no, no, no, no, no, no, no, no, no, no, no, no, no, no, no, no, no, no, no, no, no, no, no, no, no, no, no, no, no, no, no, no, no, no, no, no, no, no, no, no, no, no, no, no, no, no, no, no, no, no, no, no, no, no, no, no, no, no, no, no, no, no, no, no Once I born a trickle, I born a trickle, one guy who group out was the capa also, I born all this guy saying, once a waiting. Shit, so can you overfill it? So, oh, hey, guy, because say sister be pet, sister need chabonwa Church of Pentecost. Look, oh, chabonwa ma.
11: One hour she.
1: Now, guy, look up. Because you'll be full for open on anything. 10 years time, now sister, no matter.
11: Yes, she ready, then you
1: know. So, that back on, no, my dear, cause my friend, no, say, Brano, and they didn't know how to pay.
11: Me cry.
1: Be seen there. Soon. You may catch on the same. Don't despise small beginnings.
11: Jata bro.
1: Above for no Muguma who do be me. Why we call a wish it
11: up?
1: Now, so Pajani and Mompire. Whatever you will be, you want to when you phone so. Because this is a great message for you. Now, Etashi. Akunyani Yamo is an opportunity for you to close up because a much shadow door. A brother person close up. What do Pempeswa? Nipanti me from Untru. Kasa wo yesterday.
12: Well, yesterday.
1: For you, Kasa wo yesterday.
12: Well, yesterday.
1: Everybody, and I'm was summoning.
12: Everybody, I'm was summoning.
1: Was summoning.
12: Pajama
1: for the
12: pajama for you.
1: Ready, Ediba with him.
12: Ready, Ediba with him.
1: Any panamedema.
12: And any panamedema.
1: Ready, one amedema.
12: Ready, one amedema.
1: Ready,
12: ready.
1: Ready, my for the boy.
12: My sacrifice.
1: My CD.
12: Ready.
1: And Daninia.
12: Ready, my son.
1: Your whole way.
12: My mini tree.
1: Jesus,
12: A man in Sada.
1: Jesus Christ, Odim.
12: Amen.
1: Yamishiro.
12: Jesus.
1: Wanting any Michiro. Offering time. Bomadi answer, Odi Tum 024-336-8145. And at 024-66-888-77 024-66-888-77 Dear Wasuni George Akwanda, George Prince Akwanda 024-336-8145 024-336-8145 and a 024-66-888-77 024-66-888-77 Mouse Mabaye Mienunum. Do it. After 5 minutes time, I'll show you what it
11: is.
1: Message in the team in Yina and Yami Beshra. Emma and Yau Da. What is in 2 days? Sika and some. Sika bet to the Sagari.
11: Jata Brua.
1: Your friend is Sika Gari.
11: Oh, Nansuni Pe.
1: God will cause some people to call you by force.
11: Magnify the Lord with me. My embalm.
1: There are some people that they are special to us on our heart.
13: Yeah.
1: They understand what we are talking. These principles, you know, it's fundamental principles of the gospel. You give him freedom. So, Obi, I'm finding one man for there.
4: Papa, me won't. 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
4: ni mungrasi. No,
1: who sang the Ukuru? Who sang Ban
4: Ubaso? Mobeco,
1: true poison.
4: I think
1: there's a mammon who has a poison over a bit. You also be bizarre.
4: Bible says, I want to draw my mina sort of croco.
1: Debbie,
4: want to
1: draw? Debbie,
4: I tell you,
1: a suit.

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0: 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Mama 3Ds, God bless you. I want deeper pain. And Kwan Wum. Sofu Benji Lumichi yao. 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And Raya Kasai. Yami shira wati. God bless you.
2: One hour she.
0: Mr. Akumia. Yami won shira wai. Yami won shira wai. No man who first saw see the Nuna Menfrawai, a baby is here and awaiting me afraid.
2: No more day,
0: and we share time.
2: He cried, who are here? The more
0: would you have for time enough for year? So your soul, we are waiting me afraid. Tree
2: now,
0: it me a casa and a baby who sends canoe, Udin Nebeba. But to number any day, Emma, to be a reference one, put your number there. We will communicate and we will talk. Next month, minimum be some direction be out to December. And yes, it will be very, very, very great. And those that will understand and connect, it will be a blessing. Hey, yet, yes, Munchin free a woo. Munchin free a woo answer. Moon chin for the woo.
1: Yamiti, I say.
0: Namedi, yes, you also moon chin for the woo. Musran moon chin for you. Nasana Bayang, Musrano Subeche. What I say, no matter retain the heading at the Achayam. Moon chin, no musanema. The Ganyas are
1: there, and one on
0: the idea you may be. You may are. Into the moon chin, no more heading, musanema. To the trust, I want to say. Yeah, Ebra ya nemo eche sun sumuni ya mano. Na musumuni ya eche de.
1: Muni ya
0: ma. 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
1: Kari.
0: Ya septi eti ya. One cash ya.
1: One kari.
0: Kari. I never know. And see if I had a mamma. The pep TV way. No one could be out yet.
1: Mamma.
0: Cashy
1: and carry.
0: It's the idea. Cash out. Then you go for to me at my legacy. 024-336-8145. A person with Nancy. Now, also to me, cancer. Hey. Who's a dicky in the dance here? Now, what to me, and Cassay, a radity, I say. Mr. Achimota Haya, and you'll be born pie. And they are born in Atum 2 weeks. And in Atum 2 weeks, it's a guy only in the boss. Guy, no, it's over here. Only in the boss, as I seen some people. Now, we in no. No more than a buyer. No more at that time on the case in you. Gani Grimwana, I say. Gano me jailing. Soon be per se good boy in any massy. The mammy back was so good in the massy. Then he got what was Yasik and was sent a night here to your mom pie. Catch your mammy and say, whatever you have, so. As I had a couple of babble go court, no. Mammy, I know boy in the canoe. Na mommy na frɛ boy ni mami. 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

0: a man 2 minutes bra. 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
0: 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chest will buy a time I won't why I said will you sabi sabi would the dear fetcher me I'm a mine and so will you adrena and to me your day emma and first she bet me more migraine about him
1: liver.
0: Infection. 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
1: 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My point here, Ubetimi Afre, God bless you. 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

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Yes sir. Dr. Kwanda no wi ye. Say any I shall see you to us, meaning you forever. A radic cassage medina would tea, and there are no pay radio over Cassa, a juma, a banassi trim, a wasi trim. 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

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Your contribution, your suggestions, and your point, Fabra. You can be the amount. You can answer the album pie. Prayer request. Nah. You can be the amount. Alright, I wish you a tea. You can say, nine o'clock, all believers all night, Air Resurrection Power and Living Bread Ministries International, Adibro, Alaji, Tabora Alaji, that is Achimota, and Tabora Alaji, they call Chanta Market, no, block for two opposite, wa. Alaji, last stop, they call Chanta Market, block for two opposite, wa. I saw your friend, Resurrection Power and Living Bread Ministries International. 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Ye, papa, bishop, ya, usu, ansa, and the Adum team, ho and I yina kwa kushiana de jumedina bro. That is engaging the altar of God. And maybe I don't we need to engage. What bro of is engagement? Engagement. You need someone to engage you. And so we are going to engage the altar of God. 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Yeah, ko engage the altar of God. They radia ye juma. 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That's how it is. Your friend Samuel, that be a horse or that saw them home. Never been your brandier and Baba was an answer was what that saw them. Ah, if you pass, that saw them. Someone that in my men in Papa with you pass. As a veteran, I am a suffering chain. One baby, I bet die. I saw the Bible Sabrante and I said, you know, you can go and you make a new or the pen with CC or Shakes your pa. That's what I want in Yamisha says, Walker. Yamisha says, Walker. No, the America. No, the America. Walk off. Never power any tears of opening chain. I said, oh, friend, I said, I'm from Cocoda. I wish you. I don't feel say Papa and friend. American would the would do America copy say sanity. Sanity. To America was so them why. And Yanko Boy and Shani. I ran tenant in Yanko Ponzo Casada. One fan Nibian and Casa said Papa and one in a tinny. See a penny with the penny. Yanko Ponzan Hoda. Penimbeku, I with you.
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The race is not to the swift, but the battle to the strong. Bread is not to the wise. Bible say, time and chance happen to them all. 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

0: 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A giant is crumbling pong, matching pussy, and one also sabre. We in a day. A hiya, no bitty, uncutty baby, a hiya, a nephew, a toa, a chimpussy, a jab crumbling, bim pong. 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John, Mumbai, and Shassi, Mumbai, and Shassi.
1: And young coupon, a banker, see, and I know pay so ya dawasi. Yes, she went no yam yoka, see, a judgment in your answer with some moon conchron ye yaw. Bekaya home, don't buy it. See, we are ye that see that I am outing witness, wadumti. Amen.
0: Amen. All right, I was here, ya bomb pie, we na do brass, it in your meal some eight ya chabe, 10 minutes, but there can be dear money, ya bomb pies. In South Bakufia Shanto region, and Wadru Hanamo, na says the Ufris Rod Musani by NGBA, Tinyanko Penza, and Wabaye, and T. No, Nabema Quaima, a radio fanoso, now on the Akasa, now a dear Nimuna, Ejina, Nayabo Empire, and T. Ebia will be on Medica catches a fautitif no faunia, non sufrenia, non sufrenia, non sufrenia, and and Bible and all believers all night in Bible Cassian. So if we would demon in the mind, pa, and yasim kuma, eh, we demon in the mind, pa, and yasim kuma, and three, on our crab of demon, Timothy, no guest and kahu. All right, you go Facebook, go Facebook, I adom 106.3 FM, for commenting, ne, suggestions, ne, contributions, no requests for any alpha homo. You like the page and you share, like the page and you share to all your social media handles. Na era demfa na kwasu nye nshira bibrebe edema. Asafo Timothy Augustine. What do you want to say?
2: Bachara de Adam, Mehoya Pa.
0: De Radinian Kopansi. Adam Nimbu, Mehoya Papa. You may deal with your friend Radikasa.
2: Radikasa.
0: Uh-huh. And your papa Bishop Yahuzu Ansa and Odi Jumidi and Namusuma Yensa Kaye.
2: Wow.
0: And Eja. And so yes Radinyan Kuponse. And Yami also Kasa wo ni mani and pa asitum. Enti Emwakwa babium.
2: Eja, that's
0: if one way. Ashanti reaching for me.
2: Masi, wadi adon, eti apopa.
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0: Ayedi ayo ahu.
2: Ya, diete, diete, as it is, it is. 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
0: No, I don't know. All right. Arape yanko.
2: Amen. Abanya Misha, wakwenya, odi amaye. Echaye papa. Bishop Dr. Yahu Swansa and I'm a Shana on your case. I know pay baby be out, be out, and the Bomodia net through be catcher and say on fan a feed, you know, and to Adam 106.3 FM. I radi Casa Jumedi and a Cosona, Mija Radi, the set, a radi be Casa Ubi home. I want to be a be a womb be a radi ebe Casa home. 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
0: 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Aye kame ese and come se nyamediya ma ho. You are doubting the prophecy. But I came here this morning to announce to you, may God speak in your life. Baba Michel Radin Kasa Rubiema. 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Baokin Kantre Konko Romans chapter 8. The verse number 18 na. 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There is a glory that God is about to unveil on your life. 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Problem yes, mama. 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God has spoken.
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0: Number two, when God speaks, tenyame kasa. Oh my God, he settles your life. 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Oh my God. 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Doctors said declare so yefuni intimi mfaba. Ba no pay tie na je awrade asem ni se awrade kasa o settle. I pray for divine settlement. I pray for divine settlement. I pray for divine settlement. I pray for divine settlement. In that career of yours, I pray for divine settlement. I declare in that marriage decision that you are about to make, I pray for divine settlement.
1: Amen.
0: Eradin yemao. 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It always be honest, so I'm not sure what I'm going to do. I brought my job to pay. I'm going to pay. And we're going to settle.
1: Amen.
0: And my last word. 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They will try to investigate you. But they will never understand. Because God has spoken. Me bom paye ma ose. 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
1: amen
0: 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I prophesy. 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
0: 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Spoke a radi okasai. 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
2: Yes.
0: You are trying your best. Oh, what may say, Peter, was my year, Jumana, Jumina, Menashe, Tana, Wabra Bonnet, yeah, but and you may, and pay your boy, Radim Price, and Radia Wakai Hanano, and Radia Wakasama Hanano, Sam Radino,
2: Kasana
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I want to

0: Rade Mansanchani, Yanumachi, Radicasa, Mansanchani, Yachini. When you pay now, we say, we are Yami, our tears here. Where do you cry here? Your foundation, your dear Maho, true and true. I'm saying, I'm here, Dumpa, Nanumbre, Power, Achimota, Resurrection Power, and Living Bread Ministries International, Zampai, and the Cassia Coho, and the Cassia Coho. Theatre and Safro, Tabora Alaji, Lofa to Pussy to us, or walk home. Sasa, if you're Alaji, now go Chanta Market, New Market, no. Kwanwa, Lofa to Ozovianko.
1: Yabon Paibi. Bible, Nisi, Yamekasayano. The mockery behind Hannah's life came to an end.
0: Yes.
1: Seriously, Feudiana, a Koso Hanana Brabon, a barrier. Oh, Bompaya Catrin Yamise, and then you may not pay a radic Casameho. Now, Feudia Koso, my Brabon, must set them. I own our names and confons, oh, Connor Oba, Sasriana, who tell me now, Koso, eh, wow, eh, what, you who say Oba, it is a Bonini Nebano, Aquana on Pebran Nebano, Aquana Busiano, no me, a Koso. So people are making mockery of you. You are praying, Lord, bring to an end any mockery that is going on in my life. I see where we are filled, Dibiawa, and cause for my brabom, and rather fat bravia, and rather fat bravia, and rather mad bravia,
2: I'm not a bad man.

0: believers all night. And the one who just we a believer there, we a believer there. For each Resurrection Power Living Bread Ministries International, Tabora Alaji. Blood factory opposite, wah, NID, Jumedi, Honomo, Ne, Anadri, all believers all night. Yeah, Papa Bishop, yeah, who's one, sir, and, all believers all night team, Adom, the program, no, course, about course life, ho. And Tibomodi, I'm one more, but I'm one more, 20, Mamma, number one, number two, Sabura, number one, number two, number three, number four, number five, number six, as I go, I saw it down home, Tabora, Namowo, Alaji Livestock, Pony, Adina, Mamowo, Chantan, Chantan Petroleum, Miles 7, and Namowo, Tantra, Mamo Sampatemo, Jina, Mamo Israel, Mamo, Love Nava, believers all night, team, no. Papa Bishop Yahusu answer. 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Alright, I wish you had a lot of two now. 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Dear, I was saying, and I'm playing, I can't say, the whole tier, no, they no respect, I'm going to feel ready.
1: Haha, Baba, now go for one show. We'll be 8 years and I'll pay. And you're my uncle. But what so many years, you're full of intimate and so apart. A radio or Kai Hana. Now what is summer channel? About the Omecano.
0: Omecano.
1: About the Emma Mecano.
0: Around the Mecano.
1: Who just saw some now? So pelikin kan yan was na hana didi wi ye no na onu ye no ne kra wo re ho ye because of ni ma na wa de na okom obi o tie na no pai se wo kra be wo re be ho e wa amani a wonna mu na se wa gwo awurade mpai a awurade o tie hana no wo nso obetie o awurade o tie hana no me se obetie o akwantuo na wo pe no what so many times won sanka visa no se e na no pai. When you buy a king, that's a world empire. A radio would cheer hand and what cheer empire, but now I answer, no, and a proban sound, and a proban sound, and a proban sound, and a proban sound. A radio would cheer hand. Now I am, no, no, and a probe a chain upon a crowd rock on the home. So people radio empire, everybody a bit, you know, everybody a bit, you know, everybody bit, you know. I was a FBO. Afibia.
0: All right, baby. Afibia 0302216561. 0302216562.
1: Thank you, Lord.
0: And the fresh airline, see. 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I'm alive.
1: In the emojis.
0: No, some bar, my pia, all believers all night, Jumedino, now Konkai, my pia, so my na Konkai. I was going to be out with Timmy High at Dom 106.3 FM, Jumedino, we see your friend, Erade Kasa. Now, be a queen, I said, be a one so, Uber Fred, and say, the mouse, Uber Fred, but, oh my idiot, let's just say, I was say, okay. Of love would the camera because a radicasa was wakasa. A radicasa
2: wakasa.
0: Okay, and I don't pay anyone a cassa and offer for him.
2: Cassa, if you could come in the road down.
0: And the road down, but you're the officer radicasa for him.
2: Okasa, my brabo. And it made to me. I said, tell me, radicasa, cassa, mommy.
0: Alright, but so, cause why I'm not tea, cause why tea, funny papa come here, me and say, we come
2: home.
0: Why? Alright, let me show. Alright, the cassa. Aha, but you know, I'm not cassa now for free, but you already don't know why. And that's what we feel home.
2: But you're
0: feeling it. Ah, cause, now let's see, but
2: you're home for me. 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
0: All right, don't let's send home for no hospital, sir.

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0: 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Now Johnson, Stephen Johnson. All right. Me pebi akahon. 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John Joseph say. 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Donash Isaac Nelson. 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I'm saying, ne, ena na ju ye di ani etre, ye di ani etre, ena na ju ye di ani etre. Aye, Achimota Resurrection Power Living Bread Ministries International. And I do 9 o'clock. Pepe. Now who should say ya to? I was saying, yes, yes, yes. One more pattern. We na Tantra, Taifa, Mile 7. And petroleum, more 6 to 6, and Tabora number 1, number 2, number 3, number 4, 5, and I swear that one was on Patemna Israel, Lomnava, Mujina, Mufamanitre, Tabora Alaji, do Alaji last stop, now when it's a Tantanu market, no, bluff at opposite to us, on Wakango, a hot and name, you may, Yabapa, Bishop Yahusuan, sir, ODNM, all believers all night, Yadi Ebro. Enti obivers on Amusia Papa Bishop Yahusu and signing all the team members. Empire Yabo hey you kwa kutwaswa bon kesye pa ewoho. Okay, from on the 3rd of August, ABC 11th September, Yashedjume DBS precious gracious promises of God. Gracious promises of God ministry. Yeah, wo afwaman. Afwaman. Abilkuma afwaman. 40 days prayer fasting. I said, let my people go. Or sofo Prophet Daniel Avevo Yaukaho and David Abwaji Prophet Anna Bako Hazi as a pastor. Joseph Omahi Ntiamwa Fekra Transformational Pastor Onamkwazoba Enche and I'm Yamino Kasein Sumikaho 40 days prayer and fasting as I say on the 3rd, it will be 11th September. Tabusia. So gracious promise of God ministry, a foreman, a bikuma foreman, Etienne Safro, Asafo Daniel Avevo, Yaukaho, and Nomano. So, Obana, which I acquired, Nomano, you say.
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0: gracious promise of God ministry for the day's prayer and fasting and course ever honor for the meantime and then you may all believers all night Achimota, Resurrection Power and Living Bread Ministries International. Tabura Alaji, Belfa to opposite to one, Edijumedi, we say, bro. Na yoko bosa ampaye ni biye, ase ya kajere, raze, onkaye. Yeba babi shop ya usu ansa. 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
1: But
0: baby, because and one now, and we are banner, where me ba, one country. Angansemi, why?
1: If I marry Abakuma,
0: marry Abakuma,
1: Abakuma, yeah.
0: Why they?
1: We didn't order. In just everybody say everybody encano.
0: All right.
1: 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Say everybody no onkai no.
0: Okay.
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0: Okay. 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
0: Abafra woku school na asedi. Wewe school na.
1: Wa uba marry.
0: Yamba Mary. Okay. All right. Mary Abakuma. All right, Abishia. And the birthday. So happy birthday to you, Mary Abakuma. And then Yami. And I was the Mary Philomena was Mary Wine.
1: So what's it?
0: Terry. Happy birthday. What? You see, my brother was on Brabet Chain. Why? Brabet Chain. Yeah, Castle. All right, Abishia. What's your name?
1: Adumara
0: Coast of Wunina. Adumara Coast of Wunina. And Tiamasu Chamu. I was here. Midwesi Hase. Midwesi. I have a friend of Bray. I swan Nasu. And I have a friend of Bray.

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I'm watching a bar, because of you, I don't 106.3 FM. Sabre Kauti, any, you may dear friend, a brand new swan, na asu, a brand new swan asu, a swan pahunda. 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

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I will be making you for real time. Bring this right now, soon you may be in here, bro. And once I teen, I may add my name, Ray. All believers all night. Empire Bokes here, no, Yedi bro. From Resurrection Power, Living Bread Ministries International. Achimota, Tabura Laji, last stop. What in church and market no block for two opposite to us. On walk out, pay. All the religion, you will say, bro. I will kiss your believers on Bishop Yawuswan, sir, and all the team, doom team, our believers team in Nani Eba. T. Sofu Chasco, Quadum, any team, Bishop Yawuswan, and I any watch Motawinina, any war Israel, any war Alaji, any war Tabora, number one, number two, number three, four, five, six. Any war Taburola Asoda any war Chantan Tantra 6 to 6 Petroleum Animal 7 Patem Hunina Bonichre Eye Alaji Not Far to Positiva Sorry your friend Resurrection Pie Living Bread and then you bring Empire but can say all believers all night. You have a bishop you answer. Obam patemu. But Yesu eba ho. What is the Bible say? Yesu Christo of koyeruku na ofri yeruku ene suafo no etwamu no. Na bantie bi a your friend Batimiu. Na ni papa di pa de ni papa de can say. Papa de Timiu. Ti Batimiu. Already in a dance, Bible say, oh, no, stress, radia, I won't quench. Was radia, what in quench, and was less radia. He said, in Yammy born, or said, in Yammy yorn, or swamra, and metram quench, and stress radia. I was young, baby, I will be other, sas, maybe a quabra botia, as a bravo, be jenny, baby, as a whoop party, one maybe, as one crack. That's what Citrano said. What you said, Jumo. Why, what brother? I said, wo dear, I said, would no. I said, would dear, Kofubi, now be ja, woman. Now would the over Blanco Fubi. And they won't come. I'll pay the big catcher and say, O come, pa. Abra, but I am crying, chabra, ba. I had this restraint. Bibi Abasre. And I don't pay. Bible said, oh, 3 years soon come. I was going to this life. And found school. Could school a year. And found title. Who will be a year. And found Faku free. If you be papa a year. If you be Bushia. Yeah, Muya Mudihine a year. Adishifia a year. All of that. Ebi amu free bia. Yeba kupa na usu mfunu se. Jesus Christ, on the horse say, on a deciding factor. So, be quenny. See, be tonka, see, and tonka. A deciding factor is Jesus. Bible say, oba be uchomono, yesu uchomono, papa na horse less radiant thing. Yesu uchomono. And I pray, they bet me a boy, they bet me a boy, and then century, and yabba, and yawandi yabba. And you a free baby, and you call baby, and say, yesu. Yes. Bible says what ten in cape. I don't know who about question be a for Jesus. Na say na woman dey Jesus a change na woman dey say about question. I want to say yes even though and your friend.
even though say me hunu Jesus our ten in camp assemble akope no council David Diba as we be boldin na wa boldin pa na de shadekem e dia wo bia ni na wa boss wo boss as wo ho so wa boldin say wo boldin Jesus achi nyina na wo nim say wo ye David Diba. Diba is the Messiah, the appointed one, the one that had the answers and solution, the one that is coming to die for mankind, for humankind. Well, no, you can't want someone to say, if you are body and fit, yes, yes. Papa, we be back. Said, oh, you know, the papa can't, you know, say, Abanti be baba, papa be baba, abrofre be baba. Friend David Diba. Oh, he didn't that is David Diba. Bible say Yesu chum says you have one in den comfort chum coding yina a chum grand you say yes, say oh man kasia friend David Diba. Bible say what three say yes chum one can yesu. See David Diba, yes. Ah now yes the papa Joseph. Papa Joseph, Papa na Sabre no dano to eye Yesu ni mame eno Mary so your friend Joseph. Enti ka onka se Joseph ba Yesu. Enti ka bia wo mumudi na chi na be hu se akwa wa mumudi ni yi wa mumudi ni. Na ono so wa body ni Yesu wa mumudi ni onim the key to the heart of Jesus. David ba Yesu. David Iba, Yesu. David Iba, Yesu. David Iba, Yesu, eh. Come in more, boy.

Yes, to be Ben, I de kaksa. And I no pay, and I dear would even can. And you may pepe. All believers all night in Pibo Cassia. Let's see about Kako Boy, yes, Dino David Diba. Yeah, my boy. To be Ben, I de kaksa. To be Ben, I de kaksa. And I pay.

bo se yesu twabu no a na abante no se David ba yesu kristo o me bobo David ba na mo amoko has grown as Christological hymns Christological hymns one of them and it's a brandy David ba o me bobo papa o chema e friend Professor Dr. Amevenku. He say one air moderator. Yipi. No, as I'm saying, oh yeah. President Trinity. Remember Professor Dr. Amevenku. What should I say? It's Rajka Hims. David Iba, yes, home mobile. Yes, David Iba, yes, home mobile. The Bible says, oh, and quite on what team and what team and me one of course in the year switch and shall for the year switch and about panicking quite on David Ba yes team what team a freno whom you mobile now brought what team in and that home on because I didn't work at Kansa I didn't work at Kansa okay I didn't work at Kansa as we put our trust in him daughters of glory Jesus Cynthia Tim na David Ba humi mobo David Ba humi mobo na obi job guys nyasa ne budi efrani Yesu Kristo Jesus of Nazareth na brandi ze nya di okan grand wuti o si David Ba o tiem sa na o tiem no ana di pa bi Yesu efo 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Bible say he shouted the more. Now of course what him and by who team in can. Maybe I will be at a minimum sitra in wabra boy minimum de wukomu. But I busia and your father, your mammy, you will be behind your mom penny, a MP, and some man. The power between a boy, yes. And found your money nipper chum with ya. Babu yes, dinner bar. I won't send you, I keep on praying. Keep on asking, keep on seeking, keep on knocking. Now, Okuswa, Tim, David, Ba, yes, Christo, Homie Bobo, Homie Kawano, too, Yedi, Tier Tiano, and if I double Yedi, Abraham Tia say, Nadia Mokano, Okuswa, Tim, my Bible say, now what Tim, one, yes, Jinai. Now the point here is, don't be brave. We must use what you. Yeah, the Bible says, how could Jesus hear that voice? I was here. The Bible says, don't be brave. Yeah, we are here. We are not powerful. We are free already. And found say, we are a crazy too. A crazy will crack cottage. And a wee empire bomb pile. What I'm saying is, already. You know, we better money. And found crack empo. Abra sabre won't to me kasa. Ne mum at your bakan wo mukrana u kan ubi enti krano. 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Un nim dia wadi pakumum obete. 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We be free. That's one. The Bible says, "Why and why? What born pie and why? Not born to yam party. Can we? I born on the yam on the yam. Why and yam? Maybe we said that's what we are more. Automatically, you can survive. How? I said to you, how can you survive? Born to no one can say the yam. The yam we yam on why? What we are going on? Condition we are on. That is not the environment, so you couldn't have survived." You na a hono nyan environment to Kenya de kubutu ya survival. Te san se niyame wabu wane yemu nyinano uje ura wabe yamu. But you see the power of God. The power of God to me ura waa. But you na wabang. 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Bible said, dead no money, you know, Jesus could hear the voice of Bartimaeus. I won't quench it, what go?
twemwa kọ mba se ha wo fano fast street eh adom aya and is as your traffic light wo twemwa and still this man was shouting abusia it's not time se emfa mu de asi de okum you can still pray every day, pray in the morning, pray in the afternoon, pray in the evening. The Lord will hear you. I was what Tim, David Iba. Oh Jesus, David Iba, who me mobo among the many. Obi enim say Jesus Christ na ne mrani ba ko no. Di ba ko no. Obi enim. But this blind man, I don't quench your own cut the many that are following. I was among the lot. And from this distance, a crassy, a two. My friend, kira wano se one ti mo friend sa no. I just want to say, Obi am friend. I say, me tisho Obi kase David Iba. And I say, David Iba no boy you want God, Jesus Christ of Nazareth, Jesus of Nazareth. Na mo nim se me dinya e sha da kemuno no. Say di no ba e chire my originality. Aku mi free my source. O se ansa na brandi wan e chire no. 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We are the same people. The same people. O bo homoti. We are the wasa we. The same people we find this different means we be. Aya se be ya. Ye wo ye no be jai. Na se we are convinced. As we put our trust in you. And I sure say we if you are ready. Found you be a become ya. For swada smell ready. You shall ready. Yeah, Juma, Swara, you're your paddy power, yeah. Yet. Confort, wow, oh, my can't say, my boon toy, and that's handsome, we were. Anybody, Papa. Nipa, we are branty chum, come, we shouldn't cry. I'm saying, Obiana, Obia is on cry. Why shouldn't cry? You have a baby show me who's answer. You ask Obian who are Bishop cry. One cassa, encourage yourself. One cassa yourself, look at yourself and encourage yourself. Show our holding and found whatever the issues are. I will make it. I can do it. The Bible said, I can do all things. Through Christ who strengthens me, me to me at the end of your Christ or shame din. And me cause why, and they am a bread. Bible say, na abantia batimus koswada tiem. And then, he was shouting at the more. For one, I want more message. As woman, woman, young coupon, I didn't need a dinner. No, but catch as I can do. A tribunal said, because I think that as woman, my yellow chairs, as a woman, they know it all. The woman, you mean, I'm yachting. The woman, you mean, I'm quite off as I heard you, ma. The tribunal said, as of we be bad, woman, Cassa, as a Ghana, no. When you go pon the Ghana by, and woman to one watch on the Vifia Mequa. In the ass, woman, Cassa, I say, Yamia can was a son of Yuni, Nanyamia can, Yamia can, eh, now almost sooner, dear. And yet they are, but so for you. It will be a man was a moja. Yes, yeah, Boboli. That's of Susu, Yango Pombo. I know as your bubble was any young woman and you bore hoopa. Hey! Hey, I said,
Eh, dafo, sofo, bia, asuma si beshe go, asuma si beshe go, asuma si beshe go, na venya.

was a freno. 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Yen ye nim. What do you own in the day? And so now Brandt said, no, I am convinced this is David Ba. I said, come on, too. I don't know. You didn't know what is all people is David Ba. He didn't see a different one. What happened about say yes, Jinai? Abuja? And you woman with this in here, you matter. The name Jesus now, it matters. And they are suffering when him has one more cassa no anano, and the suffering we were saying, Tio, no, what can I know? I don't know. And then now I can find. Who also to be quite radiant him? I will not so tear was I. I want to use Jinai. Would Jinai, you know, one question for the chain? Would you know, I'm good, but couldn't change the old Jinai pine chain? Oh, and what can you say? I hear a voice. I hear somebody calling me. Abraham, you know, you know, can't you know? Can't you? What can't you? So, Omra, Matisse, what frame? One conference, Omra. As you have going to say, the end, okay. See, Abraham, you know, what would do on Castle with Jai? And what's what Tiamus are, David Diba? So, names will be back. And when you say, yes, you say, yeah, my friend. And what's what Tiamus are? What Tiamus are? David Diba would do what would do happen. Oh, but tap and say, hey, Abraham, eh, my boon to you. I say, Obi Kwam and you will be Kwam with him, Obi Su. Then you made the young son in Diagura Wum, a catcher and said, Yanzo Bakacha and machine crying. Said, Juma, we add in dear, but my wound told him, you make it. Yadia, we add in dear, but who saw bomb pine out of one to a radish wound, a gradiba saw ya dear. Oh, young crunch. Oh, Bano, oh, young crunch. I was a wish shedding crying, but they are tall. One shedding crying. Kovobu on my day only need some words of encouragement and they'll do well. And then you pray for the church, Tabora Alaji Resurrection Power Living Bread Ministries International. But you will back for back on manua or more because kuno. Karana or maybe I or more children on social media abanoa or more because kuno. Bimuko, AS, St. Rose's, Ebuko, Holy Child, Bimuko, Wesley Girls, Ebuko, Ewine. Infanti Man, Infanti Pim, St. Peter's, Pujons, Achimota, Presek, Omuko, no Omukui. Yes, parents! Bishop Yosuan San Infantu, and Nenumri, Fonichi Achimota, Tabura Large Achimota. 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Tabula Alaji. Wa any judgment, Edias, okay, well, come out, and in Combrum. What's your call, Vienna? Holy, promise, what's it say? Okay, dear Nanyum Ray, Pipe Ocasio, our believers all night, dear bro, our Resurrection Power, Living Bread Ministries International, Tabora, Alaji, Block Factory Opposite to us, all crown, Intimate 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What in his heart to a quadaiso? 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

0: baby, I will be at my wobo and toyum. 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Guess here, Jumadia, a day, bro, a war, a resurrection power, Living Bread Ministries International, Tabora, a large. 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A station, bro, for two opposite to our crown. And I have Papa Bishop Yawuswan, sir, Eddie Jumadiwe, bro, in Bible case, your believers all night, Eddie, bro. 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Aha, senior high secondary school for no. And the Ebia Quadano co environment, obe fi wo and na ne and ni. And it's see, we'll be free with them. I could be for fro. Now, ya come on, so I didn't say, you pass your manu, you know, a bum. You know, or be quite back, and work when you're bed dear, you could add a bed dear, maybe you're bed da, who she is suba, who do I, baby? You know, now Bishop said, Fan Quadano bra. I will for bra, a jabra, and a bra. I will bath, I will manu bra. Now, and they obey your bra, bomb fire, man Quadano. I saw on go. Hey. And Papa, because you all believers all night, no? Yeah, Papa Bishop, you also answer. And then you breathe. Oh, Resurrection Power and Living Bread Ministries International. A war. Achimota. Timan 7-4. Petroleum 4. 6-6. Tantra. Ene Chantain. Alaji Tabura. 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Bluffa to opposite. Wa Tabura Alaji. Bluffa to opposite. Wa na yedi. 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Udo gugula. Edo Bebaho, Tabora Alaji, Resurrection Power and Living Bread Ministries, Ni Ukaiman, Edo Beba Street, Kwanhuana, say you made your brother to opposite.
1: And I pay me straight about that radish also, among whom by Uncle. Setrebiada, Ukom Biada, Yes, Jibiada, Yatu Biada. Oh, would I this summer? Won't tell you. But I just show so. This Sanya Kassian from out. And what Jesus Christ did. Amen. Just off for him, but I can carry. I am Mark chapter 10, verse 46. Ever for me. But he was here. Now, my gown on 10, Mr. Norris. Wait me, I test me. But to be our subdomo 0244-511-533. Uko Facebook. Now, Google say, Eradicasa. Ubinya information. Be our Ubia. But he was here. Mese erade wishira no nka ho na nsa enye kese emfema ho Mary my happy birthday eritando happy birthday nyame nka ho no joso na mo ho ban wo se de Mary Filomena edi nyake kese emfema ho ati bi na mishira me de wasia me de ofureta
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3: me da me mame afdo isa kusua nyame cha ase awo wa plafu misa ketuwa no statisu uti yo na yesore ahumache a the first thing obe so de beto em se na wo joy o se dey o de beto wo na we bie ni ho wo 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what we say. It's actually, I mean, she has a meet ye, what's them, it's your preaching, more bombire, because you're so much in the moon bombire, the same thing. Did you want a medibany, a muko school in a, or mammy radio, or say, Fatu, I don't say. If you don't buy, I don't know, new frequency, now say, I'm what is our radio for some catching one. And see, main future station, we saw a number, but see, we need to search it. Let me also have much. No, my search is me. Why was I ditching my own horse? I should share the next day. It's in less than a pressure, I never am too. I'm not sure that I'm in search, and I'm starting 17. See, you say I do my 106.3 for so many years. The story of my share, the station means changing. 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

0: Good morning. Today is a Friday morning, and thank God it is Friday. If you're done. Now, if you're so with me, can say, thank God it's Friday. The one more TikTok, and I just write it down. Thank God it's Friday. One more YouTube, write it down. Thank God it's Friday. Facebook, thank God it's Friday. Untimin trebro for tree tree. 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Say, and there a fiada, any fiada keke, a fiada e chato. In the month of August, a fiada e chato. In the Mr. Yaw, when he saw the yame yamau, a fiada e chato. Fiada e chato also is ye yamam branty and my bawa no be a school. Yeah, they are going back to school. Rentina aduma yangu ya de SCA ni sese nyame ya aduma enana ji from 9 o'clock, 9 exactly. Ya kwa chumota ya seda pebe bia ubitumide wa ba brand ya no eni ya baba wanaba ya going to lay our hands on them ya di ensabi guon suni ya heda bompa ya di ya ma ya mamranti ya ni mabawa no ya mani bia umoye medicine, the many be more your nurse and we must we are if you station one when you know a pejo more call radiate as a for them me mean you cry me what maybe you know when you know a medical doctor sir back when we are is a yamana juma or shall see from yamaya duma from Monday yeah back when so at an echo and so when now of course so when general hospital na yes na akoshe adwuma sese kakra ho so at least anyama nyame ye na bro ya adwene ne yente ase so and they are all our children and our children it is also so nyame ayo adomo sa ye mani bi nso so I enter into a level of more ye masters ebi ye your masters your fascinating being so a real master say my dream course I know this it's amazing me minyan ketua minyan emma mumbadi bi we say my we are masters we so yeah the masters I'm saying yeah if ye yeah hey tridian ponyame we are man a fool dana make all software sell software Steve Masada, never again. Masada. 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Mame sofu ya. Menene shasi. What a man. What a man.
1: And a woman.
0: Yeah. What a
1: and
0: man.
1: And a woman.
0: And a woman. Yes. Yeah. Yeah, iti bichia wabano kaya se. Eh. Mo. Why are they what? Mm-hmm. Why are they? Senka. Obaibu wabaka se. Debi. But a woman. Miso mo ba me office. Omi yinu ne bae. Oni ukuya ye. Ya yira udikano ne first child and they came to give me a detailed plan a general overseer ekuya se seven work order on school bi na wabi this is in school na sasa ye kese big school yeah baby move even that school no you be moved to another level etiabusia because the other way it will be a busy one some of the things are yamiadomi yebe but dedicate your sorry down masada lift up God
1: church
0: lift up God and a revival and also are powerful the same way this week on Sename Sankasas were done so man and also Sename Kasawa London family marriage life oh boy it was Spring of Life Assemblies of God for thank you very much for hosting me Mikasa almost no men chasso as the nose of each it has been wonderful time this week and this month driving up and down going to one region to another preaching Christ Jesus oh my God Yes, I like Muamukuswa Moche. Thank God it's Friday. TikTok for me, you're very good people. Facebook for my mother, some more, wouldn't he never say at Nancy?
2: At June FM!
0: You're too, but didn't you? So, thank God it's Friday. Thank God it's Friday. Counselor Maya, and Nima was here. Yeah. So, then you're ready. All works and all lives, family. What you doing? Oma. Ope woman as a man, you may form a bra at you, Mota. I did that to yourself, Freya. So far, brand here back on Baby DNA. And some of us will lead in a portion to anoint our children to go back to school. It's an enum ray to me, Safrell, Nana G. You bet boy, Copimano Pa, you bet streamer, ever Facebook. And I bet bad radio, so when to me, I maybe a baby, I won't. Don't worry, you can join us. I ready to me, no, I go so I, yeah, Juma. I must offer for that time, my directions, you know, send a whole bar. And my number will be to me, Ajia. Counselor, BBIF.
3: Daddy, in fact, BBIF.
0: Yeah.
3: Daddy, was that ye pet a daba could not
0: ask
3: someone or say ye program.
0: Yeah.
3: Then obia worry. Nani you on any ball bread free moon. Now I worry what cross sa face, you know.
0: Yeah.
3: Now when you are bar for any twasso. Now I hear property. Now so a dinner you na on any share of brass, you know.
0: It tosso, my
3: rat. Okay, na a ringy bell or me,
0: man. It takes a good man and a good wife. They were buffer from. Why are you jealous? Is it done? I can't mention any media. Or smiling. Okay, I won't smile in our bed. You can't do anything about it. But you also with me do gym. Now when you saw, so I'm aware of my papa.
3: The year foundation.
0: My, oh yes, the year we won't put or the need to. She had dance. It takes good men and good couple. Obano, I want swaba. Get the bad discussion. I say we had the bad discussion. And you must say, when I was here discussing, yeah, Symphon and Symphon, a woke rude. We didn't say, I was here drinking. Then my command so in your fat, we hear it. Or bad, they also in your fat, which I'm winning was

I'm so excited. Mama Lou, as a bishop, God bless you. And Auntie Tina, a queer Tina. Get us it. Yeah, adopted near my papa BTC. We are near our dear Dakubu, Bemengua, or Babu. But dear, obey your nature. Yen symphony, symphony, yes, so crude.

0: wa Germany a ye odwuma die kese e wo hono mama o medie no mo so em friends eh cancel odwuma die ndo so is o pulu pulu bra pulu bra wa Germany a just get ready for the program because
1: Feasting Festival.
0: And they are Feasting Festival. Feasting 2026. Feasting Festival. Basso. I want to see a Dissid of Resurrection Power and Living Bread Ministries International. Into Germany. I get ready for that. I want to see you soon. I want to see you soon. Me mode you cry. What was some event I had a Feasting Festival? So who promote to grow for the war? Sorry, I won't.
1: Nana, it's living this, Nana. Good morning.
0: And money ding. And money ding.
1: I don't know.
0: Medu, I could jab, baby. But when to me, I'm sure. Nana, yeah. And money ding. Okay, we see how
1: Daddy, Obemba Festival. No,
0: our choice. And yes, Obemba. Only choice. Maybe make a Hamburg. Send me if you are, make a Hamburg or so. And also, no, make Jan Hamburg, no one offer a tray
1: about Hamburger.
0: Any adjuma, because we have a graduation. I also may work graduation. Thank you, Mr. Menko.
1: Nana graduation, yeah, but you have a tower, Chief.
0: It means, you know.
1: Oh, daddy.
0: Obisi Papa on the Facebook. Papa, you are really being a blessing to us, pal. Since I started listening to you from 1995. The original YOA. Alright, good morning, good people. Today is Friday, good time. Good time before the Lord. Ewurade, the 2 minutes. And Anna Juya Chimota. We are going to trust God. We lay our hands, we pray for our children. We need more. We still want your direction on the number. Yadi Beba. What's up, Ufurata? Good morning. Alaba, what to say? Alaba, what to say?
2: Alaba, what to
0: say? Alaba, what to say? Alaba aso for furata mami. Our body alaba. You could have wear jaro. It is why I'm over kakra. Oh alaba. A very wonderful woman. I love her so much. Yam crocro na kakra. And we need the kakra. Only be over kakra. So I know I know wafa. Why okay, all right. My direction. Oh, boy. Also, what for council are they? Yeah, where's the Japan? They say, what's the name of the end of the what transformer? Hey, council are they? Who do you go back to transformer? Air condition.
2: Air condition.
0: I don't feel you know.
2: Meantime.
0: Okay. All right. My
2: direction. Yeah. Yeah. Resurrection Power Living Bread Ministries International. Yeah. Yo, Taburo Alaji.
0: Yeah.
2: Alaji last stop. Road no at that where the 7. No.
0: Okay.
2: In between that, no. We drew Chanta Market. No. Block factory opposite. Was on no crown pair.
0: Okay.
2: And to our 3 mile 7 urban. We drew Chanta Market. What trap? Bro, in Mukakra.
0: Okay.
2: Block factory opposite. One yo.
0: Okay.
2: And I was so Ufi Alaji station. So urban. So so. About 200 meters.
0: Yeah.
2: As soon as we block factory opposite to a crown pair, we see I know we saw them.
0: Okay.
2: But your
0: horses be all.
2: But your horses were around.
0: Security be all.
2: Were around.
0: Opposite for krabe oho
2: bachani
0: said e be ya obi e ba ohun senior and ma aye your hold on my position your ushers and protocol very well
2: bachani rapper
0: yeah na and you're fine so original ushers crane we here wo mo call them now and I late dey but call them they can let their team members come around and yeah, beautify the event, you know. It should not be just in there.
2: I'm not sure you're paying for me because I.
0: Oh, I see. Why are
2: they? I'm paying for
0: you. I draw also some funny team, you know. I draw where you say, yeah, we team say, yeah, as a team C, you say team F for, you know. Almost so. Now, one more boy, you know, so one more. And then you bring, from 9 o'clock.
2: But you're nine.
0: Nine pepper. But
2: you're nine.
0: Nine pepper. And this will be a banner soon, you know, no more. My telephone number Ben will be to me afraid.
2: What's your telephone number? 0244 0244
0: 511 511 533 533 0244 0244 511 533 533 Okay, so that is how it's going to be like Sanabe and Tina Numeri.

0: kebusia for me mubi akwa baba jumedi yeso tenani nyumre umranti eno umaba wanumbe chumdo umaba as we prepare them to go back to school. Counselor, what am I here and say you need it? Yeah, Eddie Dina Okai and here. You need Bompire Mayani. Bompire Mayani. You need your own. You're numun now.
1: Daddy, you say, yeah. To send me fear, made in Adrian Biane, mammy.
0: When you know. Okay.
1: And Adrian Biane, mammy. And see, yeah, more franny or more friendly, Annie. Ye drew ye penning fear so she wouldn't be near. It was the dear best I am my and watching. And yes, Adrian, you be a comedy wouldn't be beer being a beer.
0: Okay,
1: now woody. You see, it was the near dinner near bed body.
0: Munemudriano, and a paddy,
1: and near rear,
0: and near.
1: Send me a new crown, a woody dear, make sure Adrian near me, dear Adrian near bebwami,
0: and yet Adrian near bebwami, dear.
1: Debbie, obo, I say, and a comedy me, and see, ye mina ye beer,
0: dear Adrian near beside ye drama woo. Send a branchia or social media
1: or church, then,
0: yeah, dear Adrian near a bemaw in Pumudini.
1: Who did you say, bebwami?
0: Yet Adrian beer,
1: Debbie,
0: Jan for breakfast, I did dear, may come, doctor. I don't know, catch him. I say, yeah, the Kusia. Namse Kusia, or hear my name, Namse Kusia, yes. A brony. I say, take eggs.
1: Because that stage, we know.
0: Yeah. May I not guess where may I eat once a day? I say, why? I don't agree with you. Eat something in the morning. And then the
1: by 3:30.
0: Yes.
1: For where did you last food every day?
0: Yeah, on my letter of paper. Yeah, and they are very, very crucial and important.
1: Did
0: Counselor, bumpy my name. Yeah, did you know? Yeah, no montimenti.
1: Yeah, no, we are
0: down. Down. Okay.
1: That in fact, I'm going to say.
0: Yeah.
1: If I'm a child, I'm going to pay.
0: Thank you.
1: As if we are all going to pay, I was say. Oh, here, yeah, that was saying, Pempensoa, would he have been dreaming? Yeah, near tier four, and they are sure for you now, no pay, your boy, your moa, sima, yaka se radiator, say. Wash your soul, if you did, the kind of bosom, and they have a pimo and ne. Papa, any so, and I yet, yeah, any son is asked that, and count it, that, and radiate, so, baby, I would dear dream, yes, so, say, cosu shay, cosu kita ye, mu, cosu fire, see, cosu boy, who buy, oh my gun, and we are singing. Was that was so ye mo ye tearful and more fra a wubeko squeeze was that a radi would do a madum with Yako so far won't see it. Quaso shawon so and more fray beco say I will form po ye ha haya a radi yourself say Bria Brabum. Sa will force the Casembi a Juma Sembi and a year soa or hine bremu bremu beboye
0: host a radi.
1: I'm afraid you quay yes so. 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
0: 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Last Friday communion service. Patro Adiani Adibidi Pano and your biscuits and our bread. It will be quickly in the 2, 3, 4, 5 minutes. Your pano, the power anonye na yenna yenidi. Yeri zizi. We are radia dizzy. Okay, I will be here, Debbie, and I announce your better discussions. Be better on discussion. Yeah, can communion. 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Counselor, am I allowed?
1: Yes, daddy.
0: 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Oh, the art of Umbia Bebao. The art of Umbia Besayaba. The art of Umbia Besayaba. The art of Umbia Besayaba. Made of Opa. The art of Umbia. Anything that went out of your hand, thinking that that is the end, I promise you by the word of the Lord. If only you connect yourself to the right man of God. If only you connect yourself to the right man of God. Do you hear no? So we are connected to the right man of God. Right man of God. And you will be a keke. Right man of God. Nyenya mini pa wo kon nche wo dome du ja na so da no dome wo. Wo ne na anye fan wo se ma dome wo. Nya safo ni bi. But when you are connected to the right man of God. And the moment you can ye, Yamini pe bia or do me bia or so in Yamini or Yamenipa or your bronze seminipa. Anybody who koya ukon wa sore kakrana with Janu or Domino, or Yamenipa, umfri yame, umfri bronze sam, bay four, bay ye soon soon now funny no more. Me kanya samu, and we have been American. 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Weka messages American or Germany. Weka messages no. Weka. Weka account. Make ya na it's a Buddha me. This next week is make us our Miami account. It's part of my messages for the coming month. It's a month of evangelism. It's a month of bringing forth delivery. Yeah, the war and the mapa. But we are here in 2 minutes. Yeah, I'm a mranti ya omane say nyameni pay enam. And rather many Sami didn't go on and make us say, don't walk with me without having a mindset of productivity, a mindset of owning what we are doing. We know be namwa ma adwene se adie nya wo dia o ba wo di nipa na chi ba nya akoma pa eni adwem pa ne fa nsusu ye pa eni adaye so pa ne fa suggestions papa emrantie no bi no me ye omene nya me nipa na na eni o ma hunu se baby o ma tene ho sha counselor I know you're a
1: mecha.
0: What you want? What you want? Say, wine and I read. Daddy. Daddy, over soccer.
1: Daddy, in fact, I made that say. I'm ranty, Sonia, no, I yeah, come on, once a month. I'm ranty, and now, my bow, mutri, poor Ariata, so say, I'm in a mini pan benanti.
0: Yeah. Oh, my. Yeah, no one take a care. Also, boo, no one, no one, but. No, nam ukura no ne selfish interest.
1: Or an agenda.
0: Or an agenda. But the only one namwa, or wa jempa, or wa daya so, or wa mwa sun sun. Counselor.
1: Daddy. And see, na omu huwe. Say, en wasra, e wo lisa so.
0: Yeah.
1: And wadiya, to me e wo lisa so. Imdiye wo lisa so.
0: Yeah.
1: Ah, omu nene namono. E wo se, omu so support so. The ministry no a fan baby na omutimi expand omo support no omutimi ya niema because senka a whole shy sama woman ko me di atara
0: wo yes
1: ko me mia o mano
0: wuni panyin nam ne ho shanka be ah ye nyame de ye mameni na chisa na ye de de ni so de
1: we
0: ye myopic ni ni the leadership won timi nkonanim bia but this boys
1: these
0: boys.
1: These
0: boys. And then could anybody do it? You could have another ministry. No, another company.
1: And now, mommy, back off, Fred. Or say, someone more candidate, Nasamo. It's a more be ready, you know who, Nana Manishim, Malo, and a cacra.
0: You know, one. Where they are, you can't somewhere you're in Luano.
1: This is your being or fun, it's not a shop and any barn or so. No,
0: we'll be a shop.
1: We'll be or no sock or jibby.
0: We'll be a shop.
1: Baby.
0: Evil people.
1: I know I directly
0: put evil people. Quadet, I am with you. Associate pastors, assistant pastors, assistant singers, storekeepers. We be a shop one man. The what talk hard, dear man. On who chin in an adjunct said me. Met Tobemians.
1: O shiny may move with an honor shock of FBS in chain. On friend who pieces soon after stock, no minty or no talk. Sanya money move on a good shop, no so air tone. And see, I am Crofwa. What shall that is so? I'm going to do my ideas, Baba, best support to ye, dear no. Omunim, say, ah, and there's some woman so much make a boss say, oh, baby.
0: Counselor, how much in a professor, I didn't come on, wedding amateur near Boncomo for some of the things near Boncomo. Conrao, your program beat after then, and a genome near Boncomo. She still been young crofoma child who is she? They have a good heart. Omoa comapa, Omoa comapa, Akumapa, Akumapa, Adaya sonpa, Adrem papa. Wo jina tena wufie no no so ba ba se ho wo ma ne platform no no didi wase radio adwuma se a kire ye bebre as at times me yan ma ho for at na me can say you are a good person I did meet you for many years we ni ko kwa se prayer meeting bia ho na me mu ni bi na den no no gbe bi oni bi wo onye na dream posada. Set kind of loyalist. And crowd be one more, no do it, you know. Just say, no be a catcher. Would they wouldn't start to be beer? Would they open pan or send you to know? Now, pa, one more would be a be with you. Would be a be with you. Would be a be with you. Was said what journey if a penny now and an ammo. Madame no outing in channel. The Uchini carno. The Oye Juma Mano. Nini papa. As over for that, I hope it's all can be ka.
2: Papa Joe, that's it. That's it. Papa Joe, Cassin, one, I mean, for say, Aquara, Yanachima Penny, Penny, Janachima Aquara, and take as you, Miss Aquara, Yanachima Penny.
0: panini ni jana chima
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0: by God's grace
2: 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But who said, no,
0: Craig?
2: Because, then I walk on down, was it maybe Mummy Chaman Penny? Now you were Jumama, empty, sir, Penny Woman, the Janichi, at the Makada. And the Makua saw a man from Elisha, and then the man who said, the man no one relevant without Elisha.
0: That's right.
2: Senya Elisha, I go be any
0: boys.
2: I go be any mumu. Now, suggestion grand MP. Sometimes we are be a mumu. And our ideas here, they
0: the scripture is a friend watch this Bible.
2: Yes. Ubiye juma yemu no. Bo se. Now, I go say, na mi wajin wesi. Na kambi mi juma kasi. It is a way niya sa ni panwa. Sa ni panwa. Sa phone so. Abo mu huna. Nyadia,
0: Omuhona,
2: and yet, say, when you beer, then young Kupasi, then Nayan and Pimpino, and Rantian, and then Maya Yabu. Yen to me appreciate the fact, say, and they say, Ukasam will be to one car. A penny beer, I should ask,
0: Penny beer will introduce you.
2: Penny beer, I should ask, Intra,
0: will be our soul one,
2: sir.
0: Will be a do without, and I'm saying, I know, and I may catch up, Ranty, do I want here. I'm gonna say, one minimum over that and I don't buy. I don't know you anyway. Like that counselor, now you know.
1: Bashai.
0: Oh, it's your bro, I'll be catch us a bro. That's a toy. I'm saying, I don't know you anyway. Over that and I don't buy. Ain't you? So when you're baby, Jenna, Kai, when you are, or do better, me. I didn't know you from anywhere. But I may be crying with your name, I was missing son. Oh, me kaka kran. Baby, you jine biya na you bi ne do jina ho. Sami, nobody knew Sami. Sebi, you must be a kronto counselor. Where ne counselor? Where presby? Sorry, penyini. Senior presbyter. Onya ni patwa. And so on the that space of radio, no. Winning.
2: Yeah.
0: Winning. Abrabon sani ebono will be link you up, will be connect you. Na enkusane ho to ubuase ubrebeba. Adena pipra kwa wye musa. 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TikTok for true. 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And run and let me cry on some performance. Maybe you have a name, I mean, come, maybe you know, a book be the next seat. The next seat. Could you be a whole channel? But how do you prepare yourself? A quinano who? A quinano whoa, a train war, but the obedience, a man, a chida chida was sending a quinana yet transwa. A quinano woke what in national. 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
1: 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Amen. Amen. Amen. Amen. Amen. Amen. Amen. Amen. Amen. Amen. Amen. Amen. Amen. Amen. Amen. Amen. Amen. Amen. Amen. Amen. Amen. Amen. Amen. Amen. Amen. Pachawa for pan on several yere, several on several ma. Motte was ye, mini, minimsa, udra, serve yourself. Ah, serve yourself. Baby, I will be your bread and your wine. Your bread and your wine. Your bread. Ye in the pan on. When you mean jar or banasun son concordium. I didn't know beating it in a biscuit with any news. Over at any so many days. Are you high? Go five, how many?
3: Last hour.
1: Preparate. Abusia, I know near the knee. There are no more in your major or banana on concord. When I say yes to Jum, first time I say yes to Jum, I was a bra with the communion. And then they lifted up hands. Baby, I will be an obiyanaya to Jum, to Jumerad, to Jumerad, the radius. I could rub some in Kunom, and what now the Benantim, Bioananani Radenkasa. Or TikTok, or Facebook, or YouTube, or radio. When no man among someone's son, Montoya Yijum, Montoya Yijum, and you will not see a jum, and you won't turn to a jum, and you won't come for a jum. Oh, lead us. Holy Spirit, lead us. Holy Spirit, lead us. 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
2: Auntie Millie, birthday.
0: Auntie Millie, birthday.
2: Now, so for my mess with the end of the day, because
0: of my mess with the
2: other. I can't wait to hear you.
0: Mirenfi.
2: We're going
0: to be Mirenfi.
2: We're going to
0: be there. Enti Nyami Shra Auntie Millie. Sasuna, happy birthday. 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
2: Mama.
0: Also for Bass, or for Mammy. 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One piano and Corbea Hodo, CEO of In His Own Time versus I Wakra. Yamishao Pa, Medicia, Soma, Obaya, Poporidia, any Mama Bella,
2: Obaya,
0: aha, Wuniaba,
2: Obaya, ma, just a Thursday for ya.
0: Why hate it?
2: You ever hate it?
0: And I said, my friend, we are, maybe to say, and you'll be able to say my hate, we are, and you'll be a crowd, my friend.
2: Okay. You know about your big Angelina Boaten. Angelina. Machina Ewa Lashi be funeral home. 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Also for watching, I mean shut up. 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

0: 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And Peninsula Quasu Sem Denti now to the Tunsuania. Na Kaunu Kaya for Kona play in some of the mono. Diabet Makotri be and say.
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1: I want to urge all of you, if you haven't done so, please register with our embassies. We need to know where you are. Not only because of the trauma, but just for us to know. You know, recently we had a bit of a problem in South Africa. We went to our database. We saw a certain number.
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1: Because the number was about four times what we had seen. If we had known that, then people didn't have to wait in difficult situations. At least we would have done the best we could. So please, it's very, very important that we know where you are. We are not trying to, you know, don't want to use the word mafia, but we are not trying to spy on you. No, that's not it. But we just need to know where our citizens are. So this is important for us because the diaspora is very important, regardless where you are. And Ghanaians, you know, we like to travel, don't we? So we are everywhere. And that's okay. But we need to know.
0: Arejimaima opanye atede nke eye mampani abedi akire professor na na jenu poku ajima ebra okoshie mu ewo adehie awo mu etebro wando mu figa na ha na wode ensemi eto omu animu no na enu achi na 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
3: Your Excellency's participation in the African Mindset Reset Forum is in itself a source of considerable pride to the Ghanaian community in Rwanda. Provides yet another important platform for Ghana to contribute meaningfully to the continental conversation on Africa's development, transformation, cooperation and collective advancement. It also reinforces Ghana's long-standing commitment to an Africa that is confident in its capabilities of its destiny. As a continent, we must continue to draw strength from our shared heritage while embracing innovation, partnership and bold ideas capable of delivering a more prosperous, resilient and inclusive future for our peoples.
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5: 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Behind the nominee, indicative of the fact that behind every successful man stands a woman.
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0: ntima ye code of ethics na and regulatory choice of ntimi and ware is a uko ware ewa bonti. However, political party ye obiye ni ware ewa political party ni ubeti ni asase
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0: ni waru wa MPP ni PNC 4 ni waru wa PNC. There is no law announce regulations that ebda ubeta ntimi and ware for a political party.
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1: The first month, you know, me and him say, we should put a coin in here. We should put from Abidjan Quantas, I could do contrast. I could call the idea near the account. We are the next month now, I'm on the 040. And the actual white one, the Arabic Bushuni now. We are as for team now, so one hour, you know, so one. I see mass for team now, the Baraba Trust, or contrast the coin. So we are looking at in a month or 2 years, and can that left me in my free of one part of people contrast. We are the team now, we say move on by right side. On the caps, no more.
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0: 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Now, Uko, a year, connect to company, Ima, and your global compliance officer. Aye, Nana, quite a one. And I just said, what is some way, and two jaw, which I'm saying, one was some of a cotico, so as so, mujin, no mefrasian, no matu, almost so as a pa.
1: I'm not for it to be a program. I'm not for the name of the program.

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0: Wow. Thanks so much. This is what real man does. If you continue like this, maybe love wouldn't be painful anymore.
1: I never stopped loving you.
0: They teach digital skills and can even earn money from it.
1: Oh.
0: Yes.
1: Interesting.
0: I'm sure, yeah. DebrichUniversity.com. Look, I know you've been going through a lot. And I think at this point, you need to give this a try.
1: Yeah, I'll try it.
0: You still have your certificates, but you don't have any job. I think this is the best job opportunity for you.
1: Yeah. Thank you
0: try
1: very much.
0: It. Don't forget to try it, okay? Yeah.
1: What's the name again? The name
0: DebrichUniversity.com. Don't forget.
1: Okay. Thank you.

0: tell me, what's that to come thing?
1: Why?
0: You people were there talking and I was just here, like, I don't matter.
1: Well, I didn't even know you were here. Elizabeth showed it to me. She knows I'm struggling and she just wants to help. I believe when I start, things will change for us. Why you, why does it feel like you hate your own friend? It's like you envy her. Why?
0: What else do you want me to say again? I'm tired of all this, Walker.
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1: 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We're pushing you for life.

2000. Now him fly for Cinema Paris, some Bella Ban. 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I can go on and on and on. Yes, celebrate those songs and memories for Quest for Gosokra. I am drummer from Y2K Jam. My ancient of the dome. La Palm Royal Beach Hotel. And theater. 2nd October 2026. Yes, fee. Sinclair 150. And a double, yeah, 256. Remember to miss what on online. *725*. *3404#. 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

0: I saw a funny if we are near. 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A did you want him? A yenam, and Shetna Bofrana Shasias, Ribio Mritia Webby. 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A son say, Obia, here Udufreni.
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0: 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Clemente Suarez. And special guest of honor. Asamoah Gyan.
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of money for themselves and their families are destroying our water body. May God kill all of them. The people are committing genocide, poisoning our waters. And we are looking on and playing politics around it. It's evil, it's barbaric. The people who manage our water say that, look, now there are children, they found mercury, cyanide, and things in their blood, causing cancers and limbs. You will see the water is very clear. But when you take it to the laboratories, you see chemicals. That was what they said on TV. The woman said that the fact that our water is clear and you are drinking it, no guarantee that the water is chemical and cyanide free. Some of the politicians, some of the opinion leaders, some of the chiefs are involved in the pollution of our waters. And God don't punish them. God don't punish them for destroying our water bodies. How can you compare a few hundreds and thousands of people and the activities in killing 33 million people? Foreigners have entered and they are mining on our waters. And we are looking on. What kind of a people are we? Can you go to China and go and do what I'm saying in China? Can you go? Which country can you go to and go and do what I'm saying there? It shows the weakness of our system. That foreigners will come into our country, go into our forest reserve, and then our water that are clean, and they will mine in the water and pollute the water. And we are looking on playing politics with it. Any politician, any chief, anybody in our water bodies and polluting because of the money for their pocket, and our systems are being poisoned. May God kill them first. And we have the army, we have the military, and we can't enter the forest and arrest these people and stop all forms of galaxy. We can't do it. It means that we ourselves, we are inside and we have interest and we are lining our pockets. And anybody here who is in Kalamse, get ready to die first. Our waters have become Milo. Milo is mass murder. This is stupidity and nonsensical. And when I see Chinese people carrying guns and they have guarded off the area of the Kalamse, and they are now threatening our citizenry from not coming to stop them. And you see our military men. These military men are also there, and they have also expressed interest. So this government must not fail the Ghanaians people. This government, because the previous government, they toy with our river bodies and they have planned. This new government, they should rise up and do the work. They should deport all foreigners, Chinese, whatever, all those who are polluted. They should deport, they should arrest them, deport them. The word I hate cry in my life is that, your friend is saying, Galam said, and you best stop here, and me, and you. Mainly won your best. Am I in Kalamse? How do I stop Kalamse? Am I in the army? It means that the people who can stop it, the military, the police, they should do their work. I'm a pastor, I'm preaching. The best I can do is what I am saying. The

0: 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And it must be stopped. And it must be stopped now.
1: Hey. 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Wey. 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Wey. 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
2: Stop. Don't do what you're doing. We must be heard. It's not fair. It's not fair. It's not fair. You are taking.
3: Judge nominee.
4: Chairman, if you construe that to mean, if you construe that to mean an objection, which you are going to rule, I am sitting right before you. You cannot say that the horses are bolted. There's an empty stable. Stop it. This is democracy. Don't do what you are doing. I just got up for a second. They were calling me. You deliberately discharged the NATO. Kept quiet. I knew the trap you were setting. I knew what you were trying to do. Let's not do this ourselves. We are not helping democracy. If you construed our objection and the motion to be and nothing like that, please, it is, I'm right here. You can rule. Let us debate it. Let's vote.
5: So let's debate it.
4: Let's, yes.
5: So allow me to debate it.
4: Sure, I'm happy that you will debate. Let's debate. He can't say he's ruling.
5: Yes.
4: You don't have the power to rule. Yes. Let's take it and so, then you use yes. your majority so let's to vote yes. against us. We yes. can, we can, be, we'll be satisfied.
5: Listen carefully.
4: So don't do what you're doing.
5: Yeah, please.
3: Honorable members, with all due respect, yes. after the ruling by the chair, there will not be any debate that will be open.
6: Jim FM.
3: Honourable members, let us not make the attempt
6: Jim
3: to create
6: FM.
3: A scene when there is none, or there should be none. In my language, it is said that if your farm is not long, you need not go to the farm with a big water can. Decision has been taken, and we shall proceed to conduct the vetting.
6: Yes.
3: So, Chairman, honourable members.
4: Chairman, please, you've made your point. Can I make a point? This is a two-sided house. I'm your equal opposite number. Can I also have my bite?
3: Well, I'm considering what you are doing to be an attempt to delay and derail the committee from doing its work. So we are proceeding to vet. The
4: Chairman.
3: Nominee before us.
4: Chairman.
3: Clerk of the committee.
4: Chairman.
3: I'll call upon
4: the,
3: you.
4: The clerk, you know. The rules,
3: accordingly,
4: that you, the clerks, know that in all situations, the committee is not a one-sided committee. The clerks, we don't want you to get into this matter. There has to be some consensus here. Don't rush to get into this matter. And we expect the clerk to parliament to know his job.
3: Hereby
4: no clerk
3: directed
4: should know.
3: To
4: you
3: administer
4: cannot, that we have a say. The minority
3: go ahead and
4: what the majority is doing is wrong. Public servant, don't get into this. It is not your duty.
3: Go ahead and
4: no,
3: administer
4: it is not your
3: oath.
4: Duty. You, parliamentary service, it is not your, what you are doing is wrong. When we were in power, you never allowed this. Parliamentary service, don't do what you are doing. You are not a partisan institution. You are supposed to be neutral. The ranking is here. Don't do what
2: what you're doing. Don't do what you're doing. Don't do what you're doing. Parliamentary service staff, don't do what you're doing. We must be heard. It's not fair. It's not fair. It's not fair. You are taking things too far. Listen and let's cooperate. What you are doing is not fair.

0: Well, it's over, sir. Thank God it's a Friday. And if you had that, it's a trade up on your company, so then I change. Well, I think I'm joining a high at Doom 106.3 FM. We are grateful to trade up on your company, so then it's what change. Beautiful Friday morning. But you say it's going to be a beautiful day. So clearly, you have to be part of that positive energy. Yeah, they bro, and any day we are on this show. You know, Kwako Pim said, non dubebo, Brivia Damika said that responsibility, no. Play your role positively. Let me play my role positively. Now, fe, wana, ya to abadi to me ashomosana. The greater chunk of that responsibility is on them. We join hands with them, and then we see that progress and development for Mother Ghana. Jumedi Emeka Ose Kufiasan, anade ya ko na fe abuafon bine Dominic Kesi Ebo, Ayua 05. Abina Pokuya Ahwenye, we also have Amma Mwakwa Carolyn, and technically, Emeka Ose, Mohammed in the team na de bro, Kejua, and the Kobe Stone, and so asya so kwansun kuso ma mensho so uti o e tro to muti o bas mu ufi wajujo ho e bia na will leave bia good for you relax if you say here that relaxation afi unsu be bia unan bia o ko work ana ye unfi di sise wa so na uti a be bia butu bia no we are saying thank you so much for taking time making time to listen to just on some on a Doom 106.3 afi yeda enyumeko we are say apsa. Your story matters. Ya do maso kwansun kusu bank sun kukra. E den sa chai ke siye bebu siyomi nyumem. E ne adofum ni ankwankrim. We have MTN because e ne birthdays are very important and dear to us. In the MTN father ma, we'll be reaching out to you on your birthdays and then saying hello to you on your birthday as well. And maybe when we'll be holding our dad, just join us on YouTube. Mamema far above so akwaba. Wow. Welcome, Omanhene. Good morning to you and your team. Far above, we are always and continue to be proud of you. So now you are a family of a grassroots team, a team. So maybe you want to share with us a happy birthday message, and any other message, be out there to Ama, a beggy brainer, yakin kama, or grassroots team on a Doom 106.3 FM on YouTube. Yeah, that a glyco for some say, glyco say, we cushion you for life. And glycosacabium say more and it does so. And we are saying thank you to Franco Trading Enterprise. Phone Papa Pafi Telecell say wanna connect all manner of energies, positive ones, and other pay any day beyond. 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Baby Awubiano. 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

0: Eddie Doctor Ribuati, in your high libido times, no, send out for Hokani. High libido moments, no, send out for Hokani. Doctor, in my high libido levels, no, mamichi. Ready for your bubble, that member. Ready for your bubble, that.
1: That's a good one.
0: A human thing.
1: The young man is doing it now, too.
0: Come on. You can't believe this, your high libido levels, no. They do one on me say mamichi. Oh my goodness, everybody who have opened a member the air or them with the baby.
1: Oh my ass.
0: Oh my goodness. Well, and you know, low libido. We are wrapping up
1: that's
0: today,
1: right.
0: The treatment
1: that's
0: of it. But, Messremo, besides and behind every successful person, especially Bemano, and even Dr. Nkoma Edinano, Pillars be war. We, Unyamia, who you mobile Bibiada, Pillars need to say, sir, a man, I am proud of them, no. One other room, because we need Muna, we need my distortion if you, Unyama, Bibia Jesse from.
1: Oh, yeah.
0: Bibia Jesse from, it is a libido, seven crack, a big chance if I'm say, crack, who crown the echo. So we need to, men, you need to appreciate. It's so important. At this side of the world, you know, it's difficult for most of the men to appreciate one a hooker for one aboa for say, you know, they are good, they are sweet, they are looking so nice. It's difficult. Because look, say in their 14, 20, 16 years of relationship, no, being country and listen, no, you see, no, I have a crowd.
1: Very bad.
0: Yes. Debia da wo imuna se bawe no don yiri twem kra na onkawe
1: onkawe mo
0: yeah
1: ko ba me na die na die
0: se
1: wo jina wo che se wo jina so ma me ame se ye
0: e de wo jina so ma e do
1: efe
0: e do ko se na de wa den ye o se na de wa de wo jina so de den no doctor Rubuati e sa ju we ma o hira no pe.

0: Makoma Eric Shewon said your pet airtrains, you know. What a description.
1: Western, I'm nodding.
0: What a description.
1: Oh, yeah, I'm nodding. Description, I'm nodding.
0: We don't just own another titty what you're being
1: back. I'm going to do it. All right.
0: Ano bebu fache do tell you what with you bad no. Okay, so ebreni ni osha brena 20 minutes after 7 just on same on Adom 106.3 FM. Okay, Bishop Bacho asembi wa person me kana.
2: Anyu we so na atwe.
0: Dog Bishop, you also have a brother to go.
1: Oh,
0: Okay, so 21 minutes after 7, just on 7, Adom 106.3 FM. It's important, Dr. Bekacho, say, you pedi anibi timi asri same. Now, at the time, be brim, you know, is an exercise that you also have to contribute. To your chin, they be annoy, pumpy, so rigid. In from a crack, crack, found, Ediana, or Joe, Sasa, as you wish, dear Panauj. So now, with a doctor question 0302-216561. 0302-216562. Yadi be order, and an Ipedian Uhunu, and I say 0545 511063. Ebet my now you know low libido. And I say, who say, when you really normal or na on fair foot to ma. Didn't you when you say, we do na no, motivate nasia, na mu believe somebody in the BBI, yeah, or body in the baby, yeah, the crap. We have Bishop Yahusu and Sakra, now what you mean, you know, what about, say, you call doctor for, you call in the pediatrician, you call doctor for, you call in the pediatrician, so key. Yeah, your conversation is on low libido, but me mo akwanya no and Dr. Dubuatin something unusual around the body. Yet me kasa 0545 511063 and 0302 216562. Okay, good morning. I'm from to say.
3: Well, good morning.
0: Yes, sir. Patro, your friend come na sent your phone.
3: I don't stay here. I am in tear. Me mum tell me.
0: Good.
3: Monsieur Adi Fino. Yo, Medassi.
0: Yes, sir, that's it.
3: Yo, name by the family, sir. It's a chain, a quite cheaper. I think you're no more about some Muslim. I made you personal no manner in the way.
0: Yo.
3: Yo.
0: Okay. Yo, yeah, that's it. So that's it. Dr. Dubuati wa Omanu. So, Mr. This is an opportunity. The next 6 minutes, as no according discussion or something. Mama Inisa and come on. Good morning, I'm pumped to say.
4: I'm gonna win you now, sir.
0: Namia Dumboko, Ernest.
4: Ernest in the Taifa.
0: Yet you.
5: I'm going to go to the hospital. program. Meet me so him, sir.
0: Wow.
5: Or he was, sir. It misses only Doctor Master Sam in India. Let me show. Now, Miss Media, I have to say, my wife, meaning it tonight, I got it to 19 years.
0: Okay.
5: Meaning on collateral.
0: Okay.
5: Now, on friendly da, me con un soa, your men, you know, I say, put me off. Namiama, you've been a young, my sorry, no, yeah, echo. My can't want to say, man, you need to come out, maybe suddenly, of course, who knew me, brought to me, Sakra, Kugu, my JBR to be
0: 19 years.
5: 19 good years. Confirm it, that.
0: Wow,
5: many years, so many houses in Swa. A cool, I need the camera. Or did you once a while be? Na but did you find na could you
0: okay
5: if you also saw our film
0: all right that's it and doctor there make fast my bro what was it wow you watch
1: and okay I want to be actually kind of
0: help I want to be a kind of help be kind of help good morning I hope this day
6: you are the number call
0: good it's you
6: tell me sir doctor I have more problem
0: it's you
6: said said you mean Roka phone. Yes, you moa. I do be there another man. I want to. What you have here?
0: All right. What do you feel saying?
6: You're 52 years.
0: Okay. Doc, be here normal. Why? Timunti. Good morning, Apomti saying.
7: Hello.
0: Morning, Apomti saying.
7: Uncle Pawandimo, your friend blessed.
0: Bless it, you.
7: Yeah. So, I need you, ma. Who said this time my performance is very down, playing me, and I say, from, and can make say zero, me, who say?
0: Nah.
7: Me, who say, nah, I say, me, limousine, so, last, me, call hospital, no, me, same sugar, also. So, I don't know, say, I don't know, na, it is, I didn't buy, na, but then.
0: Alright, what do you feel, say?
7: Oh, no, 5-1.
0: Okay, 51. All right. Okay, you. Yeah, that's okay. You. A bit of a friend who chat to another ferry about back to studio. Good morning, Apomti saying.
8: Mbasa na nko pana adum mbasa we.
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1: Mamisha,
0: bottom top approach in 51.
1: Okay.
0: Or see a diagnosis of sugar. The performance near almost zero. Now, sugar, no a relationship with performance.
1: And no crap, and no, it didn't come off the causes of low libido. Mamika said, Yadia Bakua, it immediately low libido back at Yapano. Yadia, Yabakan said, diabetes. O sugar level no cost ruby bria, and pen bibri no ano a weaken and I said damaging nerves no. Nerves and also many paddles any atenga. It is our nerves in the damage and tin obu abus will be near diabetes ya. Both and pen bibri no abus obu an anxiety in an IT treaty, nana hosheno, nana hofem femono. Tan the air cost no. Say, and no, while mobile the end to tisa de noa, eventually no, it mima atenka no echo form. It is diabetes has a direct correlation. Between your friend and say low libido in the tiny panel, say a criminal, no, yes, or say libido no, a beba normal.
0: So, obituary getting close to perfection, a war end point, is that correct?
1: Oh, yes, especially right. No, you ever heard the effect of it, and only a quality the effect. No, now you're making sure saying sugar level and so no, is under control. So, when you're not ready, we are the person will be able to have diabetes and be able to perform normally.
0: Okay, so that's it. Well, 51 years now, the was the sugar level very high and affected performance. So, that's why Dr. Akachono ubiti a year, ni phone number now, if you wait me about. Now, the next person, you're 52 years, but or you're weak in terms of discharging his duties as a man. on the one attach any ailment bia. In the age is a matter of concern, Anna.
1: A matter of concern. And no, I'm a boss of say inipa into say ohwe mu a tabi yenka enkola edipa de ni we young wa o produce high testosterone now bo say we estrogen level no e kosoro estrogen level no form eninti obi a young no a sexually no nipa ni very active but onyine no na estrogen level no e ko esoro na testosterone level no e ba form nuno ne be ma bo so wa ho den ne said na ka first wutimi eye no na wo so wutimi bo so na eso abrase but under no circumstance e na abaka se bia wanyimi nti afa de eni kwa se eye adwuma kora da bi nemu mu no wutwo mutan aho den no a na ka wo 20 30 se no wo be 50 60 ne de se 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sano a okay if you say what more deno which once a which media ye non quadi a okay it has age so no a one of the causes of abia because low libido.
0: Well Dr. Odubuati I mean sure in fact nipa every power actually takes a rebano on this conversation now when you mean a mouse and him gena kukuduni say you have this conversation so the next person is that now can any putting off you know there's on kekano ba kokora put here here no so wajie go from sa
1: yeah
0: sa ne bending
1: o man just here tia say it takes two to tango taking nipa mienu na sa agro no atima ye dey abaso I say football bo say heart ne kotoko bebo na se obi an kenya ne ho a agro no intimi wi peye it sometimes and yeah na me limu ma ne bebere o hwe the causes of a you know a man be bring one no baby a more co- social culture social culture better say subaya warrior so no or say and baby one I said the city train on the court culturally no said it's at a turn on one no your idea one no the most women don't initiate it it's just a whole bad man who picking it upon yourself so bit my day educate you know said the whole power you know fan a whole you know because you are na gwen ne se so no kura be ka kire wo se me wo mood ni mu ne ho kon ba wa gwen be wo se wa fei ite man bi wo sa de no ite 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
0: e bi na sem be bi aba exactly you know, I think we should find time and maybe it will take a different approach in trying to solve some of these matters. Because
1: that's
0: if you be bri libido snack off for me, and it's just a matter of we'll be pushy further because
1: names call it.
0: No.
1: Into your one hope. Or Philip has also a yes or not. What I took you.
0: Yeah.
1: Or so, Beba.
0: So the next gentleman
1: will be born, so I am not in yet. Education.
0: Yeah.
1: Man also man or ban fellow comfortable say. Well, no, it's me in the city's idea. No, a idea will be jump.
0: How I will
1: reward. That your man who can want me reward a ye. System so person train you be at.
0: Yeah.
1: Now reward or no. Hey, that's why idea. Why I say wait my
0: year. Yeah. Now, I wish that some come away, you know, a Christopher Nibiti, they apply this in their relationships. Most of the Christian man is a gunina and a wea.
1: Oh, yeah.
0: The biada. Also, I mean, you know, we don't need effort to make the home and the everything, you know, the biada. The Christopher Nibiti, the biada in Timin Kwebe. Some of these areas are so important. When you are bringing out, where you know pumping, I call endpoint, I call you run my banana. No. I feel Obutu are hammering anymore. And as I say, Obutu are Jena. Now say, I know she ne Iran and yes, ne ethnicity. I was in San Sebastiano.
1: In San Sebastiano, Papa, and in San Sebastiano,
0: good.
1: You will set Obi Owa. you be wa waya allergic. 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
0: Okay,
1: wo ya allergic to it your mind e ben wa wo so vini mu free show ni wani free show nti wo no wo hunu se ta ade ne nyema no a obetwe ne ho but the general function of onion ne de e ya de a e ye one of the best fenne say veggies are
0: all right, Doctor. I do what in Oba, yeah, YouTube, and so yeah, questions. That's just yeah, Emmanuel. Tell us, say, I am now empendo dona or tell Philip pain. A war, Nentoshe, no, left side, no, and on a war, Susan Subiana.
1: You better ask you, Sebema Philippines, me, Sakame or Kasak, maybe I said, Ness, or who's Nentoshe, and I can see a man. And all be being a bit to my Bema, Suano, I can see. You will be here, Becca, and say, yeah, what type of henia? Henia, ba, a shashi kakra kakra. Ubiwa na wanya when ya, henia, idea, if you be in Guinea, henia. So, when you know, Timmy descended into the, testis. Ubisu okrano, and now, when ya, idea, injury be, oh, and henia, and also Timmy, ba. You will be a very hydrocell. Hydrocell, before I was one of the Cassia, and only so, and accumulate, oh, so in him. Now, before I bear Cassia, and I'll go abuse, or shashi say, oh, tea yao. E was hard in him. And in tisa, ben me bia, nasa, wo sa, uncomfortable, you know, na de bia, sebi, wo shua mu ya wo ya. 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Because of all ya, wo don't go through, inti, wo da akwana mama din, so, obe res
0: hard in. 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
1: Yeah, I think, se, also, wo hospital, na to wo ba hospital, na, you just can. It can be corrected. I hope that penny just can be able to do at the crime man is one more AFS.
0: Anna Maxwell, so say, Osrano Pebiana, I say, a Yamununkum, Ewan and Isua Joe, Cobrin, and Nimka Cra, Nanakoka Cra, Zana, and Nimatiaman Cra, about Osrano Padi, I say, Mununkum.
1: Yo, the question is a time bed in Panada. 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
1: ba na mka jo man ba na e ba o in a day I'm able to pick about 50 to 100 calls
0: hey
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0: I'm telling me na me call na me ye shira me no you see no with all yeah. Doctor please, with all due respect thank you so much for the explanation I'll do the needful o man may heaven father continue to bless you hey baby am nenam hwe baby am nenam when so say eh kofia someone so say eh ohwa na you know ayekese ohwa na ayek itime ye ketiketiketi kra e dey itime dey say dey
1: no e be yan no
0: e le be ma no
1: oh my again the time of the day the circumstances the weather na hon ko ne benyina for instance dey pada say ni kra no so when it comes to even your testes no eh yes be your toshe no e mema ugo 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it say empe excessive heat. Okay. It's running excessive heat no the production of the sperm no it may affect no.
0: Oh.
1: And okay. It say yes, it may affect into when we are no temperature no, a 37 degrees Celsius wa and you're okay. But the temperature of the testicles area no, the quiet 37 degrees Celsius continuously, the production of the sperm no, or my okay or sperm no, it in my sperm no crown then it in my sperm no bathroom. One day, we say, you think more about such sperm production, no? Or better to you. And you know, but what that no say, what that near very cold, no? We say, not temperature, no, a fall below 34 degrees Celsius. Now, we say, testicles, no, ebe pe heat, no, every one em do any, never pe heat, every one em do any, no, we say, not testicles, no, ye very, aye, ke, that is what that means. It was a tobu anana, ne? Tobu anana, aye, sasuna, bema no, so no. And so it me. Yeah. 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Or say no sa wade wonkwa dia, or it me jina, binti.
0: Well, I think we have to put a stop to this conversation because it's too much now. It's too much now. Well, Elder Aye Same of Finland, or say Pentecost as a Freddy, Omojibre, Etre, and Ma ni Memokuno, Omochresa, and Yomawi. 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
1: 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This is the only way you can obetimi
0: but enya sem pa say 11 years no or say I've been alone for 11 years without woman, is it bad for or on my health?
1: Only Obanishia no, or Homo Sani will not a prostitute, no, a day, a camia, nebbi, a camia, nebbi, now bose, a descent suno, sa, fluidina, mount suno, a true bema mobano, nay, inti. The only way I obey to me, I yen say, once ya, about 11 years, no baby and siadano, obey the ye, now I exercise, now I frequent medical check, and no, obey okay.
0: Dr. Ribuatin, M. Sir, Yen Kashua, and then Jumadin, and the best uncle, I mean, him, sir, where in Yamini, because some members in this Senate battle. Now, how was I?
1: How, Hopper? Oh, my, your topic, you are now walking once a mile, you are now Usuru. For

0: Hey. I'm telling you.
1: Hey.
0: Oh my. They were more how? They were more three waha. They come home four. You can come home. But the 100 euro, you didn't want to come home. They say, they did just 10 days. Oh my. She can't be scared, no, no. Half right here. Now he's ready to come free. I said, it's them going. No remedy, oh.
1: Hey.
0: He grew, you see, the full bass grew. Accra, St. John's, I'm maybe so busy, I'm a tea, I'm gonna be a chama to play in a banner. Or my mistook here, I'm gonna be next to tea, taxi brand. Because this is a ceremony. And I'm Miss Adua, Miss Joe, to come on with my one son, I never know to say, can the brand is a service is an estimate of Santiago Diga.
1: Wow.
0: Ah, or mine. Or mine. Or mine. Madame Roma.
1: Yati. Royals FM, Royals FM, when she
0: direct call.
1: Yeah.
0: What
1: do all right, yeah, that's a P.
0: That's
1: a pa. Very worrying, oh. Hey, serious. Good morning. Apunti say. Good morning. Apunti say. Good morning. Good morning. Apunti say.
2: What coming here?
1: What are my tio now? Kase free. Australia.
2: Yes, because I was Sydney.
1: That's
2: yeah, about 7:30.
1: And I come back in.
2: Friday.
1: And I come back in.
2: What's
1: and I come back because that's all there. Oh, yeah, that's it. Yeah, that's it. Wow. What are my ETU? Meet you.
2: Yeah, I'm waiting, sir. As you left, please, it's come on, let you know, Evelia.
1: Hey,
2: don't move over this way. I'm so the Africa. And obviously, yes, and yeah, it's pretty sure I'm going to be here.
1: Yes, well, yes, well, I'm also Oko Ghana, and I'll come Oko Africa.
2: Yes.
1: Okay. Yeah, that's a power for drawing our attention to this. Sometimes, the moment the modern scene becomes a boy, honestly, because you are wondering. Yeah.
2: Let me tell you what.
1: Yeah.
2: Abe.
1: Mm-hmm.
2: Okay.

0: slušaj se, ima vrsti svinja. 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
1: All right. All right. All right. Remember a Greek ministry for Aswatisa innovation or the All right. Yeah, okay. Good morning. What you say?
2: Hey, yeah, good morning. Oh my, Patrick Yaboko, now sorry.
1: No, no, don't boko.
2: Yeah. If I'm Nana, because I'm from UK, but if you see me.
1: Nana, it's you.
2: Oh my. Meda sunyani MC na se obo modni pa percent enche je na mu meka chense yesre no eye ring road no mu yeno yesi contractor na yeda ma kufi job yesre no onya ni ntem because nti ye enya ni se eye slow but 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
1: All right. All right, that's it. So we do a drink. Good morning, Apom. To say,
3: oh my, good morning. Yeah, I'm so.
1: I'm not doing beer, but
3: first of all, Michelle, you bring a boy.
1: Phantom frame.
3: Exactly. Because Manchester.
1: It's you.
3: You should hear me. Oh my, you hear me? Because he passed you, Kumasi Airport, no. See, bet me try to get back direct to Kumasi go.
1: Ahojo. Yes, sir. Ahojo. That's it.
3: Who's around City Hotel side?
1: Yeah.
3: Former Queensway.
1: Good morning. Hassan Pacho, we are almost there. Good morning, Apom. Hello, good morning. We are grateful. Hello, for BBM. Lots of the people, Pamacho Edibisia, and we thank you so much. Anyone more Australia, more Canada, more America, more Belgium, ne Holland, ne London, ne Germany, Japan, Korea, Azerbaijan, Malaysia, and Singapore, Dubai. You know, we are so proud of you. your candidate you name, one could be I'll say. Yanko, we wish all of you well. We are member of Mobile, Namanko Fan.

to Ghana. Unfortunately, you've lost your mom, Mami, for Akwaba to Ghana. And Obashen Wakata Mameji, you need that strength. You need it so much. The late Obapen Florence Enim Boatima, the dinner friend, Madam Flo, Oba Flo, Enti Onyamea Duma, Mame Fua, Oko Kata Mameji, Enti Ebaba Tawachi, on the 5th of September 2020, 6, Church of Pentecost. And Ejumakasi Primary School Park, Anna Bibia Ebekosu, Ewoho. Enti, Mami, Eba Betawachi, on the 5th of September. Well, ni Mami, for Bia, Mr. Ofrena Shenedin, na Kachense Radikano, na Washrene Mami, Oba Penny Florence, Enim.

Well, Mr. President, who are Denmark, meaning say what you have to say in the Democracy Cup, no, Kumasi Asante Kotoko 3, Accra House of Folk 1, and Ebra, a year Kotoko Medica 20, and I'm a mum, has Dika Eko 20, and any war on to them, and they all know, and a 3 p.m. Pepe, Kumasi Asante Kotoko, Accra House of Folk, Democracy Cup, Ewa Baba Yara Sports Stadium. Kickoff near 3 p.m., rate the popular stand 30 Ghana City, center line 50 Ghana City, VIP 100 Ghana City. I tell you, you can't just miss out. Kotoko and that tinkler. Has Munye, I just can't imagine. Has Munye, it is 3 p.m. Acha Kwata 4:30. Na Eshinsha has to focus from 2 or 3:1. Na Bibiako double call. No more jai. Eye Kasano. Ma Bibiako so kama. National Education Authority so akaja. So ni Michelle from there, but any photocopy and scanning of Eye Ghana card. Nemreti ya, it's careful. You have to be there in person. If you team, team, let me be an amne kwa so kama. Ye careful. National Identification Authority ne catch us. Ehun ya se. Uti na udi san si se. 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Maybe pese oti. 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Ghana card holders identity si se sunko aba. Ube ti ma friend 0302-999-306 or 307 and I said 309. Now we say an idea. They are providing future solutions a year now. Interest me, Kumasi Asante Kotoko, Timunshan also, Yanko Park, Yanko Tai Kotoko, na Yen Shin Shine, Togba Fede, House of Folk, Engufum, Naomu Zampa, Yen Yefre, Metema,

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1: Wow!
0: Afishapa, happy special glorious birthday. 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
4: 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What can you feel for 2000? Now you play for Cinema Barry, Sabi Laban, and you funny. If you feel because you Batman, Quadet, Kubak, or Prof. One in Lord Kenya, I can go on and on and on. Yeah, celebrate those sounds and memories for Quest from Gosokura. I am drummer from Y2K Jam. My Asia was the dome. La Palm Royal Beach Hotel. If you that, 2nd October 2026. Yes, fee. Single year 150. And a top Boye 256 Obe to me swat on online *725* *3404# Dress code Emema Show baggy jeans Never oversized t-shirt Sister man and swear Mwenje mo crop top Any high waist jeans Papa B Nemo mama Ure 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Aya Strong. Aya Tough. Lost in Ginger Bitters. Ginger Woman and Show. 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

0: driver. 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
1: 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Ana se fafa me merchant ID ni so.
0: Oh, okay.
2: Oh, customer,
1: why are dear? But that's in so we're rating me 5 stars.
0: Oh, what's the fata? 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Now, I feel my mom, we're on it here. Many a G movements,
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11: I don't know why you're quiet. Manson, I don't want to know what's wrong with you.
12: I don't know what's wrong with you. I don't know what's wrong with you. I don't know what's wrong with you. I don't know what's wrong with you. I don't know what's wrong with you. I don't know what's wrong with you. I don't know what's wrong with you. I don't know what's wrong with you. I don't know what's wrong with you. I don't know what's wrong with you. I don't know what's wrong with you. I don't know what's wrong with you. I don't know what's wrong with you. I don't know what's wrong with you. I don't know what's wrong with you. I don't know what's wrong with you. I don't know what's wrong with you. I don't know what's wrong with you. I don't know what's wrong with you. I don't know what's wrong with you. I don't know what's wrong with you. I don't know what's wrong with you. I don't know what's wrong with you. I don't know what's wrong with you. I don't know what's wrong with you. I don't know what's wrong with you. I don't know what's wrong with you. I don't know what's wrong with you. I don't know what's w

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1: for Electroland Castle will be a showroom of Potemu. Na ye be ya sandy homeland and swat a home. Say say an apart from some of it near Tomu TVs, gas cookers, kettles, microwave ninia kikahono, move to Musa from one near Mukonya, plates in the Montre ninia kikahunina, ewa ye branch bakwa, ye friend homeland. And it has a man who wants to say, so we did our Electrolander. Keep it near from our bed, she at any case. I think so, ye will Nasco selected promotion via ye. So we'll talk about quiet. Bechel Bakwaka home. And waiting so Madina, Yashada Mamu special prize oh. 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Yatitin Yamani Sunina Mamu. Madina, ye don't want some baby. Kawuna pra Madina Taxi Rank, opposite Echo Bank. Mumro, Namubenya Samsung, TCL, Media, and in Nasco Papa. Nemu Kai say, Homelanders who war ho. Electroland prices dear. Fala! Ye show my name. Electroland. Via Bakwa, and one name when

nioma who do a woman who is so way on a BN 10 C. Aje Adum Brands, Akan Brands, Adum FM. 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And I, new one, and I'm. 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

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One day, the penny for every tree. 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They IMAX DJ. 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

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Nima Market. And her and a work and happiness. You may dear no. Yeah, the every ebre wall. May come for a DBS industry.

e chese enchansi a wo ba beto no for better say 20 years yen ye the ancestry e bo say a problem be any why beba what you say e ti wunya hotoso papa obi wa ho obo ne dan so acha 5 years na a start early ki and na mumu bi bebre te menka etie

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Ghana Hadia, Obia Boya Prusain, Obia Kase, Yanni Roofing Expert.

traffic on bedimu and if we any chemu I want thanks to you computer clinic yeah you know sebo sumenso now your bar is minoria and I say a time for the unipedia so asthma

Yemfa AC uni pedua no so de enhunu baabi ya de no na yemfa dro enka no number no ye 054 5252880 054 5252880. Thanks to you computer clinic or say accurate scan and effective treatment all the way and then mini studio said

0: 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And 80 Jumei. And it is our Tianka, once we bet him a ba. And how and them from Mambo. And how by and Tiantiao. That is it. They say, oh, yari, I will cry at a Sabia. And what pie at a Sapano. Not Nancy for now, Muadiano. 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has done it, FTPP, or say, Eradi, Ayeri, Shayamiakua, na only Nimpae, na Bibia, and Tim Kwankai, and Famon, for prayer support. Also, bet me and Fred Papa, Ewa Huma True Foy, so 0244115618. 0244115618. 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
1: your friend a dummy uterus
0: dummy die
1: uterus
0: dummy uterus
1: and I ever
0: edie ben uterus dummy
1: ye fa say ya wo die
0: e ya wo die
1: ah or yet to say
0: be papa my papa doctor microphone or Isaac be mampa ha
1: a uterus
0: uterus
1: ah a dummy
0: dummy
1: hey, I want to say Bayana Omoton Adeo at the same boutique no?
0: boutique na ha
1: yeah
0: omo I am CBS Santo Boasakakra
1: omo sa toys na omotiding tade she wo no
0: toys no omotiding tade e ho
1: I am from dummy no
0: but say
1: I would dear
0: toys me
1: exactly
0: it say that you
1: to her dummy uterus over who serve vagina no ha
0: okay
1: over who serve
0: that word no na me expect say obebo no would you can akosu akuma mame
1: over who akosu akuma no ha
0: yes sir
1: over who cervix and so our cervix in ya would dear no the entrance
0: oh okay
1: anti the fact say only oba dano enche say well
0: me and am see be so very man no from kakra mame
1: aha the fact say only oba dano Ye yisabe akosio kuma na to nchan ya cervix no wo ho
2: okay
1: e ho na cancer bitai bai kumu ma pa na e fre na cervical cancer
2: ah gidi o cervical cancer
1: good
2: yee
1: se sa cervix awodie no area entrance ho no mo se cancer ba ho a e fre na cervical cancer
2: oh
1: ye free cervix ho a na ye drew the body of the uterus.
2: Oh, okay. I
1: would dear no one a body anchor. I said the old body
2: jumping. Solid.
1: I would dear no one a body. I would dear no body no mono see your division in the room.
2: Matias, yes, police administration. Your war division in the room.
1: Exactly.
2: MTT, the dear bear pips near you.
1: And I heard what the anchor said, Dahona. Your audience on the positions are at the Daho.
2: Oh, okay.
1: A man be a while, my audience, Siniti Asedada.
2: A man be a while, my audience, a Siniti Asedada.
1: A Siniti Asedada.
2: Oh, but as if was as his son, Tiana said,
1: good.
2: Bema be near piano, ama as Tiasis Abigo, a profound man, Krofokra, Okromano. Her science student, Papa, a DJ. I did a new crown and audio Korea farm table, so near me.
1: The woman is there. There's no way, Bema. Nebe ma beti mi aye kesia to the stand say oni oba beda ama na wode ye assessment free baby e da akoda ba bi foforo
2: eh
1: enti mi si da na wode ye nya analysis bi wa
2: ebi numu obi o
1: oba
2: oba oba multimedia me senior presenter Jerry Justice ewurade
1: how say
2: ade kura no no won
1: how say say oba ana bema say wode say utrim say sabe oni oba bi ko da kum no a wo bewu ama oba na tenase o na da bi oba na se ho no ma ren fi say e ho na akola firi ba o akola ti etimi ofa ho ba o enje wo be ma wetimi adu akola ti ana
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1: emfa ho oba bi ho a onyi say ne na ni kunu na gano ho akotena brochiri and so about natural birth pepepe.
2: Responsibly
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2: a woman
1: it me name bema and bema bet me a soa dura quality a obet oni obabe damo obano obakaso oko pro obano
2: yeah
1: just say obano oh yeah obabe and asset dry baby. Ena bema no be chichi ho ama e ho
2: ayese doctor unim bebe ye weye wo nima nima so de omo onoma
1: okay
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1: o se enkuto ankasa no
2: me producer jo me kutu o se opi men ko don't go there concentrate
1: yeah.
2: And then Friday
1: ni kina so hu hia
2: eh hu hia eh it the doctor unim Isaac yenhwe say say obi ba bia ya ye we sisi ya what are some of the enoma who do bia ya ya magana for what me enfa yiri be masem na we betim din kutu asrasra ho na 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front right.
1: And let's greet
2: me. I don't know if I'm back. Why not? Jim FM, but that's it. Nima ni ono. Irima upe irima. Nima ni ono.
1: And let's greet
2: and then me producer, I disappointed, but anyway, you nima, me, I mean, yes, I ain't been tea.
1: And let's greet it, no.
2: Doctor Nadia, we can't agree on how much this is.
1: I'm going to be a young man. Yeah, Oba Nkosua ninyina for free. Yeah, Jessica.
2: Matias.
1: And to we Oba utimi ya bra nko adia. 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
2: I say unru mpempenso wa start se we ya bra dia and the screen no untumi nye bi.
1: Wonka ho.
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1: enya no ko apene ade ya besene ko awodi na da ho no we no emu na ya fra na endometrium no emu ni nyina woro e ma foforo ba
2: so
1: and the bosom may be an audio no line in a sim nobody at the line be a Saudi and Musa bosom may be an o Nina Ro
2: Abesenaco
1: and Emoja Besenaco Nafu Fraba. What has I'm not saying? And then bosom may be an o Cosia Alberto Audia no more Beshede Nina Cahon and Emoja Yani Huno no be 7 days, 5 days in Yano.
2: Doctor Bahunu said he would church him, a human and Casano wouldn't him a brosupa. A young share one more tea and car would say, Yemusa say, Abri Bang, Enna, Cassa, Star Health Clinic. Mudimujuma, Ebequari, and a day, Nipado was saying, and a mobet me, I show more and a day so.
1: And Nankasa, dear, now make a man, dear, and young map, memorize your screen, you almost come.
2: Okay.
1: Ena enya odi onkoa ye check BP diabetes oda ya we ni nyina ye check.
2: Okay.
1: Na ye we we ni nyina wa bra abo be se mo me hwe ma chi asa.
2: Eh ma hu se nkrofo e papa. Woni bi se this initiative we do kwa se ye gai.
1: Yeah.
2: E was say ye ma bi eso all markets across nationwide. E was say because
1: ye nka sa de Star Health Clinic. Yeah, started screening be last year. Yeah, run of fibroid and prostate awareness free screening.
2: No, okay.
1: Aye, yeah, nationwide.
2: No, okay.
1: Last year, you call 11 regions.
2: And this year, money may quabble because.
1: That's right.
2: Last year, no me home. They say.
1: And this year, so no, yeah, yeah, many other regions.
2: Okay.
1: Yeah, kwa takwa, dene takwa, yeah, yeah, Kumasi, yeah, yeah, Kasoa.
2: Okay.
1: And I, yeah, no more, yeah.
2: Yes, I'm picking. You have my contact number just in case.
1: Your number for Benyano is 0249
2: 0249 200 200 555 555.
1: Mrs. Ubium 0249 0249 200 200 555 555.
2: So
1: can we 0543 0543 33 33 39 36 36 0543 0543 33 33 9 36 9 36. Your branch is in Ibiwa Kasua.
2: Branches in Ibiwa Kasua, Ibiwa Kumase, Ibiwa Sunyane, Ibiwa Brekum.
1: Good. And then I'm about 3 to 4 years.
2: Near free, huh?
1: Near Pong.
2: But I sing Yanko Ponchao. 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Ghana cities, open VIP, 100 cities. But more than say, also be to me, I don't want to share, democracy car people. Me ba cho edi na aba di na aba ma unsa anodi bi aba ma me ti say e ba cho ye frem opd ni ye frem say opb edi ye frem mother o fere microphone ho ana me no fere me o ma so den e ti say ma me ye frem say
3: wa da da room am dey say
2: me so so obo ade ada room ah me so me ho ye na ba cho u yo bi a wo ton e nioma wo market mu ana say
3: Pastor,
2: there will be
3: Newtown College.
2: Who from Newtown
3: College?
2: Newtown College. Now, how do you do that?
3: There
2: will be. Now, I'm going to be here. I'm going to be here.
3: Mete doctor and count TikTok.
2: Ah, what in Nka?
3: Me a summer corner walk as one.
2: Wow. Nadia and Amoya, Doctor Muji Desa, O Tin and Ka, O Dimrika Bay, Dian Amoya and Muji Desa.
3: The number, my Mrs. Tapeni or US.
2: Oh,
3: no fibroid.
2: Ah, Manuko, no.
3: O consulting on that. Bibia, okay.
2: Solid.
3: Mr. Baby, check out.
2: Solid.
3: No, it's the best.
2: Oh, American car. 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
4: mpache
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4: Another thing no so. 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
2: 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Yeah, mon paki bina me fan comedia me ba mama me bi we free. 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Aha. Wisdom na kasa wa say wisdom do be be ma. I will free be ma me bua.
4: A very good salt. The iodine content is the right amount. 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
2: tiba kwana na menkan hwe. 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Eh eh eh eh.
4: Wa she. Oh, like I said, it's the same.
2: Come on.
4: Yeah, come on.
2: I guess I wouldn't open some you. Me, and I'm saying, me testing, China, hey. I'm Pamme, come on, no. Engineer, Enkeka, it's way just as we had been a new na one fat, and China, who bet you now, bet me the gum. Who bets me the gum?
4: Who
2: bets me the gum? Table sort, a science table sort. It is the same. Ghana for a year to me, Pebiatra, Yanga Day.
4: Pachomu pebiatwa. Ye wo market we mwa. Ye wo
2: market we mwa nengina mo market we mwa.
4: Market we mwa. 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
4: Yes. Ube tumia betukwa wo market we mwa. 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E wo
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2: Ah, company no ewo costa. Spinters Road.
4: Me
2: pacho.
4: Oh,
2: oh, hallelujah. Is it now? On say, oba oba kwa ne niye biwa fa life mu. Mimi say, my imagine say me warrior. be papa all by me, no, and I back. Aha. But my man will be now, I'm on penis, I'm on some OPD. OPBD. I don't want 106.3 FM, so, and I was so good, so I want to encounter with you. Maybe PSC and many AJ. Because me hunu sampa adwuma me yo studio ho no enkofo tie me enkofo dom me enkofo pema self eh beba gina na se wadi e usisi be yo yo e te sei na die no alodu no bebrebe se enna fo mo bra bra bra ye ni komo bra bra o ne o bra ni enkasa because hunim me hu mema e se wada je e ye adwuma bi se e no me che se enna fo what bra bra bra bra. And what you drug with for how many years in bra bra bra? Sometimes me who am I offer a wooden maminyano na. Will be sometimes will be hustle of ferry crab at so bad day. Would it be a wedjuma? Two one watch away. The drug on one out to a wow. Was this in bed, dear? 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I Lavon. One of the necassa. Adam 106 point. Asugusu a wote yenka. 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It is a microphone. Ma mwani ah modi akoma. 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Yenkojina, Sema, we are live and in charge on Adom 106.3 FM. Bibi, I will tell me, can't wait me, Bibia. Bibia, I you know, and I'm in my brain, sir. When you are we're like tomato. Now, I want to say, one gun, and I say, one gun donated for,
5: Yeah, donation, 1 city for donation.
2: Already, Obi Obeto Biano, we donating 1 city.
5: Fifth out of 15 cities.
2: Kranwa.
5: Yeah, 1 city for donation.
2: Nada momoka.
5: Yeah, yeah.
2: Nada na microphone, on ferry, my fuck one, no, sister, fa, what are you midi? Okay, ka, lavo, tomato mix, one sem tray, and then, yawunu, tomato paste, baby. 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
5: Lavons tomato mix ni. 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
2: sizes no. Sizes no, eto so. Mo bi ewo
5: eye. Ye wa 400 grams. Ye wa 70 grams. Ye wa 1.1. Ye wa 210. It's
2: the size
5: of
2: Sunibia.
5: Yeah.
2: I like that. Say the ones here, you don't cry anything. It is a say no. Oh, it's a car, oh, it's a no. Oh, my God. Oh, my God. Oh, my God. Oh, my God. Oh,
5: yeah, well, your distributors were market ni ne moving to raw market via Ovenya Lavos. Market via Ghana.
2: Okay. You may have a contact number. Lavos or Matos. You may have a contact number. Yes, in case of.
5: Yes. 030 39
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0: you're from OPD, OPBD, Patron, Mamuton Precase, the old Tombia, me bound chain, I'm not a Dinkomo, mobile money, Nina, me bound chain, Naya Dinkomo, the air court, the air bagana, Fosso, Etimi, Antin, you may be a say, and I'll pay say, Utimia, Mamin Kamfo, Agbebe, and then Agbebe, Uka, Panyo of Heba Medicina, Wuntimi, and your moon free moon. 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

0: everything on one dish. Season 5 brings you tougher challenges, sharper judges, and the most fearless young chefs Ghana has ever seen before. One will sweat, one will cry, and one will lift up that trophy. Who's got what it takes? This is where the next generation of great chefs get their start. And this season, they are not holding back. So pull up a seat, or grab a popcorn, or better still, join us in the kitchen. 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Now let's see what these kids are really made of.
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2: 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Yeah, take you back to the days. Look at your fear for 2000. Now you play for Cinema Barry, Sabi Laban. And you penny it. If you fear because he Batman. What? Go back. On Prof 1 in Lord Kenya. I can go on and on and on. Yeah, celebrate those sounds and memories. So, when's from Gosokra? I am Drummer from Y2K Jam. My share of the dome. La Palm Royal Beach Hotel. A theater. 2nd October 2026. Yes, fee. Sink area 150. Anna. Top boy, yeah, 256. Able to miss out on online. *725*. *3404#. Dress code. Emema. Show baggy jeans. 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Any high waist jeans. Papa B. Name of my real dancing shoes. Let's say. The best art holder. Surprise recipe. And to catch your binono from Kenchiro. Say, I Doma from Y2K Jam. 2nd October. 8 p.m. At Doma from Y2K Jam. 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Air Strong. Air Tough. 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B-B-B-B-A. A-Y-2-K Jam.
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6: Madina for Electroland Castle will be a showroom of Potemu. 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I face you, you will Nasco selected promotion. 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And waiting to Madina, Yashada Mamo special price. Oh, Fala! Yatin Yamani Sunina Mamo. Madina, ye don't want a move brie. Kawuna from Madina Taxi Rank, opposite Echo Bank. Mumro, Namubena Samsung, TCL, Media, and in Nasco Papa. Nemukai say, Homeland is who Electroland prices ye. Fala! Ye Shomani, Electroland. Ye Bakwa, a one name when Yama, Evan and the board Daffer.
7: Mr. B-B-B-B-B-B-B-B-B-B-B-B-B-B-B-B-B-B-B-B-B-B-B-B-B-B-B-B-B-B-B-B-B-B-B-B-B-B-B-B-B-B-B-B-B-B-B-B-B-B-B-B-B-B-B-B-B-B-B-B-B-B-B-B-B-B-B-B-B-B-B-B-B-B-B-B-B-B-B-B-B-B-B-B-B-B-B-B-B-B-B-B-B-B-B-B-B-B-B-B-B-B-B-B-B-B-B-B-B-B-B-B-B-B-B-B-B-B-B-B-B-B-B-B-B-B-B-B-B-B-B-B-B-B-B-B-B-B-B-B-B-B-B-B-B-B-B-B-B-B-B-B-B-B-B-B-B-B-B-B-B-B-B-B-B-B-B-B-B-B-B-B-B-B-B-B-B-B-B-B-B-B-B-B-B-B-B-B-B-B-B-B-
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Bepacho, baby, I want to make a word be a man with a piano. Young Connie and Quachili. And you know, Yedishemua. Ness and you know, Yedishemi, Yedishemi, Ness and you know, Eba. 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

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Ewa La Palm Dome, inside La Palm Royal Beach Hotel. Exactly 8 p.m. If I show tickets, aye 150 cities for single, double aye 250. Ekwe aonsabe timi afaso akan ticket TV. 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Obe dial it star 725 star 3 4 0

2K Jam. Your pastor, like I say, and call my proud sponsors, as we are saying, and we are doing my my Ghana. Yeah, you know, I said, that be encore and farmer, Kojak toothpaste, and mouthwash, Valence Lee's Equip Limited, Door Masters, Lawson DeRay, Ginger Bitters, Frutelli, and Sintest Tank.

0: to Adamaza 6.3 FM. So, Nene, see that a boja, a cassia boy is tasty. As I see a crunchy, the shell style be a running form and channel chain. Nene, I would have one year near Jinahose King crying. And somebody and Sansu, so I have some so crunching and then see a sapakaya. Yet, and I'm Naya Yasuma, we are Obidum, yea, I do kumi, mene.
1: Obi, ya boa. Fenton Frim.
0: As well, then I'm the only one who could be in the same Rashid Gania, which is not the more mouth for watching Dabba Trumpets Yasso, and was so far upon for Frost One Merriman, Tamu Mantabu, and winning Kronkum and Puntoso, Nasna Cathedra, and Saman, Anno, and Rada Wakoka, yeah, and Rawa Kovat, and where you you ten, why Remus? It was I'm reviewing.
1: One more, Mushem, our Mukrabia, and Kuakodia to Jasa, and Yano Kreda. So one way and come at it, and son and be quiet will be ba na se be a yen who you may be near be you or may.
0: Yababa Rakali Bishop Conference. 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
0: ye beko ko foru dia ko piamu wa ha. About why you enter democracy is not for say. Yabuwa rawa essence and then you may get Kesia pa, ever cause war. Yadu wants some babble war. It's a because when you are born of the name and every empty and focus time what is about. Baba the other subject we can be essence. Will you be an over one what you are as a son? No, I browse some, and then the movies were like, what to me browse, what browse, papa, what to me browse some, and I quite a few days, Momo said, you tibia me, Wubenyabi, I said, Jawanya Android phone, and I use him, Waka Katitas, one day, Jawan, now pay, Android phone, so they are baby, Benya BA, a Franco trading enterprise, and one a mobile phone, no Akadia printers, no Akadia laptops, no Akadia conditioners, papa, CCTV camera, a Sanso Chene, Eric Kaho, any TV, a Kwakosi 100 inches, Wubenyabi, dear frequent. www.francotrading.com Stambik Bank was men kukra men kwa manane anasa oti gana 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One more run, one number to send Cranton Fenu, Etiarian, by Bia Combata, Bia, Vachani, Viania, more true, near Media Catch, a couch, a go to twist, a apostle for Powen, but I will save a Pisa Fita, Baba Diasan, Opinion, Robert, you say, a Bow, DBS, Kalan, and Plus, and Chance, a Pah, and now the crew does way so better with from my jumper to do a Grada, Yermunyanada, Apostle, one year Muda, as I said, a Pah, and now the crew does in Tiamatan, yes, warrant new ones, your house is here, we, and a form said Tim to sub run off with his will be also a tree. Yeah, I'm gonna cut you mu MV. Obidum ye edu kumi mene.
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2: Yeah, so I said personally I think it's a good idea. The only issue I had and I said personally not politically, I had issues with the location. I thought that the location would rather just increase the traffic congestion in that neighborhood. And I also felt that it wasn't the best idea that given the availability of a lot of land by the ocean, that we hadn't elected to use those lands that were free and then we pulled down bungalows. The second issue is also that I believe that we should have mobilized a lot of private and philanthropical support for the construction, and that also I think was a shortfalling of.
0: Any I quote ye I was for ya powers woman some any as a for would you made ye so any abuse in Krunkuma and Puntum or some sort of mumma yarganano and artists who are some mutujana so promise one my one no. We have found man some trench and some one ni pedia would now see pities a sit at sipo one bet me a car and say honor one here the traffic beba no one crowd but I so can be beer for the and Kenya the 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
3: Mr. President, it is better to complete Agenda 111 than to spend money on a national cathedral. Yes, but there has been a resurgence in messaging about the national cathedral by very eminent religious people. The money that was spent on the national cathedral from the report of PwC that was presented to me just last Friday, you don't build the house of God in the manner in which they went about it. But the important message is that the money could have been used to complete the district hospital.
4: The national cathedral was a covenant somebody made with God. An individual. He said, he swore to God that if he became president, he would build a cathedral for him. And so, from my perspective, it is his promise to build a house for God. And I don't know if God asked him for a house. You know, I'm sure that if he really had asked God what God would want him to do with $400 million,
0: Ani ya yechie yei ya gana mapenyini John Dramani Mahama wanu wa swafu wa hata ntano wansansu wa wameyimu wa baimra nifu wa penyini Dominika hini ena atisu wa mwuchu mse hedi ya hiyan sana ya hedi 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
6: let me state for the record that all these airport projects the Ghana Civil Aviation's new control tower the refurbishment of Terminal 2 the transfer concourse between Terminal 2 and 3 and currently this airport parking lot and entertainment and hotel space is being funded entirely on the balance sheet of the Ghana Civil Aviation Limited, that's for the control tower, and for all these other projects on the balance sheet of the Ghana Airport Company Limited. The government of Ghana has not given any of the two institutions one single cedi for these projects. I wish to commend the Minister of Transport and all those associated with this project. This is what we want to see. Develop our country, but don't go to Atuforsen and ask for money.
1: Man ko swafo ho sika semfo ho enko pre sika sense sika no a puduo na wo ho na mo de be adwuma no Ghana man pani John Dramani Mahama ne na te ye na okase wi ya na kwankyerefo a wo da Ghana Airport 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
7: ultimate objective of enhancing passenger experience, improving operational efficiency, and positioning Ghana as the preferred aviation hub in Africa. Ladies and gentlemen, Ghana is well on its way to achieving this objective. Accra International Airport currently serves 28 scheduled international airlines, 2 domestic airlines, and 5 cargo airlines, in addition to several charter and non-scheduled operators. In October of this year, we will be welcoming Air Uganda, and in March of next year, we'll be welcoming Etihad Airways. This speaks to the steady growth of operations at Accra International Airport. With growth comes congestion, as such we must plan ahead.
1: Then you can tell former Ghana Airport Company Limited, Yvonne, a free year of Paris, Nene, and out here.
0: Aruma 06.3, and Yenny Anuma Sempa 94.7, Isha 104.5. Tis the Angas Akasia, when you go to Yedina, Roven, and Yakuanuma, a Roman Catholic, Bishop for us of Pomu Pong, Munkabumuku, a friend of Ghana Catholic Bishop Conference. Now, conference, Nene, Omokuqua Piano, Wamasu, Amane Ghana Education Service, you make where Homasu, and some sort was some kapa. As I said, be at Wachas and a Yan Winims and the Chia and to a more promo, but you know my catch from Zaha. I then have one more Yanadia, ya control. It was Mosambra, which I won was Macanas when we and say, yes, I got an education service for. We almost do a more quack what a country. Country and never was young some sort of men we could be a seer. Ya Tom Kunkunifa, Bishop for no Roman Catholic as a funny and I cried your Tom Kunkunifa. 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
8: We used to be represented on the Ghana Education Service Council because of the number of schools and our involvement in education. For some reason, they eliminated us. Currently, we know we have begun around 5,453 basic schools, many of whom which the government also helps and pays salaries, etc. We have 82 senior high schools. We have 41 TVET institutions, 4 special schools addressing special needs, 13 colleges of education began by us, now assisted by the state. We have 10 other tertiary institutions, including nursing training colleges. We have one university and one university college. So this makes us, I believe, strongly the second largest provider of formal education in Ghana after the government.
0: Most Reverend, Jamfino no na atese wo den sama tu dwane no se wiase ye tai ho na ye gye ho chinye wo besere pa pra wi ba kwane bu kabo manya de bebu de biara da se aban wane wana wo ka bi wo matitire ne ne ntire twetwe wuro ne piankoma wane duru bunu mu e wo ngoma sue mu wonka wo ho pam mu se ba bua ba kuma de se de ba ye betia boa ama ngoma sue afa ne ntima pefra.
8: They eliminated us as if we don't exist, as if we have done nothing for education, as if everything is the state. So where decisions are made on education, we who contributed towards education are not there. And so recently you see we are talking about indiscipline in schools, as if we do not know why there is indiscipline. We know it. If the one whose call is to instill discipline and morality into people, if even they don't do it imperfectly, it's eliminated and is not given the right to do this, then we ask why there is indiscipline and immorality in the schools.
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9: 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And yet, until they come back to me, I call on the moon of Mukasa, Ebaboa, Nina, Efrisa, Mosquito Kualum. 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And no, and yet, apart from that, mosquitoes are there. Omu to me, who you see to say who repel the mosquitoes are. To me, the repellent can only last for a few minutes. After a few minutes, no, article. To the never saba. To them, I say who saw mosquito repellent all the time. Ah, and you said that they health problems, so ever. The etimi, eh, ewo, omu omu yusu no, ebi nina me chrechem.
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12: 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Reverend Nina, you have far respect. Just say, you ask me, you have a boss, you have a crew.
10: You are Jamie and myself, I was an Awazuma. What here? Now, where you are, say, over Tom, about to answer one to answer, driver for near home, but we, as we nick any. Eh? Now, any other M1 and can perform, say, no, I'm for Chunko Mobis, I want more. Say, go for it, you have for and then so most of the day.
13: Scanning the bedroom, maybe no major metromo, a bedroom, maybe no major montromo. Names you discover the same as my demi penna metromo. Media will change also in the amount. It's a limit to Abama or Quabin. They also obey your mamma and one yama. Until this kind of mamma and magic, say, Nipper do not this kind of mammage. It's a very choice, you say, one number to a man answer one number to a man.
14: Oh, Mammy Paddy, Nadia Maji, said the Amandia will meet him, sir. Metroma, we are now, we are now, maybe I will meet him. Nadia, come at them, I mean, here will be sick. Ah, made the bed. Nadia Majis can be a few politicians, be a whole same to Abama.
10: Ghana this year be able to train your choir, you quit here, and you're quite a quiet and centurion, you could for Rudia Tong and one more, but I could walk
15: over.
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16: 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So I think just a little about 5%, less than 5% to do that because clearly we have told most. Just few individuals, who believe so much in spirituality and our spiritism, they do that.
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20: For the past 2-3 years, we've been around here. 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When it rains, you know, the gully, the erosion, the water, it washes everything away. 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
2: 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Until the recent rain, I say kwenye na as an assembly, no, ye entina office, aye can see ye tiho, aye humi, aye yanko for air break. We are working on the rules, ewo district, no. And this will be say, baby, asaya, the right point of call should I be the assembly. Say, obed drama assembly now, attention, so this coin I can who has FC. A coin I say, and this is a who is a coin. Now we need some bra horn, not be share my. But you saw it in America. Then we will not be able to do the work, but we are timetable, we are follow, we are Juma. Very soon we will work on all the rules.
10: Honorable, your friend is in fact, how about this?
2: I've been a man 1 year, 6 months.
10: 1 year, 6 months, I'm a part of a plug who and an important one. I call Botia no Kukrobit and important one. Wafao.
2: Me see, ya ye Juma or who I ya great do quenu. Me take you over last year. Ya ye who Juma until recent rain. I buy a quenu in our district. Nima, Nina say, ah, ya study say, son, ye Juma say, a corrective rules. Yes.
10: Honorable Master Nunya no mibisa wa so wafa o menka so aye adwuma na onye adwuma.
2: Mi mini omunyi ahye. Ya mina wanya community engagement. Wo call Facebook meet away crowd. Don't say mini kokrobite fire community engagement. But you know, yes, yeah, my yeah, a number of ijma or mini community into any engagement.
10: Yeah, acquiring on side, yes, you acquire it, yes, you can't mean for so. So soon, who ya? Nanny, you are so tree, so pass my cat and Yamia Naka fan from him, can't mean for all. You are drip machine and menu your mouth for at the end of my honeymoon.
2: And Pachon, Yamikan, me, come in, they say, would see me. Yeah, me see, dance out, rose in the nasa. Ah, yeah, shall say, yeah, yeah, yeah, would you, man? It's a crack, I will go on so. Because this week now, my boy, Chelon, your boundaries, no. No one says, areas need to walk around. It's only a turn at a chalk anymore. Can't go come back. It's a year, Juman, yes, yes, you're quite in now. Very soon we'll get there. Now say, Drew Honsua, if it's this year, hold there.
10: Honorable Jinasu Mame, Yazaka, a branch of Bako, what in Potomo, Eric Akwaba.
3: Bachome Joso.
10: A half a pot in our.
3: Bachome war, a cacko could be taken, sorry, a fellow aplaku.
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2: 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Insione eto eno ena ama ekwenu asa ase.
10: Na honorable na tobo wasami ya woka ene di ameke.
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10: Ono abu.
2: 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I say, me baby, I'm one. Oduma side, I'm here, Jumanu. Me moving your man up, Bahabe. Say, we are here, timetable. Yeah, follow timetable now. Yeah, Kwenu. It is a Drew one. I will also solve that problem.
10: Honorable.
2: Yes.
10: But what are
2: you?
10: Okay. Asami awo kain se Kwenu. My young one, Jumanu, in Suato. And one, I'm a boss. We may patch out, me boy.
2: I joke to ask me to you.
10: And two kasa may resource and full fresh one or another, all kind of media, see Bonnie as only men in the one of our Hoka Crano, Chesang.
2: I show me to you.
10: What about you, Sayana, Sabbe, Ujana, Wana Ujana?
2: You see, a quen that work guns out in my own wigma, and soon after, and a quenu, I say.
10: And at the end, trouble.
2: Yes, I shall say, yes, yes.
10: And at the end, I miss Mekai.
2: I don't know the particular road that all Nipano airport is on. And it's also missing my bay here. I don't know the one he's talking about.
10: Honorable, Mr.
2: Video be a mabo, ma hu video na na mi si mi hu video.
10: Ona bo mama ama fu manchao, mama aplaku manchao, mama botia na manchao, mama manchao.
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2: 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Nini na nye athletic.
10: Ona bo unibibi yamfensiya ubri tuaso.
21: 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yet, oh, already, Babon, pain, was it woman to a woman, you couldn't be, what does some, Basay and Tuaba, my one, and you can be, BCBC, Sansa, a woman, she, Nana, Jacob, dear, was so a share live, Honey, Bono Mantamu, ho and we free. Mr. Kasaki, or say, Uhiamwa, enya hana enye memu ade yate ebeboa just na padmo wose osoro eye chechini ye wesu efri adongo george ho adongo george ono

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0: Wow. That's so much. This is what real man does. If you continue like this, maybe love wouldn't be painful anymore.
1: I never stopped loving you.
0: They teach digital skills and can even earn money from it.
1: Oh.
0: Yes.
1: Interesting.
0: I'm sure, yeah. DebrichUniversity.com. Brooke, I know you've been going through a lot. And I think at this point, you need to give it a try.
1: Yeah, I'll try it.
0: You still have your certificates, but you don't have any job. I think this is the best job opportunity for you.
1: Yeah. Thank you
0: try
1: very much.
0: It. Don't forget to try it, okay? Yeah.
1: What's the name again?
0: DebrichUniversity.com. Don't forget.
1: Okay. Thank you.

0: tell me, what's that to come thing?
1: Why?
0: You people were there talking and I was just here, like, I don't matter.
1: Well, I didn't even know you were here. Elizabeth showed it to me. She knows I'm struggling and she just wants to help. I believe when I start, things will change for us. Why does it feel like you hate your own friend? It's like you envy her. Why?
0: What else do you want me to say again? I'm tired of all this, Walker.
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0: 2000. Now employ for Cinema Barry, Sabella Ban, and you penny. 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I can go on and on and on. Yes, celebrate those sounds and memories for Quest for Kosokra. I am drummer from Y2K Jam. My ensure the door. La Palm Royal Beach Hotel. A theater, 2nd October 2026. Yes, fee. Single year 150. And a double year 256. Able to miss what on online. *725*3404#. 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MMA. 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Aya Strong. 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

0: wie ye de radio ase woni bam hweso pa wo de amayin yina kanka ne ayua 056 se de e radio na bedru no se de osi de radio ase no se o chirechire ni semu a ebe kasa tintin no no de o man rumfia de radio ye da na mesremo munse no so se ayua 05 din no asesa he se asesa se se e ye big 05 big 05 what does he? 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
1: And then it's not bad, man.
0: Oh, there was an A if you had that. 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

0: Alright, Brusia, Yentinsimu Tentamian Father of Fonka, Boba Community and San Chassier, and from a new year, you find your pie, who to you poon and the baby, I just are drum 106.3 FM, don't go abo, a pahum meeting, do me in the paper, fear that, August Bosmade Tosso, you know what she, and in the Buja, your Buja, na, Yakura, we can see him, na, yesterday, I say, on Fionco, na, on some film, we drew drawdowns from Dumudin, minimum ya ba, ye, son of a hiding kaibui, a brown, na, Yunfrasi and Tentam. So, and from a infrasi and 10 times on for an answer, I know my infra will so MPN CCR. Yes, yes, yes, yes, IDPM, and I infrasi International Deliverance and Prayer Ministry. And I shall see ordinary phone room is see why not all year revival in Kenya. Some son could cry. A genial fee, a dash room, a year operation fire your enemies. Operation fire your enemies. Operation fire your enemies. What shall see an honor to other August was made on a torso a dream. I would never cop him because he had the enemy. 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
1: 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Sports and Wellness Directorate, Womukambi, Ghana Tourism Authority, Ebo Echidwoma, and Ghana Olympics Committee, and so Ebo and Homodepa. Now, media partners in India, Multi Media Group Limited, Jinomu Denden, City FM, and GTV Sports Plus, and so Ebo and Homode. 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
1: And your question is so sir Adia and then National Identification Authority for Eddie to join in a menu and a bank of phone in a shen and so on. I say, one must say, a queen, I have a safe bank here and me and your photocopy in one fan to a name. And I'm so one more verification machines I put to our bank on it. Why walk on so she say, you be verified and I do what a bank honor so one shen so say, one more verification machine na a bank's one for need man and no and one did you man. One must. Mr. National Identification Authority say was the water what we are doing bank no any photocopy no one should be any asefee ne fan to ne nyana manenko demo manen fan insati anen to machine so na who say as me see anu obenti ampire card ya a chance what be register ya me share o machine so na noa onu ne jina hono so ahu na ebi ana what did you man do by bi ama emu aye din fine wetin me aye 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but you are super maybe you are your friend number 0302 999 306 and now 0302 999 307 0302 999 309 what's up modia na efa said juma na gana ha
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And I rear ya mobibia, ha mobibia, kwa ba de ba Adom 106.3 FM. So, Adom Live Worship, Jumedia, and Wasugusua Wuti. 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
1: Behold your power, by the grace of God.
0: Yeah, dear, radia, say. 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
1: I'm Papa.
0: But a radigusu, a shy boy, a home by. You shall be also others, we are brandy.
1: Papa.
2: Debia wa ya brandi. 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
0: Manoni Adam na.
2: Manoni Adam.
0: Yeah, that's it. Papa, wait there quickly. Let me read about Prophet David Chairman.
2: Okay.
0: Yes, operation Fire Your Enemies, Jumedi, and I say last Monday,
2: you
0: be no, and then now watch this Monday, and then now watch it, and you be no, with all night, you know. Send a Jumedi and I so far.
2: Oh, yes, you are dumb. Operation Fire Away, a car, the AYBM.
0: Hey!
2: Since 2018-19, covered by this operation Fire, your mission, Abba. So we give glory to God. 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
0: all night.
2: Hey my God,
0: all night. 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
2: 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The word of God. 3. 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And 4. 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
0: overhead
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0: 0244 427 0008 0244 427 0008 0244 427 0008 0008 0008 0008 0008 0008 0008 0008 0008 0008 0008 0008 0008 0008 0008 0008 0008 0008 0008 0008 0008 0008 0008 0008 0008 0008 0008 0008 0008 0008 0008 0008 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
2: ofi kasua ni mpote mu na ba faache motaka ni siwo overhead a new overhead and as a
0: old station and now the new overhead never yo. New overhead na
2: 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One year for me, but to self rule Piara, be Piara, memento, na, or the mere father, and yasore, Timmy, maybe be a way asore, or mamma was or obi, and a jewy, to asore in
0: the
2: Benafaka. 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
0: Yamisha, papa, I'm in call Prophet David Chemeho, papa, net saying,
1: Boko,
0: the radiacy, and your first time I will bar operation fire your enemies in this year, dear no. Then I'm an eye shrunk.
1: Very important. And one, my papa was so kind. This year, Nankasano, Nyame Abisane, Ayalisa to me, dear, the word of God. Said the word of God is a foundation of the word. And only Fapim.
0: Fapim.
1: That's why Second Chronicles 20, verse 20, Jehoshaphat can say, Muti Nyamiasem no Masibiti, no Muni Nedifuni, no Mubedi. Ketiushe from Monday na Bisi. Nrana, my boat preaching fire, boat preaching fire, but we know we receive divine visitation. Sometimes you know you need to discover what God has called you to do. And then you may be for discover. Didn't you have a
0: as a boy, have you a businessman? Nenye no na wose we na wose we na wose na one number na wo hwade kakraka bi kan bia bibi kakra bi na mepese wo ye ne kese
1: ye
0: ne bra
1: mimiti abranti bi wo a pig farm CC.
0: Okay,
1: it's a powerful program. I got to say, oh, Nigeria for be bangaman. Sometimes, no, you need to teach any.
0: Okay,
1: Nigeria's be bangaman.
0: Wow,
1: it is sometimes you need to discover what God has called you to do. It's very important. Everybody needs revelation from God because God never wants us to live in this world with dark word full of trouble and sin. That's why God raised his prophet. The ABC, Tina, most of the 7 or say, me need be biggest and madden the chairman quality for. The 29 see, this city belong to Lord, but things will belong to us. So far as we base on the word of God, Yamia Sem, and I fap him. The moment need you pressing fire, honor. Yamia Sem be a banner, you're powerful. You are Otia, Ayalisa, to me dear, Indiana Judia, Obiantia, see a coming with your family, because. This is the secret at first of our ministry. Witness did not sleep at night. It's where you are fasha. So I fasha, you know, and no fear.
0: And now,
2: Prophet, I want you to pray for people.
0: People, pray
2: if
0: for
2: you fall like you. My friend, I say, Mammy, wana de aba
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2: 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If you fear because you Batman, Quade, Goomba, or Prof. One in Kenya, I can go on and on and on. Yeah, celebrating those sounds and memories for Quest from Gosokra. I am Juma from Y2K Jam. My Asia or the Dome, La Palm Royal Beach Hotel, and Fieda, 2nd October 2026. Yes, fee, Sinclair 150, and a double. 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
3: 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Dan Kwaku Yabua, DKY, Foster Romanos, Jacinta, Don Little, Jerry.

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6: Debbie, sorry, I never would see a move, Bob, and invented him. One more only on the ground, one more the way to hold, and never said it. Oh, I'm one for poor Drew. As my year canoe and ye whom was some name, a yea, when Nuno was saying was some year can.
7: Who was there?
6: For Pepsodan charcoal, if you say, may ye in Kanka, when he left, when Nuno was saying, Obin Tiamwa, Mempa,
8: my Pepsodan charcoal, Emma Osiria, and ye fair, you will see a sink a one kawa, Nema will sing ye fita, every day, a jay, gradient cratway atum.
9: Madina for Electroland Castle will be a showroom of Potemu. Naye BA, Yasandi Homeland and Swat at home. Say, say, and apart from some of it's me at home with TVs, gas cookers, kettles, microwave, Ninia Kikahon, move to Miswap from one Nemu Konya, plates, Nemun Tree, Ninia Kikahunina, and your branch bakwa, your friend Homeland. And it just a man, what one says, so we did our Electrolander. He bets me from now what bed she at Eddie Kessier. I face you, you will Nasco selected promotion via ye. So we'll talk about. 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
11: 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I can go on and on and on. Yes, celebrating those songs and memories of Quest from Gosokra. 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

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What's me? I enjoy insurance cover up to 19,170 Ghana cedis for yourself and a free cover for one family member. It could be your biological mother or father, any of your siblings, any of your children, or your spouse. Would you introduce to my dial star 165 hash this year and do so? You mum say nya my way. I say no way. Okuani bia na this you are the number 1. And say no buy ya obedua no. Ebe so do so ebe bo kama. Na what so fa so. It is a kobasa fe be we na ayen fianfia bi na fe otigu asisi na e proper na ade ade a. Na chese eka e na ba fie. Enuti na nei Agromonti Akofa Kelic potassium fertilizers dia ba. 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Kelic potassium it deliver pure highly concentrated potassium directly to your crops. 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Afi 0244 298 913. 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

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Now do do pia unye biano. And you're down sabiti miyaka. What are you saying? Now, when the vibe is right, refreshment matters. Yes, I have vibe one of a bar refreshment. Now, we when you to be Davi. 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Let's go some pop. 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

flavor che se unyo ye di egutum pan ba kum na se e she film na e ye chill the sapa na nemu na kwa urade and no tin sampa o enjoy a new level of deliciousness. 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FDA said ready in crowd to move him.

Nyamiyadma on Sunday, the 6th of September 2026. Ewa Botiman Highway, no so. Yedi Pru Ride 2026. Elite race, no, Ebeshi Shasso. 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Hey, Democracy Cup, no? When did you achieve that? Hey, yeah, no. 3 p.m. here, kick off. By now, Penifony, the number boy, we're getting raised, no? Members of Parliament, the executives, me sure say no more, we no. It's you see, no, Aka, Kumasi, Asante, Kotokoni, Akra, so folk. Kick off, no time, not so any. Democracy Cup. Rage near 30 cities, popular stand, 50 cities center line, and then 100 Ghana cities VIP. It's gonna be a blockbuster encounter, full of thrills, excitement, and captivating moments. It's the moment they answer, don't be to me, I shouldn't be.

Medical catch us and the NTI share Jumedina Saint Terminal. And Kofio Kwanzu and Kanomi and Sambo say, Fina Kaya Prapre Chinka Crack Crash, say, Beshassi. As we then, they busy moon tem. Because they're bepon tem. Now, democracy is not for sale. You have Chimuako, Kofudia.

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The one man, the bony now, so I bro live on 106.3 FM. So bear with us. Buy and come for latest from my mouth. 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

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Right, but answer and patrol, young careful syntax tank, ma, what it? They say, Ghana had your beer jar to me, say, when it comes to water story tank. They name that stand store, a syntax tank. Reason in there, I say, wait, no one didn't say tortoise. Atuchi, the engineer say, what to actually, they're tortoise born. We are sure one was an atom, one day, empire, a new engineer. Size be up, color be up, any nine available. Gents be brave, bit me out to the FU on chain. And yes, our dear friend was 0244-335-168. And I'll bit me out shopping online. www.syntaxgh.com.

0: Nyame ya dumo a this Sunday ya demo kasa jumedi ene bedbro wa adum FM. So between 2 and 3 p.m. Ya na weshi ya pukuya 101 ne my 2 baby. 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Mokasa is powered by Pukuya 101 Concept. Afe yam fan sanka bo we inform na yam dine akwa bana ye nin komo. Me patro Ghana Horticulture Expo 2026. Baso. Na ubia making sure se odin obeshima, especially mwa mumu wodem washi kwa yumu mweni di kwa ye chino. It's from the 3rd to the 5th of September 2026. At the Palm Convention Center, La Palm Hotel Honan and Kraha. Now this year Expo no theme net that's what I said, from soil to sovereignty, building Ghana's agricultural self-reliance through innovation. Now fresh fruit and vegetables are for exciting food exhibitions, modern farm technologies, business networking opportunities, live demonstrations, and thought leadership discussions. 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And you can also visit www.ghanahortiexpo.com. Now what register, now further information be on here, be on soon, say to me, I can. The Ghana Horticulture Expo 2026 is brought to you by the Federation of Associations of Ghanaian Exporters, the Ghana Export Promotion Authority, and the Ghana Exim Bank, with support from Fidelity Bank, Elis Ghana, Golden Exotics Limited, Agromonte, the Ghana Exporters Cooperative Credit Union, Horticulture Business Forum, and Joy Business. So don't miss out on this one. The Ghana Horti Expo 2026 was the building Ghana's agricultural self-reliance through innovation. Great. So that's what it is. Yeah, we only say there. The Akai. Not just say. Eh, Nkomona na Ekwemwe Bino. Dana Akwaba.
1: Yeah, ja.
0: Na, I want to say.
1: Nya me adum. I don't swear.
0: Adum ninti. Miss me wepa. And you are looking. Just say. I mean, the right actually. Look at that combination.
1: Yeah.
0: The kind of yearliness. Show one. Allah. W to was you, Nana.
1: Yes, yeah.
0: I have brought from Kakrama.
1: Oh, there
0: you go. W, it's when the designer now come out. They are running designing earrings now.
1: There you
0: go. There's a one I said after another bad combination.
1: I'm telling you,
0: too much. Hey. I'm wondering. Just a moment, shut down, Cherry. But to see, you know, I mean, which I did,
1: I'm a friend of Fabi.
0: Okay, ready, mommy, I'm in from Mumbra, YouTube, no so. What I ran up, what I said, Jay, you are high when you know, what I want, Mumbra, YouTube. What I hope you do, YouTube. What a wow. Oh no, but it be you.
1: Thank you.
0: Hey, nice. And now you see, oh, hairstyle, no, so no. Then me and two chema or hairdresser now fix it.
1: Who, sir? Even hair to two, oh, it's the god.
0: A day. Too much. Come on. But I hope so, BBI, you cool.
1: Nyamia dum.
0: Nice. Then I, oh, yes, I say, oh, we dear, Anka, do dear bay. Most of your mom for drink. Into after this grand, we say, where do you go from here? How would you be? No, so them not. You say, there is a jet.
1: Sasa.
0: How do you get those hit songs like that? I mean, how do you do it?
1: Do we get it and do we receive it? Maybe a free banner. The brain won't hear. Maybe a free banner.
0: The problem will make you feel. Wow.
1: To me, I do, you know, yeah, Christ was share dinti.
0: Yeah.
1: It sounds one of us, my inti, no, down and down, the young for share, no.
0: Wow. Sir. Wow. Sir. But then, I'm a mimi, sir, sir, question. So, looking at where you've gotten to, and the kind of songs you produce over the years, say, oh, why not say, enumbiba. Mm-hmm. And maybe after writing it, maybe I will try say before you even hit the studios, no go and worry. Because hey, we dear, mami, I ask a sad about woman. Sometimes what me I doubt say we dear, be a now friend we dear. I am
1: yes, and yes, for but I'll say. And you're ready to see, you know, you're checking a crack kind of thing. So you have a lot of those.
0: Wow.
1: You sign you be near ho. And they are made by could run it through my mind.
0: Ish.
1: And for years. For years. And yeah. All about sanity. And maybe also about Musa. Time near right.
0: Yeah.
1: Just be beyond, you know. We need doubts to cry.
0: Yeah. But young show, Abra also Rebecca said,
1: right?
0: You know, now was that sad time or no? NASA era no more near Bano day or before that time, no? Now then I knew me say as a musician to produce records, Nadia. Not just say, and no. Only pan the album bab on 10 years say yeah.
1: But you know,
0: it's ya no neba. Now with you say yes. Only pay why juma. Ubu also with me guys. Ah, now tinti the whole album in there. Me shed the favorite be home. So not just what you say. Album oh yeah, oh alpha. But these days, Nide. I'm on trying to train albums out. Boom, na bakobe. Boom, buy an amount for so strategy. Beat me and say okay. Me release these singles now, meet me a bear 1, 2, 3, 4 B, and then I put together, do an EP, an IB grana through that, nana album be a twice waba. And you be a young say, releases ni be a baba kakra. So the current one that odiaba. And you be a no, is it leading to an EP be a nase album be?
1: Good one. Medasim, I'm in chill. Come on, be a chance. It's easy. Minchel, now, Minchel, with you for, and what's your
0: for?
1: I am, Sanya Okan, Obian and a strategy. And interestingly, Yokan, you know, you start to, your Shubekasa was a full album, NCU, you know, a full album, Yawa was a full album, and I, your fantasy, work in progress, single. And actually, any good albums.
0: So before you continue, so now, how many albums now is it?
1: 6 so far.
0: Then how about you? Hey.
1: So far, but maybe I'll answer our question. Okay. 7, and I'm quite sober.
0: And I'm quite sober.
1: It's, you know, it, by a year of work in progress. And you did core albums, Yehovah Beshe and the other ones. And also by albums, the Yehovah album.
0: Yeah.
1: If you ho and I say you buy which money yo, you release it single money yo, and I had the core album so.
0: Yeah.
1: It's here that I believe album na money yo basso. And no eche was na singles ne basa. You release the singles now. And I don't be count. And you hear a few songs when you release the Adum album.
0: Sure.
1: And a man hear the 6 album. If you want to singles number na a few way and find say next year to say the and you know the my side, you know. Singles na air bano.
0: Say
1: Adumwa next year a full album is coming out.
0: Wow. Wow. And we already have a name for that, and I'm the entrance. Do you know?
1: Oh, you know. Some people say Missani didn't come up with no same. You know, Ogusoro Hopi Jen. It's Nyame Adum. Say who at your CD, and you know, I'm ready.
0: Wow, wow.
1: And you know, I'm ready.
0: That's nice. Before we come to the current one, also now you can watch some Kakrano. Let's talk a little bit about Haye. Sanyo mono. Chese na ase oshe tumi bini sunsun bi ase e di nyum na china na aye bibi sonko anye bia no sa enyum no ba be ka project fufu e ba hu ana ase no de
1: aka se won
0: costa no go e ba sunsun de na sa abon no de aka so enjoy because e no kwa e most 14 so
1: wakasa
0: no go why you almost want
1: to yenya decide say be baso na embaso e betumi abaso but we'll see but Emma before the ebe wo album no so yeah. So you know I think it's a higher so we'll see we'll see yeah check say any money work journey no so the amount she say na
0: you said the
1: why who agree you say yeah the emra so and I yin tun chain let us know
0: because I don't need there eh Charlie
1: powerful
0: and utia you won't realize it because
1: there be because of the dynamics
0: best day
1: in there
0: now, kingdom enum ne ma me no I think I was driving and I'm here so okay mami ntie na me say I feel me tia many ba me was na me fit ma bedu akra na and it was still playing at films I be enum na si na say repeat ya me sure I still track one and I'm saying daddy
1: na I know
0: but you realize it because
1: the corona na e babina say na ye na me botaye e ma koma so ade ne say nye ye kou mu demo homra ye to sa anyomu na nya mema obia obetie bia no and go through because ye ang mo ye trimu pose ye ko ye anyomu no for 14 minutes in fact it asumpo it can be free so to be able to get us through
0: wow
1: I think it's so for about 20 minutes
0: hey. My goodness
1: that just say it was a different thing altogether recording a high it's a different thing altogether
0: wow and then ankasa no akwakwe say eye wa dining tia anya san ka me kwa nka mama ha because ye dwumadie sunku bi e wo koforidia
1: right
0: democracy is not for sale inti enche bia no ye be ko ho na ya fa ne life from koforidia but me and I'm there bi and then there some starting them
1: them
0: timi ya dem na awi na time kakra na be ka no me dem adan na ye timi lum kakra san na jino and e bring shade ni ontu de
1: ye
0: go straight to this song number 1 enum ne ba sen ne ba ne sen na your titles anyu we nyame bambofo
1: 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I was saying that now. And by the way, I want to come on.
0: Opuku
1: ye nam yeri. And my friend said, Enyumwe was my attempt because nyami ain't me morning samrani enyi.
0: Yeah.
1: But obia wakwanya ofaso a side of nyamia mayamano. Obio house nyamu ye kron kron. Nice work with the holy side. Nyami. We are too for as Yamia Jim, we mean putting default on this particular instant. I mean, who saw him a bumble for watching me free name is throwing in him a ho and a new free.
0: Wow,
1: yeah,
0: wow. Jim was a mood you to be any other when you want to
1: say,
0: all right. So, young share, said, Yamia Bible for no, Etienne, nothing yet to us.

0: 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Ubenwe at Shakwan or East Legon, close to AH Hotel, Kumasenso, your tech junction, your bank, Bogas Furniture. 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Toothpaste was a happy smile. Abusia, on that note, me you see HLP? She said, yeah, die, can who she on me? No, actually, I don't want to say HLP. It's as if we are some nipper and session. Thanks so much for time with us. Do have a great evening and a great weekend as well. 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If you could feel their abroad. 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
0: Oh, eye MTN swipe win promo na mi dini wanshe mu. 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
1: Hey! 1,000 cedis! 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

0: 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Ja, oh. 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
1: 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Yeah, take you back to the days. What can you feel for 2000? Now you play for Cinema Paris, Sabella Ban, and you Penny. If you feel because you Batman, Quadet, go back. I'm Prof. One in Kenya. I can go on and on and on. Yeah, celebrate those songs and memories. So, quest for Gosokra. I am drummer from Y2K Jam. My share of the dome. La Palm Royal Beach Hotel. A theater. 2nd October 2026. Yes, fee. Sink area 150. And a double. Boye 256. Able to miss what on online. *725*3404# Dress code. Eme man. 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Papa B. Name of my red food dancing shoes. 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Aya Strong. Aya Tough. Lost in Tiray Ginger Bitters. 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

0: It's not about the 90 minutes, it's what you put into the 90 minutes. 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
1: This advert is FDA approved.
2: Martina for Electroland Castle will be a showroom of Potemu. Naye BA, Yasandi Homeland and Swaka home. Say, say, and apart from some of the Tomu TVs, gas cookers, kettles, microwave, Ninia Kikahon, move to Miswa Tomon Nemu Konya, plates, Nemun Tree, Ninia Kikahunina, and your branch Bakwa, your friend Homeland. And it has a man who wants to say, so we did our Electrolander. Keep it in your front, our bed, she at Eddie Kessie. I think so, you will Nasco selected promotion. Yeah, yeah, yeah. So we'll talk about. 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
1: Amen. 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Now, you know, my friend, Uriah, Mata, Crenshaw, Aqua, Oba, Adrum Brands, Multimedia, Ebay News, any current affairs, I want to hear candy for. Now, Wama Yenina Kwaba, Nadi, Waha, Odia Tuja, you be called Abuja for her. 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
0: Abraham, you does say. Yada muna se ene uye se tunsa efremu mwabaha. Yeka Adom Brands yeka multimedia jumeku no ehon. Na Adom Brands ne ye akan part of multimedia. 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
1: me da se eja be ma patro ma minti ho
3: me patro ya frame Simon Abadido
1: okay
3: me akoforia youth advisory council president
1: okay
3: yeah say emranteni mebo member young people who get involved in governance and I face you near my high you know
1: okay
3: get to me akaya sem make I say say papa di kan kaya you know means my contest unit committee election da
1: okay
3: now say democracy I say yen ton and I turn into and so kan huma yen timi enya position say be to me asom na asa democracy say be ton and asa yen ton again na ema what create the situation na I say democracy na yen ton because ye nipa obi wa a young person and I will be so in the competing crowd no nipa na bo breasting no by connections and so nipa na say be connections chen obi obi kra na obi so na asom obi say brabe contest and asa but yeah, BBC.
1: Okay.
3: Maybe an answer nipa na or con nipa ni pen as empty. All these things all have to also send him in a yet me say be I address the issue no. Let me on say I address you know. Every kind of damn was this sensitization and as awareness patient yeah about kofodia saying a bit me actually.
1: Yeah.
3: But democracy the chrome has in your tongue.
1: Sir one on so what can say what content you need committee pain.
3: Uh-huh.
1: A bra will call you, who we need and I'll lose you.
3: Me lose you.
1: Utuya
3: mentia
1: ah Sir, I don't sit here.
3: And I'm also with you.
1: Ah, on your contest, what is the beat here?
3: That is it.
1: The best thing, no mutia best thing.
3: Oh, TB. It may be 100 series. Oh, there will be a while. On invoke a person, be your community name.
1: Yeah.
3: And he also to me cause 40 sunny panny out. Nani pint me a Jumani man. But young person now, yeah, vibrant and energetic, and also on him here because when you expose your son, your man, only son, your man, and he near my women, Anna, affected situation on grounds.
1: Okay, to who say to you, and I went to anything, my woo, elusu, you know.
3: That is it.
1: Okay,
3: That is it. Because Obi or Hassan of Abbott to Abano Crown, or Adibia, a hand or pressing needs. Instantly, yes, madam. Don't forget, sir. E nipa obi oha. Nedi kampu timemufo no bebre na enim your responsibility. In when it comes to civic responsibilities.
1: Okay.
3: Obi kra enim emra na ye de chichiri kru no your constitution. So wa we o man ba kra na ne also kokoko ye.
1: NCC 4 hanti enu mo be di sam common enche bi ya.
3: Yeah. And I'm saying all these things because I said yes, I am, and we've done a lot of civic activities or civic and human be or community one. And you be a hunia on your
1: entity.
3: Ama system, no, it gives room. Ama people are trying to buy votes, you know, and they are capitalizing.
1: So, before they had the Omoton,
3: And
1: you need committee in Kwa.
3: WWW, all levels of elections, internal elections, external elections, what have you, your tongue vote, didn't you? The other can say, Mumbo Modia, Nayanka, Humboom, Nayan, must say, ain't me reduced, ain't me any free or crown.
1: So, me,
3: Ati, Ati, so,
1: but Simon made us say, Dema, Mamiti, we.
4: Yo, Madam Wasene Akwenya Modia Mame, Midi and Steven Ohene from New Jersey South Youth Parliament. 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Na, the TNS say, me as a youth no. 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
1: ufi
5: A free bent one, and a bar, cockroach that match it. And also, you say, and yes, we. You're free or no, and I have about more 5 kilo. And yeah, and then, baby, I have a drum, branded items. Fridge, they are branding, Nipano, Nifoni, so, television, they are branding, and no, and see what you say, Sika. Na envelope eshemu na ye de ka ho ti masem bisa me bisa no democracy na ye copy no sana omoye no se enye sana omoye no da adenti na ye bibi mamu ha no Yeah, yeah, Mr.
1: It will be my so dear, na you say, Yakofa, I a dear German, you miss us, will be my son. No.
5: San Omoyana,
1: or did you see Kaji Ben Twani at the Twana?
5: Oh, yes, I know you are, and Rano Bedi. By a shah, same son, I'm Medica, Ben Twani, yes, you and Yeshi,
1: and Yepi,
5: maybe I have a dunny, without us.
1: Into the Obo Bosuya, Bedrusikano, Emudia, and what you pay.
5: Me manje bi pen.
1: Onye she pen.
5: Debi debi debi.
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1: Ah, onto onto abada.
5: Oh, debi debi debi.
1: Aden.
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1: Oh.
5: Me oh asem anukra asem na mika chire ono. Nukra asem na mika chire ono.
1: Basa e fi se ye sha se tu ababi si ene. Umu sen sakaya bo maini.
5: Sakra ebi ama.
1: Hey, but to me that's a bema. Be to me, but put you with you. And I, me but you with you.
6: Okay. But you means your friend Clement Kanchon.
1: Yes, you know,
6: Clement Kanchon.
1: Clement with you.
6: Yeah. You know, Managrat. But you mean you said that you be a middle brother before
1: you can cry.
6: You only said democracy of late here, like I said, is for sale. Not only in a form of money, but when you look at the youth, most of our people contesting for a position, they will come and promise the youth job opportunities. At times, maybe what you make up, for example, security service. A boss say, oh, we should assume as we are. Maybe I'm MP, we are not assume as we are. What you make them call for me and say, nine, out to police, more and I say, we. And see, during his campaign, and I say, his or her campaign, most of them influence the youth. Though, maybe I won't yak up, and I say, but, obliquely say, obey to me. Eto abana man na so kodi na chia obemtuma man no secure job a obeti merum in this year where this kind of democracy na me hu say nka democracy dey kelmen ka bia na say you be ade but ye hu say aye amakwa kwa ye nkrofo binum higher society binum dey in this awon ka ho dey a untimi nye
1: okay
6: madam asi
1: 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Why am I doing? Aha. No, baby, I said, and I am Mamma Casanian for anyway. I had to say a part of your research is equal mobile. Just a my Uber Mano Mujani, Uber Maya no Mujani, 18 or baby, or Hanuma, or Modia, now every lap meant on Kanafi, my bigger four, but no Mujima, and you read me nobody. 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Say yes, so you're right. George Ajovi, or your chief investigator, Ewo Srad. 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
0: 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The law has is so clear, sir. There is no ambiguity.
1: Okay.
0: Yes. 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
1: Okay.
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1: 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Yebeba hono mono. Mami mko eye yebra George nchei. 1 minute no no so emone te wo emame. George, majoe.
7: Yo, medasi. bidi abrofu befra. Alright, democracy really is a governance concept. Yede tuho dadada. Yede kase Abraham Lincoln ni definition ni sasa minyina. Echrese yepe leadership from among ourselves. Na sa leadership no, we have to give that opportunity to say, ye elected obi. Na enye obi keke. Echrese the person should have some qualities. There are certain qualities that we need in that person who we all believe that can do well, can lead us and make our society a better place to live in. That is where the idea of democracy is all about. And say Ebasa, address, you don't just pick anybody. We are looking for certain qualities. And this is now you see yeah, she share qualities view. Now Obi was a car. Now this car bremi. Now Obi swa our quality. I mean him say Obet me a good leader. Now so my jiska. And main to Obama sani panu. Now you call elected near our sika. Who is not in that position to even give us any good results. That is the mistake we are doing in Ghana or in African society now. So the ideal thing is that we get the best out of people who put up themselves for election.
1: Okay.
7: We get them, they will give us the quality and leadership that maybe can help all of us. And in Sika Sema Yedi Bremno, Madam Anka, Yewo Mbra Ayoho, our constitution has clearly defined who qualifies or who qualifies to vote and the kind of persons we should vote for. They are all there. So these are the things we should be looking out for as human beings if we really want a good society.
1: Okay.
7: Thank you.
1: Meda Sierra George Ajovi. Na Mamiko Electoral Commission, Deputy Director Ho. Yura Idwe James Fee. One democracy is not for sale.
8: Yo, Miniaba. 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Now, send a million by Edikan Kayan. So we hear Mamra Constitution no crana. 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See, I hear you say, now, Electoral Commission about to say, Dahuni, Emuda Hopefe. It's very, very transparent. And Amombia, you bet to be no, Emrano Eden, Adahun, and I will hear Mrano Sukrana, baby, a boy, a home by Article 46, no. And my Electoral Commission, no, to me says, oh, yeah, Juma. And set Obia Eden, a shenoso. Omana Hordia, Obet Media Ye, Jumano. Electoral Commission, no Emrano Pet, and a Timishano.
1: Okay.
8: Nanye, Ankrankre. 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
1: Hey,
9: I'm going to go to the house. Aye, Inspector will write say or they potoka sani chika sani fra. Cause team no ready, e wo bofokas him.
1: It's yes, so the befra.
9: Me papa no minya no mina akasa. Efa aye democracy hu can be namismin kebino. I think omunyina mo points on raising yina e no cre and etwasum. By any na yea jin ako a year elections in kwaso. But democracy no, even yen speech, yen freedom of speech, yen right of movement, ninaka democracy home. Yet you call a year uti region as at now, still now curfew on. But we are practicing democracy in the country Ghana. Mekako si saying democracy and ye basically about the elections. Although no elections no any the foundation of democracy sina mino minyanum binu yeti asie abante bitina se ewo bonu bi so efeni betum na abante na enadwen se okwo election no mi ni pamiensa bakoba eno kasa ya se o obemo matuma obeboa youth no other person so bae no ono so se obebro munjiane obebro munsu because a year in Su and in Kanya, a one of the necessity in here will be Biara.
1: Okay.
9: Third person by no dear, or son of Bobumske too. After the election, no, those of Bobumske too, we need directly or indirectly, no, a year in Bebuno, any year, mammy name, yen yan mom, no more chain on my current state. Mammy Bakoka said, or this can because, ne, I will say, Okucha and the school fees. Minya Bakoso, dear say, or Pesa or ye entrepreneur. And before you become an entrepreneur, no, you need a source of funding. In Tina SO and Sujiska, no. Let's not forget, Omunina, Toma, Dodiska, and we, no. Later, they've sold their voices, they've sold their rights. And then, Mekako is saying, democracy sin e kase yen ton no e kwan bi su ye ton e kwan bi su yen ton because as politician me bana me be catch or say to abama me messy classroom da amawa e maton ana me to vote ni e bibe se mi bi se mi nyanom e ya sem se dey dey nyen dwen ho
1: 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No, Eddie came back for food. Yeah, now, Oma Bami or Mafo, Abedin, Komo, Mako Jum, Babia, don't go be an station again, Omako. 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
2: 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I can light every day nearest town at the Abba village. 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
3: okay yo bidase me say see this way voting is a right
1: yeah
3: obia or a human being living in Ghana who attains the age of 18 has that right to vote now say a car and now you're about voting more it talks about conscience as well
1: okay
3: so your conscience must guide you as to who you should vote for then I think somebody mentioned values and that integrity very very important when it comes to election or voting so when we consider all these things together with the laws we have in the land the laws prescribe how elections should be conducted and all that the electoral commission takes care of that then how each citizen must also exercise that right that he has to vote that political right so we have the procedure we have the direction as to how this should be done so anybody who goes beyond that to bring money to you and you also accept the money you are breaching the laws of the land and of course those actions are supposed to be taken on by the appropriate authorities but you see one thing that is very clear is that society or our society we tend to do I say collaborate with such situations instead of reporting we try to cover it
1: because
3: so these things are going on and it's not helping us it will definitely destroy our society I want to raise this issue we have this whistleblowers act that is a law that's act 720 you can go and read about it that's a law that has given each citizen that ability and that power or that support to report any crime or any issues like this when you see it report and there are institutions that you have to go to report these things but one guiding factor is that it must be done in secrecy you don't go and then tell people that you have gone to lodge a complaint or report this crime no do it secretly you'll be protected the law makes provision for that protection But a lot of things are happening in our communities. We all keep quiet and it continues. And we are destroying ourselves. The laws are there, plenty. We have a lot of laws in Ghana that can protect us, can protect our elections and all these things. But we sit down, we allow few people to do it, and we are creating problems for ourselves. So the laws are there. They are strict, they are strong. Let us make good use of them to protect our election and our society.
1: Mede asema me na na me nyi na na ya odebra e di e unse ko assembly sa e wo mo se ye so mo no mo ye no partisan na che assembly members no mo no e omo ni amanyosem eni chaka na ya tete nsem bebre 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
1: yeah
4: ufa eye New Jabin South eye municipality now yenim se asat now no the party in power eye NDC and every government in power bia has 30% or bema assembly as government appointees at the end of the day no the assembly members of New Jabin South no oman share a year political party bia say MPP NDC CPP PPP bia dobesimi aye etuma no aboa eye ye New Jabin fufu ebum no eno moto aba no instant preside 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
1: yeah
4: in politics we have something we call the political branding and political branding mostly comes with souvenirs and the mandate require obetimi ajudin ye nya etwe ni hwa ye hu say multimedia ye hu asempa pull up stand isi wonom eye branding it is a mesome ye branding pen na de ma me manfo a say menton democracy ni menton
1: o de ma o manfo o ka asempa dia wo kan ye hu say ye di ye brande na na ya me ba o ye brande said ye be ya wo ba wo so eye asempa program eye democracy eye adum tv it wo brande dia for money person so fa nya den
4: me brande atom me ho
1: o minyaba fine ben so
4: minyaba in marketing or in politics we always have something we call the selling of the candidate selling of the candidates you know enye only the posters are you around first nay su google to say a movie about AI it is a first you know na say intimi enye the souvenirs intimi enye posters intimi enye banners now we have the souvenirs you bet me aye although no going for an election bia no enye easy tem bia me catch me man for say bibia end with shame nipa bia mpo na brabom operation depression examination ni nyina ye mpe it's bibia din bia no end with shame din politics and election ko bia no edin ye nyina ye pe strategy a ye betimi di ewini eye election no
1: okay
4: 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station they have around 11 police stations out of 11 police station pe the EC laws no if there are more than 700 you are qualified to be a police station I stand to be corrected good it's ever they say the 11 police stations no you were around 700 multiplied by the 11 no
1: okay
4: already no multiply by 10 7000 benya 7700 as an individual o kwa koton ho o jidi se posters ni pede betima abo amato ho and let's not forget enyo bia na se bi o pie fini dem ho posters e wa around but e bia na maye branded exercise books na ma chama school for the picture boy chi kama kama sina mia menya ba o suni timu se me nice boy na ma brand bia obeka so oh aye branding and this is the political branding and yet about we buy your right
1: okay
4: but we always try to confuse ourselves say in terms of even giving souvenirs out you know we are trying to buy the people no we are not trying to buy the people but we are trying to market the candidates na okuno
1: it said this is what candidates you know some come na ye be gina ha adena candidates no wo maye hunu say candidates no na ho odin nie we no betumi aye esese we no de ba wo de mo we na motmo na kwenye na wo de ba beboa mo na wo beche micro we beche tv ama me say wo de brand wo ho say wo de ton ho beche say wo beto me sanete
4: nya ba impenifo bu ba bi say yen so bobo en share in passe
1: aha
4: at the end of the day no yet be for candidates no one specific sector in the community because the community is big. In America, no, we have more than 7,000 people.
1: Okay.
4: Let's take the presidential election as an example.
1: I'm going to microphone.
4: Oh, in the current political arena or political cycle we have, Nidia, ADB branding. Ubetimako outside the continent of Africa, ADB branding. Recently, I don't know, Mati, a FIFA issue now concerning they want to sell some of the World Cup rights in Nema. The Europeans are not in support of it. In some of the issue, no, Akwaye, US court. Why are they not in support? Because they think, say, FIFA are from a can't show more. This is democracy. Make up saying at the end of the day, no, FIFA has branded itself in terms of as an organization.
1: Mm-hmm.
4: Yeah, but the assembly structure now.
1: Na FIFA ochiche si kama
4: assembly structure now. FIFA no, the president went for an election. Let's not forget. It will be.
5: Your friend, Albert, Honorable Albert Edudako, Honorable Nuni Apa.
1: Okay, Pacho, who assembly, sir? Now, sorry, I'm a why?
5: Me Pacho, me na me assembly member, wo, Iwe, baby, I would say.
1: Oh, okay.
5: Aha. Na, secretary, an idiot. Mwe Jumae.
1: And you say,
5: 2024. One more na, one nyanya 18 years. Here, see, and register, wo. Makofa, wo, maba. Ya register on my way. A do about to us. No, make a free on Munkolan to wow. Make a free on say one mamma to about almost it is a metrius cancer.
1: Oh,
5: me say, Ubet ya, ma what to buy a to abanama who we are. Uber say it ya. We say ye good swa ye a communal labor. Ye buy ye mensu in San Yediani. The last one na man yes, Adiano. Me san frebium no obiama. Yesi amiguso ameye potos na me bo street light. 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
1: e ba cho so ye assembly member
5: yes
1: o first time ni ana
5: yeah that be not me unit committee first
1: and the unit committee no before so benyana no suit
5: hey, sorry government appointee sorry
1: oh that's fine
5: yeah answer na yeba beto me so aba yep
1: now first time poda wutu ni che so betu ato aso sa
5: go dey jai me go suit ya me dey to me so aba kura me go suit ya enye easy
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5: ah na when to ya obede na wo kwa ba to a wo wini I was say utu ya me say when to ya na je say ba to onu nko biem
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5: ba o ye wa dwen say o pese o kwa ba to onko an de a u betu ya me da say
1: me so me da say pa cho ofofro enyina microphone na chi na yemfa enkobo no to aso ba hu se bebre ti obi ka na wa wo so ni ti say obi ka hu so se be ye obesore e na ada ni asem no eja
6: yo, your friend is still watching.
1: Okay.
6: Secretary, dear, still the Honorable Kayano, Munya Mona Munya Jumano, Osha Ason Democrana, and I saw four crack of people's war, Omutia. Mobasa can see here in Mikitabi. Nasa politicians in the fire and see and call Kotaba Moma. It's me lodu fridge ni television ni a monkong boot wong kwa. Now omu kones wen ni a or say a hin for na me for mu de driver lock boot ne a mobia mefa. Asuma Mika is more than 8 years old.
1: Yeah.
6: Those days in Nana Omutria, it was a safe fridge now. What was about 32? No, a Baku boy is saying. And then you have to go to the same maneco. And Mr. Remo, a human master said, dear, come in, grab me the same. Come on, from and start to us one day.
1: Okay.
6: Did you fear one day, ma? I saw for an example that they be coffee. I send a real politician, Simon. Medassi.
1: Bismedassi. Yeah, Mami tiyo bema.
7: Bacho, Efreme Clement, kancha.
1: Okay.
7: Bacho, mpise mi bisa, mreni, you know, sorry, yo, mitri ni isha danye.
1: That's fine.
7: Mpise mi bisa ni se, under the people's law, the PNDC, I start to be corrected, 284, which says that, say, vote buying, criminalization. So, what do you mean, talk, vote buying? Mi bisa se, Mrano hoda dada. Oh, Monswa TV say go for to talk to vote. Dear no, oh my yafang. Na dear no, my yafang.
1: Okay. Peda say, Eja, Mamin Tio. Hey, am I more?
2: Alright.
1: Besides, oh,
2: your friend me, Peter. Yeah, don't watch it. Na, my question, if I send you na ye can about Siketiano. Sani ye koso no. Na ye ma me sa iti example se si si junior high school. Me te baku school ni mi modi. 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Mi jidi ye se so bi busa anu wo ntia. We have to start from there. In our society, Kamu, you are one of your charges. You see, you are two petrols. And say, oh, baby, I'm at 6 cities. I said, I'm driving. I said, you're new. No, be a jazz. Okay, four, no, mommy. So we have to start from where we are. We should brighten the corner. The Ghana we want to see tomorrow should start today. So, I'm saying, I'm paying for you. I'm going to go to the That's what we do with JHS. No, start here now. Obedu SS University there. Me jiri se em se o metu to play bi ama amfo ansani ato aba amam. Me dasi.
1: Me su me dasi. 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
4: Edina modiaye me ba hodo pacho ma mintio yo mpacho ma babio simon ye forum ayaya wa ha sey omo a people who get opportunity to participate in forums you know your numbers ni so ba uba society ya there were school leaders wo ho uba community ya wo unit committee ni assembly members for ho. And as I even put a dream of crown and answer society beyond so leaders so ho. And I say, you know, you know, together. Now you have conversations, now you share your own soon, you know. You're quiet. As a ubi name, Miss Minimo, into Michelin, baby, now me, yeah, then I nipa ni him. So because I did with back on so yeah, and so higher. And I think so, no. Patrick.
1: Matro.
4: Aye, matro.
1: Yeah, okay.
4: And I, so that I'm kind of NCC ni electoral commission. You know, my juma no be brave.
1: Okay.
4: It should be any open and as any visible na you know. And the Uba Nija being South Sea, there were a number of youth groups that were registered with the National Youth Authority. And the, you eventually said, you are bringing us together. Even yes, election year and sana. Sanyo mano na yebehu said be ya awareness no once I na leaders and as a school call na leaders say na ma minti as na me adwene no say na ye nim ye ho na say ye ben e din komona then ye beti me din komona ko ye communities no
1: me da say oba we the why at the we the madaro munyi na momo musema sister ma be wate momo musema no e so oba we di kan ya wabe kasa no no eh.
8: But your friend, Fadila Tutijani, Mefi, the Mark Foundation, bebre na yaka na kakra me so me ka so so ne se siketua ne die e koso pa na ewo sawo yen aya sakra ya adwen ye se ye a mindset change and 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
1: oh wa ya ti me da se aja ba mi ti wajibi da.
9: All right, so my name is Joseph Sakite from DBF, the Dear Bear Fine Association.
1: Okay. Joseph, why'd you be there?
9: I'll answer that later.
1: But my training also, how you doing TV?
9: Please, to be frank, I'm not fluent in
1: the tree. Oh, understood. But right. Yes, yeah.
9: Okay, so democracy starts from the definition. Why we shouldn't say democracy starts from the definition of Abraham Lincoln's definition of democracy. He said, yeah. Democracy is a governance for the people, by the people,
1: and of the people.
9: Yes, and for the people. Yeah, so something that is for us, it means that is our birthright. Are you getting it? So meaning we cannot sell it. As we are saying that we should start from the church, it's also start from the school. Before they know we can share toffee, is when teachers are supporting examination malpractice. When you know you can cheat and become one of the best, or you have a good result. Examination malpractice is one of the bedrock of corruption before it comes into elections. I know they are saying JHS. Or primary, that one, I know of an election at KG kindergarten where the parents supported and he shared toffee, some
1: like
9: special
1: KG,
9: kind of toffee. KG,
1: class
9: I think class prefect, class prefect.
1: Okay.
9: Yes, class prefect. Mm. Yeah, alright, so thank you very much.
1: One human knows, the way I was sitting in the day, like, share experience now with us. What's your be? What's your OJ?
9: Yes, please. I've taken some before.
1: The OJ is saying?
9: It was about 200 cities, yes.
1: Oh, okay. Yes, assembly and not parliamentary?
9: It was parliamentary.
1: Parliamentary.
9: Yes, please.
1: Nani padron de ma wut otomano?
9: No.
1: Hey, sure.
9: No, I voted for the right person because I know the right person. The right person was not having him, but the one with the money.
1: It would be by influence.
9: Yes, because what we say is that the money belongs to us. It's for the state. So when you bring it, we will collect.
1: And what number person will buy? Because what is it that they are mining the animal there?
9: Yes.
1: And now see, you go chroma and you go for the for driving CB because of station. Oh, almost is it that they are buying the animal more budget? Your budget and also so a one thing more. But I say, Mama.
10: If I show me the Juliana Akotia.
1: Okay.
10: Metikofodia da heya. 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
1: Now, my son of the corner, say political party back, if you do what's necessary, you are in a saying, and one out there,
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1: Sir,
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1: eh
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12: but you're not coming cancer but on now because and be a friend gift you said me she youth parliament
1: okay
12: on now because before Brandon home I'll say no man are watching on your bribe the word emma but I on the Brandon now or they check now school for now watching our books now do what in our picture of the woman school bi ma waye waye mo bopa wonyi school buto books ako school guys intina moncho de books na mbotwanya ma abata ma so ansa na mo de books na ko dem de che school fo so e me branding then ho branding mitibetom
1: yeah
12: street light essay ye kai wen fi wotwanya ma tamo so e boto aba ma ba do be street light na ma ye tama to ye nto mo because you know they are about to meet Salva Yamayen. Because you have to wear this in the world, no cardinal branding. On to my government,
1: yes. And Jimu or branding, or it's Jimu or election time of one of my branding money. Yana, where do you be chats or nothing about the four? But you'll be too.
13: Don't penny for Monsieur Fremmy Joel or Bobby.
1: Okay.
13: Them said, come on, AD, and if I pay no pioneer. Democracy.
1: Mm-hmm.
13: Now, democracy, no, a culture beer if you be in a bar. Now, Yemuka cra, Sabi Yakuskua, Yenim Bibika cra for democracy, no.
1: Mm-hmm.
13: Say democracy as a topic. Afe a war features, advantages, disadvantages.
1: Mm-hmm.
13: Now, and no, my friends, the answer. Can I use you, son, on a war state? Institution be from NCCE or something.
1: In fact,
13: from time to time, no more core areas. At the education, in terms of your social life, in terms of economics, politics, and others.
1: Yeah.
13: Uh-huh. So then what I mean is that they had been giving the people education right from the scratch. But this time, they won't serve him. Kakram Pesa me can say democracy because even education crab Ghana started say a pejane hono. I think somewhere the latter part of the 19th century. It education a my you move in Mamunya Kwenya near the Adeno ha. Ehun near my be any so kakra. Say say where ye you fear abeine nasifor ni adia. Nansen anem say where they move fan chemi free SHS ni adinti ama ye nya number no more. Na kene usha
1: won
13: say the large majority on level of education and the understanding in respect of the enkoma ye di wahano. Ewa form kra because they don't understand the concept democracy. Uh-huh. Na last year na mbese mekan se.
1: What it tell mommy?
13: Okay. No and I no cry me that man fan ka hon preko. Education is the key.
1: Okay.
13: And the various institutions are ehia wa hano. Mr. Mefa kwanya we so e di asre o mo pa se. Mehwe projection ya oye wa heya. Shre ni ma bebre. But I think that the key of it all, no, eh, no. My last education, no. The last thing, so.
1: Me that say. Why? Me samba hobi. We na ma bore te utewa mame. Me sha se wo NCC ho. Ma ufili anka. 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Ma yira wo yenti bunka ho. Okay, wasi first no na NCC ho. NCC so neti hei. Ada na ma yira hei.
14: Me ni abaya yira e. 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
1: 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What you say? Okay. Mama minti wo.
14: Enti NCC no. There were so many ways that you to me the engage any pa or more or my muha. Na mekanisa senye odi kind from the schools, you know. If you go to the schools, we have our civic education clubs. Unless of course you do not do. But there were civic education clubs in most of the schools. Oko second cycle, yewo, oko tertiary, yewo. 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UNFPA ye program on adolescent health reproductive health we were all over with our van se ye bought the row. Apart from the Rona year born, there were specific target groups. Yeni omunya inkita hudie.
1: Okay.
14: Inti ne NCC, we are doing a lot. 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
14: results if you move back, but senior, there was one speaker or can BB say,
4: we are supposed to hold accountable anything in a picture which let us say.
1: Now, free genuine TV now, more branding and also some more Fibia.
4: Patrol man, two question
1: TV no, fridge no, microwave no, need a kick on now, more branding no, and also more Fibia, and I'm here election year.
4: Oh, and yeah, leaders. Asana mi besi form no. Na obi afremi, yeah, Monday, say up a fridge, aton ice water, intimito fridge in mano. Ofremi last month, intimikache and say, ending of August, meto mano. And then last Friday of August, it's a fridge, you know, midi mano, semi kwa election biaye. Bam the fridge, you know, mano, because I want to equip the person who say na and yet they be on a bam in chain, abediska. And that's even so education no besha siya program ye ever life. Sabato TV Amobia Osia BB from the NCC and from the EC and from the church. And the TV no so power in terms of education.
1: Medamasi. Okay, easy. But already V and Koma ye din yin ano. We didn't say ye yin na ye pe ano so. It's baby a ye bedru and semua yate. De wo tia de woje. Solution ye din at this point.
2: Yo, mini aba medas. 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
15: solution
1: ni koma ye de nyina
15: Yes.
16: What are the solutions
15: like? Yeah, sure. Okay, me dawse. Mbranu de makade da se mbrabe bre ewo ho. And say asempuya which triggers or which is a breach to the laws. Say a transit na yamfa nko ebia say a quota yamfa nko. Ana bibia electoral what? Laws omunyina wo ho say a breach obi a breach an individual or a party member or whatever breaches and we don't take them to court enye juma so what we need to do is to ensure that we report breaches of the law we take them up to courts and the courts will deal with them so mbradi ebebre wo ho ewo Ghana if we want to list the laws the acts we have in Ghana here it's not a small thing so what is important is that we should perform our civic responsibilities as citizens let's be watchdogs of the laws and let's ensure that we report breaches of the law to the appropriate institutions so that they take them up
1: okay.
15: And we believe that when these things goes to the go to the courts will take them up
1: okay
15: so let's try and do that
1: me da say me ma monche na me fa nipa mi ensa na yemfa enwie kura enipa miensa be me na mpacho jina chirema me na ye monitor beto nye question asa wo asem ka bonitor ye question so a ba kopɛ why break up a
2: yo aduma fm ne media ne nyina da mase na dia kita ko nyina ye ho se se ye nya nimdie na ye hu ye responsibilities aye fa abato ho ane democracy se hye ho a abeboa amamfo nyina amobia ye na sem na 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Obia be who the right? Obia be who the fundamental? Yeah, or the right and responsibility? I saw this paper.
1: It's too sharp. Man, your funas said that no more.
2: And you know what said that no more resource. NCC. I'm going to meet you. It's only a month. What said that? NCC. The only way you mapa. You don't have to be very.
1: This be that say. Emma, my meet you.
16: Sure. Your friend me akusi don call. Nagat. Zona Secretary, Koforidua.
1: Bonne tell mame.
16: Me wo asam bakope na niya ne se. 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
1: Eh. 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
17: Yo. Medamasi. Multimedia for. Within the Honorable Samuel Amo,
1: okay.
17: And the Sultan Electoral Assembly Member.
1: Oh, yeah, Assembly Member, now you need to continue.
17: Assembly Member.
1: Eh, what's your
17: name? Me patro, me kofo frone die, no kreni nya miye numu, transportation na me mae.
1: Uma, bese.
17: Oh, any die, minti minka.
1: Sende
17: five CDs, two CDs die, jifa ka akotu abadie, any die.
1: Hey.
17: But, se me ko, aye campaign, me mamoti asese se, amu ton tu mini mamiya. Me sume ba, me ton tu mini. I didn't because my copiska and I'm a bear campaign and I'm a bro. And this is me, we need a new day. I'm so careful about me find out. And I was saying, I'm a couple of business and I'm a decoto. And not to a man for now, so I'm going to abandon my massively.
1: I want to, yeah.
17: I'm going to ask, but we want more. I'm going to him. And today, I'm going to meet him in Bow. And I'm a person about the two abandon. It's okay, Nedefa car, the two abandon mommy. And today, we are Bibiano. And you may answer. I saw a man for any. Me cast 100%. And now, I am president member of Kasi. And to be a better size books.
1: Okay.
17: You have to say, you will be a school. Time mufua, a fan baby, no more to Obama, ya, omu pebino, and now omu omu ye hear munu. But you say, yes, we are so muka crania buam in terms of ABI size books, ABI 555 bikra money, namu fantim of breastwa, and obebua. Near Tosumi and Nusu, and then MC, I just want to fertilizer. I want you to be a starter. As I say, I told my mom, I'm an assembly member, and you know, me lobby through the agriculture, we say, no, me not fertilize this in the Amadia Boa, me mouthful. And you say, Mumma, I found you, Timu say, and you're there about 20 years, Babasso.
1: Okay.
17: In Penifone, the end of the Umbeba say, you're to Abba mom.
1: That's
17: so, yeah, this is a cow, I'm home, now, I'm more to, yeah, now you're to Abba Mama, and you're there about Umba, Umba Toy, and Yema.
1: That's it. Eja, Pamintio.
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2: 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What could you baby? I would just so now, just so African. Now, what just so we ask when your feelings, nothing was from an am home for that is so to some pound. What to what about Kokum no mammy in water? As I do so, eh, Bob, I need to more see a hunya. Oh, and once I'm going to make a weed, madam, was it tell you hunya pa? Never my 12,000 said you're in the about to talk about the hagrany, a hagrany point in what we need.
3: One of the waste products said, just like one of you, a ton of super to me about because we normally see the same mechanism. The orifice open for both, and at any time, there one baby is the piano, and no, then can join. And just sometimes, say, oh, John, Naya, you saw the good to me, you saw a same mechanism. There, one, I didn't wait to be a Minnesota, not a who decided about the likely to say about Kobe General, I 50%. A one of the general, no year from the Andro, so is there a one with one, or you saw a bottle year from a one to you, so take the 93. It's a bit of waste, there one mechanism that they accept. Ina, they are all RFCs, they are open, but Yankasa is simultaneously.

0: but once in a while, it started to happen. In the anyone was saying, me do so much of him. It's normal. It's okay. There's a very frequent set. Me just be a me hear from him. You that you know there's something wrong somewhere. Any question? Frequent. Then there's a question to that.
1: And if you know, and I tell you what, then some are too general. Say, every day, where we are, we were Jan and I winning from a money. Wow, no more Johnson as a Yfahon Baku, maybe a silent pistol. Pio, Ketuabisa and one Fanesa, and Adia Bakoya, and what we are moving with you will be one we are moving with you, who ferry will be.
2: I don't know, who's our old Johnson, our time, I don't know, and you know, who are with you?
1: Eh, sir, no,
2: and I say, yes, I am a refuge who said, yeah, Ubi Uwachi. Now, a barbara, where we are, so Opus Pumuno.
3: Ghana,
1: this should be address for energy. We in Hadia Mitchum. I am your boy.
2: So, Joseph, you're not the power.
1: Send me a branty. 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
2: se ne de ne nya junso de
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2: 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Facebook, YouTube, Fabre, Beckin, Kamana. 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I can't watch as a film finish. 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
1: 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Scan me GHQR code no. 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
6: 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Star Oil. 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

0: driver. 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
1: Oh sister, debio. Scan me GHQR code no. 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
0: Oh, okay.
2: Oh, customer.
1: 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So we're rating me 5 star.
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4: 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Jesus.
5: Well, the mafia understand, You better than the madam, and the mafia understand, you now, now. Papa Bills, the mafia understand, yeah. You don't know the thing, God, the one God, the KDB Nation President representing for the one and name. Papa Bills, double the action. Yeah.
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1: 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Yeah, take you back to the days. What kind of fear for 2000? Now you play for Cinema Barry, Sabella Ban, and you penny it. If you fear because he Batman, Quade, Kubak, or Prof. One Lord Kenya, I can go on and on and on. Yes, yeah, celebrate those sounds and memories of Quest from Gosokra. I am drummer from Y2K Jam. My ensure the door. La Palm Royal Beach Hotel. A theater, 2nd October 2026. Yes, fee. Sinclair 150. And a double, yeah, 256. Over to me, swat on online. Star 725 star. 3404 hash. 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Papa B. Name of my red food dancing shoes. Listen, say. The best art hola. Surprise is P. And to catch your bino no song can't you. 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

gentlemen, it's Friday. Well, you talking about energy on Fridays is absolutely different. Your friend me don't eat you kete ke da dia, and I'm da dia so. I am the Soli Jogba Soli, son of Togbi Jete Kleshi the Third. Yes, sir, and I said I must send me your back.

cool. If you hear to party, then you, yeah, certainly you chose the right dial. Adom 106.3. We will be at Enigie and other talent. Oh yeah, we'll be at Enigie and share on the sending sema, which you saw Adom 106.3 and a dream. And it will be three. You know, the big jidem. What bad dumb only? Me a chatty treleme. Suka Billy, what are you talking about? For this side, it's nothing but positive energy. If you're ready to have fun, IMAX DJ is right here. Big shout outs going out to Papa Bills. Triple the action. Right from 7 p.m. It's been back-to-back music from the IMAX DJ. Nagi, another 5 minutes. I say 15 CCR. It's about to get jiggy. That's what I'm talking about. Hey, baby, I will be out with him in Kansa Wapong. Now, when I'm Kwansu Kofi. Or your taxi driver, or your truck driver. Ride hailing up now, the Juma. Baby, I wouldn't be a big shout out going out to you. Mwa munya broken heart, Michiamo. 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You can join me live on my TikTok page at Don Ichi KTB. We see KTB a purchase then Kweku the Beast. A very gentle beast for that matter. Hey, tomorrow I'm gonna share me live on TikTok. Let me know what kind of song you'd like to listen to. Lounge filling station nipaps a hodua me BMD ato adom 106.3 me chiamu nyina. Now drivers are more call long journey, I'm only 3 streets, and I'm a mama who are named the any answer, and I'm for passengers, and I'm going to do some dream. Baby, I'm going to be a boko. Ladies and gentlemen, IMAX DJ on the ones and twos. If you're ready, let's do Angelina from the TOP. 1, 2, 3, let go.

it to a rest. Yo, listen to the introduction of this song. 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
0: 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Yeah, they did your love. 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
2: Oh, yeah. 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
0: Oh, oh. 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Talk to me, Ghana. No, tell me you don't miss this sort of songs. That is why I do 106.3. Atanasia, who said, this is how we do it, my people. Pay attention. Let me take just a minute. Let me check you, BB, Ababa Koso, Eyanya Mepa, on the 2nd. Ewo La Palm Dome, October 2nd, me patrocho date in eto ho, a Y2K jam, a nyom from 26 years ago, a nyoma ya baba be sin yina ere kwako jinemu ho. 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

is all I want you to do for me. When you join my live or when you join me live on TikTok, all you have to do is to share the live or tap on the screen. Just like, so say, go to people we want party like yourself. As well as let me know the kind of song you like to listen to. A very simple. So big shout outs going out to Kobe Rhymes. Remember Kobe Rhymes. Eddie. I have a beautiful song out and the title of the song is Pressure. Now, enyumuno die ye wukrum hano. Any amanoni in particular, Oko Nigeria, top chart. But as I speak to you, that's what the song is doing. But in the meantime, we're still playing some Y2K jam and there are lots of fun to be had. Let me know what song you like to listen to. We dig together. Let's go.

And this one is from Bookback Chingalingi. Now Ronaldo, my Mr. 2nd October, moon just stage the man or no G stage there. Be you crazy? Or say then times no more the entertainment preferred Tata no see on pet. Omo de hana o si ompe na sa dan no be chiro mu di ntia na ye pese ye di entertainment prefect mano for 16 years e be crazy da. She was on top of the matter like black and a black sheriff yanko.

0: energy going out to you listening. 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And he say 1, 2, 3, 4, 5, 6, 7. Fire, Ronaldo. 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
0: Hey, Mr. Tuntum, the DJ Black just joined me live on TikTok.
1: Off the morning, man.
0: Hey, Mr. Tuntum. Me name DJ Black for 20 something years. And you're not here, not 50 star, 20 star, not here. But seeing the other honey age in a bag in him, any Rimac Nike Air Force. And who DJ Black? Oshie Air Force, Obeshie Air Force, Oshie Shoe, Obeshie Shoe, Ubo Corporate, Obebo Corporate. Fool guy, man. Osani Ebo PS5, Fortnite, near the 11 Star Flight G. Big shout outs going out to the DJ Black. Legend. You ready? Now, 1, 2, 3, let's go.

And a DJ Blacky catcher is a GT across Iron Banner. Very active and ready. Now Papa Niaro is the only problem. Energy going out to you, senior man there. We appreciate you so much. People like you know chow for the industry. Now see DJ Black Gina TGM stage so but no human no big me up. No inch, no inch. Now me feeling. Hey, almost it wouldn't DJ Black. I'm so shit.

So over the weekend, Kiddy launched the album. Was it a weekend midweek? Where do I go from here? No, it's a question. Kesepa. The songs of the album be very cool. Last Mid came true. Made in Ghana came true. Ama Bellan, GH Hyper, some K Media. A few amazing friends came to support. Shout outs going out to all of them. This particular song from Kiddy is one of the songs I love so much. This not off the album. I can't really tell, but Enunsu Muode. Wow, Oshemeno, all you have to do, and Anyache DSM, just tap on your screen so the live would get to other people, make them join the party. You can as well share, you know what I'm saying? Mwamu Two Roses, Wabramin Cousin Two Roses, Nyamin Shramo. Glossy Channel, thanks so much for the gift. I appreciate you. Nyamin Shramo, BBR, Oshemi. Godfather, big ups, Obiba. Can't Relax EP, it's coming. Okay, okay, we can't wait to have it too. Dimax DJ, take me to the club, Yanko.

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A shout outs going out to Kobe Rhymes. 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We'll play the song. We'll talk about it. Energy going out to Eye. Mami Sewa flying always. Thanks so much. You're always around. Bra Experience just joined the live. The IMAX DJ. It's a Friday night. What are you talking about?

Ghana, Monsha last made boy ni yo, Monsha brandy ni ye, Nathaniel no, only 25 years cry yo, na de brandy yo, chrome hano, o kai me PSCA, PSCA, back in the days, na group yo, from Vibes, PSCA, ono sa kodi aye, nsema, aha, club. If you do nsa jire nipa, peni adi se nsa jire, debi, a PSCA no no, o kita sa, niya mano, PSCA bo voice be 14, meaning so a working AI, ayanko.

it's not an issue to, you know, want to. 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I think. But from the kind of saying, me say making a case for Last Made in the Artist of the Year category in here too earlier. But trust me, what the gentleman has done, no, it's worth, you know, pushing that initiative. Last Made Artist of the Year, any bad cry? If you cry on Namswa, most of the hit songs in the country right now, Last Made in Sawum, trust me. And he's coming. And I'm or the one drop a bangers. So yo, let go.

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Nuchuga be my brother from Armed Forces Senior High School. 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What are you talking about? 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

proud about last week because I think 4 years ago, meaning Obaka Sahari level, normal boy on Usuchi Street, sir, and Obi PMO, Hakunyemua, not him in Chen, and in a Didi in common, I'm chance say last midi. 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The message is right here. 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What are you talking about? It's your body, you have talents, you have semana, you do talents, you have dance here in a setting, you don't see any of them. Question me, who go on the other side? Same, same. Last minute for this side, same, same. And they are, oh, Charlie, I'm proud of these gentlemen. What do you find here, uncle? And Chayo Krause is here, he's the greatest Nathaniel last minute.

saa time no no ba ha no cause na ohwa kwa ne kom mu a otimu se kwa mu debra e no se don ye jire di mo bombo na o chale every talent out there is a work in progress, just give yourself some

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It's Ghana for some time. I'm a man from far brand here. 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

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Of the Sugar Boy EP. 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As I speak to you, I have chanced on a Ghanaian and a Nenyum, Omey Nipomieno, Kobe Rhymes, and a Ed Eddie. Now, Mishu Shia Muna Mbihunsa, Sa Ed Eddie, no, a PSC, or a PSC from Adam, PSC, Ghana Music, one of the unique voices I wore, Ghana Hano, Okahubi, on this Sakodi, my recording, on the Donzi, my recording, Wabubanya Mahuduana. Now, minimum strategy we use here, but the song is doing so well in Nigeria. The title of the song is Pressure. Minimum trick, no, because Ghana and Sana yenyum beti miya ye wo Nigeria sana e ding. Ba mu boom kofo on Nigeria chats no ma boy rim. Title of the song is Pressure. You can check it out yourself. Go on the streaming platforms and check Pressure by Kobe Rhymes. KobeRyMz. And Eddie. Ladies and gentlemen, this is the song I'm talking about. Title of the song, Air Pressure. And Bella the All-Rounder just walked into the studios. If you're ready, share this piece. 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
1: Ok, Joey,
0: oh, Joey B. Yo, big shout outs going out to Orchestra One, recruiting amazing talents on this piece. Don't come close. Sweet tune. Creativity on a different level. You know, they follow a new trend. They just drop Palmway Jam. And it's doing well on the DSPs as well. I'm only sharing classics with you. My man, come out there real quick. Me patch all your taxi driver, all your truck driver, all your Pragya driver, all your online driver, me patch all MTN. Emma Usika GN and Sessa, I a ding. I mean, I a very smooth amount. So, obi to throw through muna se opeso to your mobile money, I thought that na a ding. Because, mate, in this in a moment, so, ena, there be o MTN, say, listen up. Who we a trip and I won't? Yes, I'm a man, watch it, dear, I would do a bibri kwa, MTN, ena, eka se. MTN, o kasa, o yemin, kaida, MTN, aka bibi, a wanya da. Yeah, be ma o mumu merchant account. 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

enya fe na onam busha na osu so bibi mia wo kon aba beju sika sika ni nyina ye digital akodi bibi anipa bi antimi mfa ne nsanka. And this campaign is in partnership with GHQR and it's powered by GHIPSS. Onim said TribeNet. My boss bako Mr. Davison Kabu. Em said omo ma sone no no. Mr. Davison Kabu, Ojuma Bank of Ghana. I cherish and I admire you so much. I'm a school father. Menim said the Ghana GHIPSS. I was saying me na me church him because school father there was saying me tisa bro for na say. But menim said interbank system, you know. Sisi asen eni amako ye electronic, you know. Omo no mo shesa aspect of it. Terms and conditions apply in Timpacho Kai. We are tuned in the MTN ride with Momo. Tibebi abe kubia utu ya eye safe. And a pressure being him. Rexona deodorant. Rise to the occasion, sweat, passion, and a fierce resolve to never back down. Obi oha one ni a fine pa, but man in Sasoka say, hello, ni ame phone hini muno nanzi ubi chiao kra na wo doji. 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And pampai no. 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Se o bo bo, se o sa, se o bo volleyball, o bo basketball. Na obi an amutium washe, one ne bo basketball na volleyball. Se obe mana ye baskets in kwa ou. By a report to one penny for Betiao. 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It is Jack Sinkoma Reg Zona, the IMAX DJ. Pussy na a pinky, we have a different side, young call.

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So who tie me na se watin efie ache ejuma ni ho na otin ya mabise ya ya fa hoji mu atin. Eye Saturday 29th August the University of Ghana Stadium. Me patcho ENG gate fee. Me mu bia nada so juice ka ba biye biye ma. Me patcho just pay attention. Saturday 29th August the University of Ghana Stadium comes alive as companies from across the country battle for bragging rights at the Joy Sports Invitational 2026. Me patcho ti bro fo me kan ye nyina na say companies and I say jumeku ahodo na ba bi shiem e wo University of Ghana Stadium Okponglo ho na na CEO nyumaku mpenifo da no no e be bo penalty e bi be arm wrestling e sikafo agro na e be cause wo ho no racing any lime and spoon e bi be sack race e bi be tag of peace female penalty shootout. One thing is guaranteed, sad dano, eni jie be kwa sopa, oti bibi se ya ya fa hujim. 6 a.m. pepe na aerobics, ya exercise, ya den yomu toa, siye di buye, mu de sano, ne ya di asha siye. 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Service bebre. Minerals Commission me catch us in painful territory. The regulator of the mining industry in Ghana. Afenso latest form your partner for life. Etikai nebra. Be exercise ne connecte. Ne explain your project ahodo ne chile. Penny phone be back. Maybe this could be the opportunity you've been waiting for. I'm at DJ. Yes, sir. I go kill you with enjoyment. Kill me. Enjoyment. Do me what you like. Enjoyment. Finish me, IMAX. Yeah, go. I go kill you with enjoyment.

me Dima Agro called Lakeside, East Legon Hills more. 80 big shout outs going out to Don K from Buche. Energy going out to him, Broski. Hey, I think you in Chia Kesson, comma, the one and only Major Davison Kabu. Major Davison Kabu. Major Davison Kabu. Tribe Net, Tribe Courts, Tribe Media. The big man himself, Michiawa Naji, baby, I will be enough respect going out to you. Time be a meeting if you do, so be an omeboni ding, a cancema, insurance, sem egunis. So that's my school father. I'm proud of him. You see, a Bank of Ghana, and Oyene Niama. Your interbank system, your Ghana, board of directors, no come home. And that's my school father right there from Armed Forces. Big shout outs going out to Boss Dave, you'll be on per fans. Miss me the fans better tell. Nipa papa dear, I thought that I was all born a basso now man a fancy. Major Davison Mensa Kabu, on ahead, external director of the Bank of Ghana's Interbank Payment and Settlement Systems. Bank of Ghana's Interbank Payment and Settlement Systems. Major Davison Kabu. Such an amazing gentleman, no? And Yama or one side. I got two sides where possible, but as some performance into Ukana here somewhere. But senior, they know can you know all your young crowd out than in you still they look back, they check on us, they see how we are doing down here. Energy going out to you. Oh, slow, why is it drone? Why is it street lights? But who shall climb one my hind this I am fun quitting in my brain? I bring you now. Major Davison Mensa Kabu Suka Big. I appreciate you. I'm in Kwame, near Bussia Fun, you know, I say that say. Bring you now. We call on you when you come through for us. The energy going out here. Hey, Diko, Yagaya. Diko, alert, Diko for alert. And I'm in my Maxim Fantum. Diko, Yagaya. One of the talents I feel I wouldn't in for the first time, actually, Dinguho. What's in the thing that I dance so? Then I know what you are enjoying. Deco. Real deco. Hey. Or your son Croft won't be working problem with a lot of money in the near future. Or will be in a hot tonne there, but he is a lot of money. Talent, what body name does so? IMAX DJ, take me somewhere else. Let go.

0: Mafia Mpa. 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Now he said, Juan, now I'm doing one. Roger Moore from Kamina Barracks doing the listening. Oh, they also umpe me bioma mate. I'm Max DJ. Family call this time.
1: Away, I pee. 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
0: Shouts to Miss Boyson, who is the madam of Bebanku Restaurant at Stone City, Accra, New Town. You are loud inside here.

Name Kamu say, eh, nyame poch in a Sahara level, be basso live. And I'm going to be in the studios with an amazing rapper. He goes by the name Emrys. Preparations towards the Y2K jam ne koso. It's in Yoma Hoduana and the BC Ochina. Competition at Air Koso, you beat the clock. It's Emrys will do 1 hour non stop rap. 1 hour. Emrys will take you over from 8:30 p.m. to 9:30 p.m. Back to back. Yeah, mix it beats. Man or no, call back to back. 1 hour, beat the clock. That's the challenge. Yeah, rappers saying any work room or meet me, I call 101 non stop. If you are able to do it, you stand the chance of performing on the big stage. 2nd October. Yeah, share us here with Emrys. It's your talent, to your rapper, wa bontaina, or Tim and Casa, or Hoden, or Vim. Oh, energy and mix it beat my back to back. I'll best sell home it if we feel ya. It's an opportunity for you. So when you make it 1 hour now, time you be I will be making it, your best set here to host. Obi and Timmy and BT, you stand the chance. Obi Bano be BT time, I will set here and I say, what about down the pecking or the nanny pana kosro? What you say? It's a whole new vibe, back to back flows into near holding nikapa, member try. Our contribution to hip life. Check us in common penny for a mushas here.

Yahoo P, and this particular one is off the Prodigal Son album. Domo AB, big shout outs going out to you. That Max DJ, dash me something more nice. How somebody say you the rap pass all the artists you the host? Oh, I am unyabu trema miniano munketuano. Share boys number no more rap you. The agro metria best so I'm sure. Priceless energy going out to you, my brother man. Them.

Hey, big shout outs going out to my brother. Now, that be my brother from Bama come till date. Me then I be PMO Isley going Hills, Lakeside Estate. Or energy going out to you, Broski. Now, Oba Circle, then him put him now will perform the dia. Now, next phones and accessories best sort of out. When you in a deal dia. Wow, I'm recommending the next phones and accessories at the amount. Thanks for joining the live. Nana, how far, my brother? We're running 102. I'm having to meet a Gene D. Who could you wrong person there? Wow, Samwa. And he's on my life. You bet me a follow. No bet me in a vibe. He's a genuine guy that I can tell you for free. It's in an energy going out to you. Tell IMAX you are ready for the experience. It's Masquerade Jam inside Dodowa Starlight. Dodowa Starlight guest house. We are coming through. The Masquerade experience by the IMAX DJ, the one and only IMAX DJ. Currently the youngest but the baddest DJ on the block. IMAX DJ. Me patro follow no. And Crawford Lincoln have so on your mixes in my own mon fan chili or mon fan party near day. On one Kasani Audio Mac channel on any YouTube channel so bah. Or to Tony Yama 102. Watch out for the gentleman. Real Atemuda, what's up, my broski? The energy going out to the IMAX DJ. Trusted brand. Do with him the henny beko. IMAX or bonyo mo papa. On the bonyo my last me chair 1,004. I'm a guy send me new life friend. I'm sending you 50 Ghana for a cup of coffee. IMAX DJ. The Jimmy C cost debi me dia money. Can be all sit down. Yeah, Martin Hunu. Dimax DJ, switch it up. The gentleman wants to listen to Familiar Gen Z. You ask for it, and here you go.

Hey, thanks for sticking with us, ladies and gentlemen. Me in particular, yeah, I'm out of here. But I am Max DJ, got music for you back to back. I do 106.3, Fiat Ambosso. Big shout outs going out to Papa Bill's Triple the Action. The lady herself is in the building, Donish. Making it happen on the ones and twos. Energy going out to the IMAX DJ. Your friend me Donichi, KTK, that day, and I'm that day, so. Whom in town, hala, me a biggest itchy. I met Kai will say, and say, and I say that. Yes, indeed. I'm out of here.

0: wamrekwa wedi diye na sa wonum ne enam yensechi na so bevu sakraye bia ku doctor inkwara ni mpefu ni na betinyano charlatan charlatan ye echidi edura officially na healthcare fda ajeje din katoyi atum.
1: 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I be loud and bold. I know they blend in.
2: 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I be the vibe.
3: 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And that be my originality.
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0: One will sweat, one will cry, and one will lift up that trophy. 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This is where the next generation of great chefs get their start. And this season, they are not holding back. 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